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I and I Dep on a mission searching for the natural mystic, the positive vibrations inside this year reggae music. Music for the healing of the nations. We want to let you know how we rocked it in that last set. We actually had a short Stephen Raga Marley set. We heard two from his album Old Soul, released in 2024 on Tuff Gong Records. We heard These Foolish Things, sort of old school ska. What is that? Rock steady kind of rhythm. These Foolish Things. And we also heard Old Soul Acoustic Roots Reggae Music right here at 90.1 FM KKFI, your very own community radio station. 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

ESI 90.1 FM, KKFI, Kansas City Community Radio, Roots Wise Reggae, rocking with reggae ladies this evening. We just heard a track by John Nine, one called Feel Good. You know, Sister John Nine is a yoga, serious yoga practitioner and teacher, and does a lot of social media on that subject there. So that one is all about that. Track called Feel Good from John Nine. Also in that set, one from Savannah. This track called Allow Me, and that's on a record label called Good House Music. We started the set out classically and roots-wise with Sister Judy Mowat, one of the members of the backing vocal group, the I3s of the Wailers and Bob Marley and the Wailers fame. They each had very successful solo careers, Judy Mowat, Marcia Griffith, and Rita Marley. And we heard Judy Mowat do her version of a classic Wailers anthem, heard Concrete Jungle. So we rocked it in that last set here at 90.1 FM. Keep it locked. You're in the right place for positive vibrations. Rockin' Donna say that. Now hold tight and rock with I and I.

0: 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No joke. 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

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We just heard music from Kenyatta Culture Hill, track called Study Rasta, from Kenyatta's album entitled Pass the Torch onto Far Eye Records. Yes, I. What else did we do in that set? We heard from Sister Etana in that set, a track called Spread Love. And we heard from Leela Ike, a track called Where I'm Coming From. And so we rocked it at 90.1 FM. More to come. Keep it locked. You're in the right place. And I tell you.

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90.1 FM KKFI, Kansas City Community Radio, Rootswise Reggae, Rockin' Donna Deya. Just heard music once again from Luciano, John Messenger. Luciano chanting, "Take Me to the Place," from his album entitled The Answer. Also in that set, one from Taurus Riley, alongside Conscience. Track called Good Over Evil. We heard a classic from Sister Nancy, one called Bam Bam from a CD entitled 1-2. Also in that set from the Wailers, Bob Marley and the I-3s, we heard Could You Be Love. Started that set out with Queen Africa, also known as Fire Mama. Track called All That I'm Asking. So we rocked it here tonight on Rootswise Reggae at 90.1 FM. We gotta wind it down for this session of Rootswise Reggae. We'll be with you again and invite you to tune in next week. Same IRA time, same IRA station, where we shall meet again consciously on these airwaves at 90.1 FM. Keep it locked. At the top of the hour for DJ E, coming in here with his energy and jam mix. That's Eddie Bo, a.k.a. Black Caesar. So keep it locked. And until such time, y'all, Jah guide and one love.

0: the war would even be a spiritual war, you know. So we never talk about war, don't think so we carry a gun and knife, you know. We're dealing with a higher divinity. The Rastaman vibration, which is lightning, earthquake, because the earth ain't come back for what it wants, you know, itself, you know.
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Of course, you're rocking with 90.1 FM KKFI Kansas City Community Radio. I go by the name of DJ E, a.k.a. Eddie Bo, a.k.a. Black Caesar. And this station right here is a community-run radio station. If you did not know, right now we are doing our summer fun drive. We have limited edition KKFI tie-dye t-shirts that are really cool. One of the dopest designs I have seen. In fact, remember, KKFI is transmitting peace, love, and KKFI, powered by diversity. And you can also get yourself a DJ certificate. And in fact, we have a guest DJ tonight by the name of Barbie Thugga, okay? And she's got a playlist, you know what? And I'm going to spin it, all right? And let me tell you what, you can do that yourself as well with a $200 one-time donation or a $16.67 monthly donation. And of course, this is a community-run station, which means we cannot do it without you, the community, in fact, okay? We're not like a major corporation or a major radio station, although the radio tower is 100,000 watts, which is the highest transmitting you can get, which means we reach all throughout Kansas City, all throughout the community with a clear and strong signal that is helped put on by you, the people. And we love to cover what's going on in the city. There's so many shows. We're talking news shows. We're talking informative ones. We're talking music of all genres and types. We're talking tribute shows and so much more. And that's only here on KKFI. But this right here is the Energy and Jam Show. If you would like to donate to KKFI to help sustain this community-run radio station, you can hit us up at 816-931-5534. I go with the name of DJ E. This is the one and only Energy and Jam Show. We're going to start off with some Mozzie, and we're going to go ahead and get into Barbie Thugga's playlist. Let's go.

Our Father, who art in heaven, hallowed be thy name. Thy kingdom come, thy will be done, on earth as it is in heaven. Give us this day.

You are tuned in to KKFI 90.1 FM, Kansas City Community Radio. I go with your name, DJE, a.k.a. Eddie Bo, a.k.a. Black Caesar. And this is the Summer Fun Drive, which also means that we have a champion donor for this two-hour show, the Energy and Jam Show. And that is Kovis the Cat with a $200 champion match. That means anyone who donates up to $200, it will be matched. And it would be much appreciated as we are kicking off our fun drive. And we know that we have to do maintenance to the tower and much more infrastructure. But as we continue to grow, we appreciate all that you guys do for Kansas City and for this community. In fact, KKFI was out there at the Juneteenth parade today. I caught up with Nikki Brooks and Jasmine as well of Vital Vibrations. And you know what? They were having a grand old time on the floor. It was a good look for the city, man. We appreciate everybody out there. And of course, there's a whole bunch of awesome donor gifts that you can get as well, such as a limited edition t-shirt, a DJ gift certificate, and you can also get a 59x30 beach pool towel. You know, it's a wonderful design with that transmitting peace and love of KKFI. And of course, you can get that DJ certificate. We have a guest DJ right here with Barbie Thugga with her jams. I'm throwing a couple in there too, man, but we're gonna get right back into the mix. Shout out to everybody in Kansas City, man. You know, we're on our way to the World Cup. Like, can you believe it? It's actually happening. It's actually happening. You know, I feel like everyone wasn't exactly sure. We still don't know exactly what to see, but let me tell you what, it's real. It's here, man. Messi's in town. Kansas City is really on the up and up. You know what? You best believe it. I think that foot traffic might actually show. You know, I think Kansas City, if not ready, we're going to get ready. I know it's a show me state, so a lot of people got to see how it's going to go down, but you best prepare. And I know a lot of people are saying that they want to stay away. They're going to stay out of that downtown mess and all this hooting, hollering about this World Cup. Well, let me tell you what, if all the good and upstanding, wonderful people of Kansas City avoid the whole shebang-a-bang, then who do you think they're going to be, okay? Like, it's not going to be the people that we want to introduce and be ambassadors of the town and the city, you know what I'm saying? So everyone who is, you know, bring your family down there if you would like, of course. And I'm just saying, like, I think that the city should embrace it and show people the Midwest comfort and just how we do it, man. But this is KKFI. This is the Energy and Jam Show. You're tuned into 90.1 FM KKFI, Kansas City Community Radio. Much love. Let's get it.

0: Hey, we're breaking up the announcements into a few rounds this year. Round one of artists performing at the 22nd annual KKFI Crossroads Music Fest on Saturday, September 12th are Cat King, Danny McGaw, Max Cooper III, Hello Biplane, Frankie Lynn Sherez and Mercy Fire, Sassa Brass, Artist Mentorship's Rebel Song Academy, Three Trails Tycho, Maddie Lay, and the Future Jazz Ensemble. 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
1: 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This is Energy and Jams, and this is for the people. 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

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That's 90.1 FM, KKFI Kansas City Community Radio. And I actually have four tickets to give away to celebrate Juneteenth Music and Comedy, A Night of Laughter and Rhythm. That's at Black Charlie's Bar at 6151 Blue Ridge Boulevard, going down June 17th, featuring Abram Clay, AB, Monisha Williams, Teresa Renai Parks, Tink, Lyrica, J. Trey, Nalaya, and the Backstage Beauties. I believe hosted by the one and only D. Anthony, with sounds by DJ Von Trax. Of course, big shout out to D. Anthony for giving these tickets for us to give away to this show. You can either send me a DM right now, hit me up at one half of ENJ or Energy and Jams, or go ahead and be that first caller at 816-931-5534. This is two tickets to the Celebrate Juneteenth Music and Comedy event going down Wednesday, June 17th, 9 p.m. at Black Charlie's Bar. Hit me up on social media or give us a shout. Of course, it's a community-run radio station. We could not do this without you. Big shout out to Dwayne Anthony being a member of the community. And I believe he is, in fact, up for Best Comedian of the Year in the Kansas City People's Choice Awards Finals. So big up and big salute to him, man. You already know what it is.

You already know what it is, man. Big shout out to Mickey Sparks for tuning in. He's tapped in on the radio dial all the way from Queens, New York. Came down to the First Friday stage. Check this out for Kansas City Hip Hop Week and a First Friday with Art Garden KC. And special salute to all the artists that were on that lineup as well. Of course, we had Rob Tribb and Era Aura really shutting it down. We had Kansas City Hip Hop Week. We had Henry Skamura and the Urban Forum. We had Just Bloom, who really did an awesome performance. Southside Dame, and as I said, Rob Tribb and Era Aura. And oh yes, of course, we also had Channy's Dance Academy. Big shout out and salute to them. They killed it. And we had Sandor as well, man. Sandor Castillo opened up the show. It was awesome. Dance performances, artists, R&B. We had Miss Vic come. You know, we're talking dancers. We're talking performances. We're talking traditional Latin songs as well, man. You know what I'm saying? We're talking hip-hop. We're talking it all. But right here, we're talking P.I.M.P. with 50 Cent, a classic. You already know what's up, New York, Kansas City to New York. This is Energy and Jams. Let's go.

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I go by the name of DJ E, a.k.a. Eddie Bo, a.k.a. Black Caesar. And I've been involved in radio since, I believe, the year 2009 when I first started a radio show at KSDB 91.9. That's the Wildcat 91.9 up there in Manhattan, Kansas. But even before then, even as a young Ute, as they would say, I always had a love for radio and broadcasting. In fact, I remember even finding old tapes of practicing radio shows as a young pup. And the ease of access of radio and the ability to just be able to turn to a dial, not have a subscription, and hear news from around the world and your community, and not only local artists, but songs you may have never heard of, and an entire people in your community that you can connect to and become even closer as one. And of course, if you didn't know, we are transmitting peace, love, and KKFI. I forgot to talk about as well, this past first Thursday of the month, we were down there at In the Lowest Ferns, a venue that I really, truly do love. And we were kicking it off with Read the Room, an open mic and poetry night led by Misconception and the Spirit Lifters Band. And in fact, I was in there too, you know. It was an awesome event. We had some homies pull up too, Offshore, Carter Chill Out. A lot of people came through, did open mic, said their pieces. It's always awesome to have these spaces where artists and creatives can continue to have an outlet, you know. And that's also what this station is about as well, providing an outlet for local artists, musicians, businesses, entrepreneurs, community figures, and everyone in between. And that's what we try to do here, to reach the community, because you are us and we are one. This is Energy and Jams, and you're tuned into 90.1 FM KKFI Kansas City Community Radio. And don't forget, we have a $200 champions match, which means anyone who donates up to $200, it will be matched by way of Kovis the Cat. So salute to Kovis the Cat. Thank you so much. Shout out to all the shows that go on this station right here. And remember to keep it locked too at the top of the 10 o'clock hour for Retro Red Eye Express. And big ups to Rootswise Reggae before us as well. But right now, this is the one and only Energy and Jam Show. We got 1 hour left. Let's get it.

through things. 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I bought an iPhone that travels through time. FaceTime and got younger me on the line. Soon as he saw me, he just started crying. I told him, relax, everything gonna be fine. He wiped off his face, said he trying to be strong. But some days he feel like he doing it wrong. I told him, hold on, and passed off my phone to my oldest son and my youngest one. Said, I want you to look them straight in their face. Do that look like you've been making mistakes. Fame is a drug you was chosen to take. Unfortunately, can't be sober and great. You're just like a flower the world wanna hold. They sniff on your petals until you get old. And then they dispose. A new flower grows. Can't take it personal. That's just how I go. Soon you're gonna notice your high coming down. And that's the point that I call you from now. This is the fall off. I'm falling off how the rappers do when they can't find a new sound. Missing the day they was hot all year round. But life is a film that cannot be rewound.

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Of course, right here, we're back getting into Barbie Thugga's guest DJ playlist right here. And of course, you can get yourself one as well with a $200 one-time donation. 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It's your boy DJ E. This is Energy and Jam Show, and this is new Drake right here. Let's go.

ice and chill. 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That's just how I do the sauce and the spill.

Trapping out of house with the east side. Smokers coming back for release time. Oh, killer option is back to the east side. 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Freddy, hey, you come up on the keys that low. 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

0: What's good, ladies and gentlemen, boys and girls? You're rocking with the one and only Energy and Jam Show with your boy DJ E, a.k.a. Eddie Bo, a.k.a. Black Caesar. 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And we would love if you would text donate to KKFI, or if you would even hit us up right now, 816-931-5534. Holler at your boy DJ E. And you know what? You can even donate and get yourself a DJ gift certificate, such as the one and only Barbie Thugga has done and redeemed. We got to play a couple of her playlists that she had tonight. And I just want to ask her, what does she love about KKFI?
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poem the other day. The punchline is, what the f*** we gonna do now? Because you gotta ask yourself that. It's always a situation you get yourself in, you be like, damn.

away. More enticed by her hips, I should say. I didn't see her face until I was front and center, spitting that kind of game that was fundamental. Yeah, I'm a ball of such. After she removed her clutch from the seat it had occupied, that checkerboard pattern had once again monopolized. That the Louis, her taste was one of those labels, and her story was one of those fables that I've heard as a young child. That everything that glitters ain't gold, and some tigers are better left wild. But that never stopped me, and her ring won't stop her. As we sip more alcoholic beverages on the rooftop of seduction, her peanut butter skin blushing with lustful hues, to the bathroom she once again asked to be excused. I think she abuses the substance, but who am I to judge her want to lose her inhibitions, to wipe away her past, to free fall in existence? I know that feeling, so we parted the night away as two lonely strangers, intertwined and intertangled in a spiral of cat and mouse. I'm ready when you are to hit the room, to be consumed in your sunshine. Let's pretend this ain't the first time. Let's pretend I am your man. Let's pretend we both clean and we know it. Perhaps I don't do this often. Perhaps you ain't out here. Maybe this was meant to be. Maybe you're the very woman God sent for me. In the morning, surely I doubt it. Won't regret the fact that I planted my seed in your greenhouse and it sprouted. My mind was too clouded to comprehend your decisions. 2 months later, your stomach will grow from my adulterous convictions. Your husband will surely put two and two together. That one night when you didn't come home, it lasts forever, as we can never let this down. Your phone call was so profound, 'cause he kicked you out and you pregnant. So.

0: Well, you know what time it is. Time for me to make my way up on out of here. This was another edition of the one and only Energy and Jam Show, coming live every Saturday from 8 to 10 p.m. Shout out to everybody in the city, everybody that I ran into over these couple of days. Also, big salute to Ace and Witty for kicking off Concrete Jungle at Rooftop Cinema Club last night for the first party, Friday after party. That was so much fun, man. They super did it. And the Rooftop Cinema Club is an awesome venue. I hadn't ever had the pleasure to be in there before, but you know what? We definitely kicked it off there yesterday. And, of course, June 12th through July 12th is the Crossroads Night Market coming to live, man, Friday, Saturday, and Sunday. 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And, of course, some of your favorite businesses and brands in the community. You do not want to miss out on this event. Open to everyone. And, man, we're going to have a lot of fun. Hopefully everyone settles in, welcomes our new visitors from all across the globe and country with open arms. We're going to show them how Kansas City really does it. Other than that, big shout out to Barbie Thugga and her guest DJ spot. I will catch you guys on the flip side Monday morning, bright and early. Start your week off right the only way I know how, with Energy and Jams in the morning. And do not touch that dial, as we got Retro Red Eye Express coming up next with the one and only DJ Sunshine. It's your boy DJ E, a.k.a. Eddie Bo, a.k.a. Black Caesar, signing off. I will catch y'all on the flip side. Much love to everyone who tapped in and all the new people that we meet and continue to meet. We going to catch you guys on the flip side. Be easy.
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And I'm Sunshine, even though my voice is a bit raspy. And that was Isidore, which was a collaboration by Steve Kilby of The Church and Jeffrey Kane of Remy Zero. The song was called Sanskrit, so it's from their self-titled album, Isidore. And Fujiya and Miyagi before that with Collarbone off their Transparent Things album. And that set and the show started off with Echo and the Bunnymen with Is This a Breakdown off of Meteorites. And that was that. And you may have heard that we are in the midst of our summer fun drive. And I have some people to thank already, which is wonderful. As I have a campaign online on Facebook that I started up to kind of jumpstart things, and people were kind enough to donate there. So, yes. First of all, I'd like to thank Jennifer, who donated from. She's out in Buffalo, New York, and she made a donation, which was really sweet. And you can donate too. And one way that you can do it during the show is to go on our website at kkfi.org and click the donate button, or you may text your donation to 50155, text KKFI PEACE, that's PEACE, to 50155. 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In the meantime, this is a band out of Aberdeen, Scotland. They go by the name APB. Oh, and also, I forgot to mention, we have a champion challenge in memory of one of our DJs who passed recently. I believe it was this year. Patrick and Barbie Patterson have put up a champion challenge of $200 for the show. And so throughout the show, any donations that come in will go towards that match, whether it's $25 or $50 or more, if you have that. And thank you so much for everyone who has already contributed. I will be thanking you over the air if you'd like. And this is APB on 90.1 FM, online at kkfi.org.

0: AA, we're breaking up the announcements into a few rounds this year. Round one of artists performing at the 22nd annual KKFI Crossroads Music Fest on Saturday, September 12th are Cat King, Danny McGaw, Max Cooper III, Hello Biplane, Frankie Lynn Sherez and Mercy Fire, Sassa Brass, Artist Mentorship's Rebel Song Academy, Three Trails Tycho, Maddie Lay, and the Future Jazz Ensemble. 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

Alright, it's Retro Red Eye Express on 90.1 FM. You just heard Fame, David Bowie's Fame, as covered by Duran Duran, which was a B-side to their Careless Memories single back in 1981. And The Cure before that with Push, that was going out to Harold, who reminded me that I need to mention, perhaps, that yesterday was my birthday, and this pledge drive falls right around my birthday, and I usually say, hey, if you wanted to give me a birthday gift, please contribute to the station instead. And that would be awesome if everybody contributed to the station during the show and all of that. 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Instead of KKFI Peace, you would text, if you'd like, transmitter to 50155. 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There's an option to pick either one, possibly both if you'd like. I don't really know. I haven't done it that way. And let's see what's happening. Oh, I should probably finish telling you what you heard. Before The Cure, before Push by The Cure, we had Hard Fi with Tied Up Too Tight. And that was off of their Stars of CCTV album. Not the album that came up on our auto thingy. And Gary Numan before that was Sleep by Windows off his Telecon album. And APB started that set off with Power Crisis off of their Something to Believe In album, which is really a compilation of their singles from back in the 80s. And That was that whole set. And coming up at 11 will be your double dose of David Bowie. It's a two-song tribute to the man himself, which I've been doing since 2016 in honor of him. And I play a song from his earlier stuff, and then I play something more recent, because he was pretty prolific and recorded music from the mid-60s up until the year of his passing in 2016, and put his last album out on his last birthday. And so that's coming up at 11. Way to suck the air out of the room, right? Anyway. yeah. And that's pretty much it. That's what's happening. And please, if you may, donate. We have a champion challenge for $200 in memory of Patrick Patterson, who did the Sunday morning musical mashup show for many years under the name Patrick Lloyd. And he passed, I believe it was last year. And so this is in tribute to him. I'd like to meet that match. The only way we get that match is if we actually raise $200. And then, boom, 200 becomes 400. So every little bit helps help us get up to that goal. We did get an anonymous donation of $25, so we're on our way. Hey, we just need about seven more of those or something, if possible. Or, you know, however much you can contribute all adds up to help make that goal, help meet the match. And I think my goal for the show is $500 perhaps. So also we'll be helping meet that goal as well. All of it helps keep the station on air in one way or another. Either if you contribute to the transmitter fund, that helps keep the transmitter up, and it must need some repairs or some upgrades, perhaps. I can't really speak to that. I don't know.
but we have a campaign going on to contribute to that or to the station in general. 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

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All right, it's Retro Red Eye Express on 90.1 FM. It is time for your double dose of David Bowie. But first, let me tell you what you've heard. And I have somebody to thank as well, which is absolutely wonderful. First I'll say thank you. Actually, I think that's important first, for sure. I must thank Ilya, who donated and contributed to our champion match. We are ever closer. We're almost close. We're almost at halfway. 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Yes, that's what I mean. So KKFI Peace, that's KKFIPEACE, to 50155 will donate to the fund drive, and transmitter to 50155, that's 50155, donates to the transmitter campaign. 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You just heard, I'll tell you what you heard now. We had Kraftwerk with Pocket Calculator off of their Computer World album. And by request, going out to Bruce in Raytown, wanted to hear Devo and Gates of Steel. It was from their Freedom of Choice album. And that set would start off with

Hi, it's Retro Midnight Express on 90.1 FM, and that was Emmeline Twist with Battle Flag off of their Dissimulation album. You two before that with Out of Control off of Boy, and your David Bowie double dose was Seven from Hours, which I had was having technical difficulties in between songs there, but I luckily had that one on CD, and Drive In Saturday from Aladdin Sane started that set. And it is our fun drive, and we are getting closer to meet our match. I need to thank Laura for donating to the Facebook campaign, and also Tom, who donated there. Thank you so much for your donation, Tom. And one more person to thank from that, I believe, is Michael Byers. I got Michael, who donated to it as well. Thank you so much, Michael. And we are on our way to meeting our match of $200 from it's in memory of Patrick, who used to host and produce the Sunday morning musical mashup show. And he's no longer with us. And so this is in his memory, where we've got a match of $200. So if we meet that match, if we manage to get $200 in donations during the show in this last little over 30 minutes, then we will get that match. If not, it doesn't make it into our pool here. And also next week I won't be here because the Darkest Hours will be hosting, and they'll be doing their part of the pledge drive next week during the show here. So you want to stick around for that next week. They'll be bringing their program to the airwaves. That's DJ Nightshade. And I don't know if Maidservant Mina will be able to join in or not, but that's happening next week.

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It's Retro Red Eye Express on 90.1 FM. I got to wind on the show here. Thank you so much, everyone who contributed. And I may have more people to thank. 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Perhaps. 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I'll tell you what you just heard was Air featuring Jarvis Cocker, and the song was called One Hell of a Party. It was off of their Pocket Symphony album. Before that was the Danny Warhols. I was going out to Mike Lytle. That was the song Genius from Dandy Rules, okay. And Talking Heads before that with Totally Nude off their Naked album. And The Faint with Paranoia Attack from Wet From Birth. And Heaven 17 started that set off with Let Me Go. And that was off of their Luxury Gap album, I think. Perhaps. Thank you so much for tuning in. I won't be here next week, but I will the following. So hopefully you'll stick around next week and listen to The Darkest Hours. And coming up next will be an evergreen edition of Wilderness Road, because Nocturnal Frequencies is not able to make it tonight, unfortunately. So hopefully next week they'll be back in to entertain and delight you. And in the meantime, I have one more song for you. This is Goldfrapp and their song Strict Machine off their Black Cherry album. Good night, everybody. Thank you so much for all you do, and thank you to our volunteers as well.

0: And we got one more person to thank. Thank you, Michelle, for contributing, for getting us closer to our match. I don't know if we made it, though, but thank you so much, everybody. 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
3: 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But that's all we're asking for, man. $100. Right now, you could be giving us 5 or 10 or 20. And if enough of you do it, we get there. But don't think it's going to be somebody else. Think it's got to be you, and it's got to be now. And you know what? 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

Welcome to Wilderness Road Radio. I am Tunemeister Lou. This is Wilderness Road Radio. I am not here live today, fair warning, but I've put together a special playlist for you, so stay tuned for some wonderful music. We'll start out paying homage to Wilderness Road from their eponymous first album, the inspiration for this show. We'll hear Bounty Man. Great tune. After that, with her Going to Chicago Blues by LaVey Smith and her Red Hot Skillet Lickers. That's a very hot cover of that CD. Got it at a record shop in San Francisco, a little place that used to be known as Tower Records. Hope you enjoy that one. Finally, for this first set, we'll hear Kenny Rankin, little known jazz guitarist and singer-songwriter. Wonderful voice, a little bit higher than some guys, but you know, it sounds really good. The song is called Haven't We Met from an album called Silver Morning.

That was our first block of music for today. You last heard Haven't We Met by Kenny Rankin from Silver Morning, a 1974 jazz, pop, folk release from Little David Records. Born Kenneth Joseph Rankin in Manhattan, New York City. Died at age 69 in Los Angeles from lung cancer at age 69. He was a singer, a songwriter, a master guitarist, and of course he also wrote songs, and some were recorded by others like Helen Reddy, Peggy Lee, and Mel Torme. Before that, you heard the classic blues tune Going to Chicago Blues from an album titled One Hour Mama, performed by LaVey Smith and her Red Hot Skillet Lickers, released in 1996 on Fat Note Records. We started the block with Wilderness Road from their eponymously named first album, and the song was Bounty Man. Love that band, and as you know, that band and album served as the inspiration for this show and the name of the show. Released on Columbia Records in 1972, it's a concept album telling the story of a person who gunned down another man in the Old West and the subsequent chase after him, his encounters, worries, and travails along the way. Truly a terrific album if you care for country rock mixed in with a little psychedelic rock. You need to listen to this album from beginning to end. Let's move into the next block. So we're going to hear from Kenny Rankin again, a second tune, this time from his prior release, an album called Like a Seed, a 1972 release, and also from Little David Records. The song is String Man. After that, we'll hear a tune from Kathleen Edwards, Asking for Flowers, from an album titled Asking for Flowers, released in 2008 on Zoe Records. And then 6 O'Clock News, also from Kathleen Edwards, from her album entitled Failure, a 2002 release on Zoe Records, with sad lyrics and a sad story from this last song, but beautiful and so indicative of Kathleen Edwards' music and her talent.

Just like that, we finished the second set of music for this morning for Wilderness Road Radio. I am Tune Master Lou. Thank you for tuning in this morning. Thank you for streaming, however it is you may be listening. Of course, we got multiple ways, but however you found your way here, thanks for listening. We do appreciate you doing that. And you just heard Kathleen Edwards, a double shot. The last one was 6 o'clock news. Before that, Asking for Flowers, and those were preceded by a second shot of Kenny Rankin with String Man from Like a Seed. Wonderful jazz singer, songwriter, and guitarist. More wonderful music on your way now. Kathleen by Josh Ritter from Hello Starling, a 2003 release on the Signature Sounds label, a true love song. And then Somebody to Love by Jefferson Airplane. I took this version from a compilation CD, actually two CDs, called 2400 Fulton Street, released in 1987 on RCA Records. The music is divided into four sections entitled Beginnings, Psychedelia, Revolution, and Airplane Parts. This one falls in the Beginnings section. And then we'll hear Positively 4th Street, a Dylan song, but I've chosen the Johnny Rivers cover from Realization Remastered, released in 1998 on EMI Soul City, a reissue of the original Imperial release from 1968.

You just heard a trio of songs ending with positively 4th Street by Bob Dylan, but performed by Johnny Rivers. Before that, from 2400 Fulton Street, Jefferson Airplane with Somebody to Love, and we started off with Kathleen by Josh Ritter. Well, for the next set of music to get you to the top of the hour, we've got 4 songs, starting with Lie to Me by Johnny Lang, his debut album of the same name, released in 1996 on the A&M Records label. I don't know about you, but for me, he just kind of burst on the scene sounding like an old, road-weary, grizzled veteran of the blues. But turns out he was a mere 15 years old. He's played with John Mayall, Mick Fleetwood, and others. I saw him perform a few songs when touring with Buddy Guy. This is another one of those albums where every song is outstanding and deserves a listen. Then you'll hear Wasted Youth from Jenny Lewis on her album titled On the Line, a 2019 release on the Warner Brothers label. She, of course, from Rilo Kiley earlier in her career, and more recently, she recorded with Ben Gibbard in his project, The Postal Service. Love Jenny Lewis's voice on this song. After that, Gravity by John Mayer from Continuum, his 2006 album on Columbia and Aware Records. We'll finish this set getting you to the top of the hour with Empty Heart by Grace Potter on Midnight, released in 2015 on Hollywood Records. She's an unbelievable musician with a terrific voice. Sometimes her albums feature the Nocturnals as her backup band. I struggle to choose which of her songs to feature since I like so many of them. Take a listen to Paris, Ooh La La, a song made very famous by Rod Stewart, or her version, I'd Rather Go Blind, the Etta James tune.

0: And that quartet will bring us right up to the top of the hour. You just heard Empty Heart by Grace Potter, preceded by Gravity from John Mayer. Before that, Wasted Youth from Jenny Lewis, and we started that block with Lie to Me by Johnny Lang. And with that, the first hour of Wilderness Road has just about expired. You're coming up on the top of the hour, but don't go anywhere. Stay tuned, because the second hour is coming up, and you'll have a wonderful Trisha's pick as well.
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0: Welcome back to Hour 2 of Wilderness Road Radio. This is Tunemeister Lou. Thanks for tuning in, streaming, listening over the traditional airwaves, over your smart speaker, however you're listening. Thank you for tuning in. We appreciate it. And this is a reminder you're listening to 90.1 FM, KKFI, Kansas City Community Radio. How about some more music? So you might be wondering, what kind of musical roads will we travel down on Wilderness Road in the second hour today? Well, I'll tell you, we've got some Americana, we've got some rock and roll, we've got all kinds of stuff that you're going to love. And this is going to bring us in about 30 minutes to the bottom of the hour. And you know what happens at the bottom of the second hour? Yes, indeed. It's time, at that time, for Trisha's terrific pick. Well, let's hear what we've got coming up.
4: We'll start this hour off with Blue by the Jayhawks, a song from Music from the North Country, the Jayhawks anthology, released in 2009 on American Recordings. That's a 2-CD compilation that includes a DVD as well. Contrary to what you may think, this band is not from Lawrence, Kansas, but they formed in 1985 in Minneapolis, Minnesota. Next, you'll hear If We Were Vampires, a wonderful love song by Jason Isbell and the 400 Unit from the Nashville Sound, released in 2017 on Southeastern Records. That, of course, is Jason Isbell's label. The backing band name comes from the so-called 400 Unit, which was a colloquial name for the psych ward of Eliza Coffey Memorial Hospital in Florence, Alabama. This block will end with Walk Away on the album Thirds by the James Gang, released in 1971 on ABC Records. Another album that satisfies my every song on the album test. I love everything performed by Joe Walsh and Gang on this particular album. And this album, of course, and this band preceded his time with the Eagles. The James Gang formed in 1966 in Cleveland and officially disbanded in 1977, but reformed a number of times over the years, most recently, from what I can tell, in 2022. Joe Walsh has said that he loves playing

There you have it. Walk Away by the James Gang from Thirds, preceded by If We Were Vampires from Jason Isbell and the 400 Unit. And we started that block of music with Blue from the Jayhawks. The music just keeps on going today. We'll start our next set with J.J. Cale doing his song After Midnight from Special Edition, a Mercury release in 1984, featuring some of his best recordings. I know a lot of people think of this song as Eric Clapton's song, and he certainly made it famous, but J.J. Cale wrote it, and personally, I think J.J. Cale does it better. It's got more feel, more smoothness, more ethos, more passion than the more rock version from Clapton. Nothing wrong with Eric Clapton and nothing wrong with his version. This one's just better. Then we'll hear White Bird, a classic rock song from It's a Beautiful Day on their eponymously titled album released in 1969 on Columbia Records. David and Linda LaFlame with the soaring melodic vocals, although Patty Santos was actually the female vocalist on this cut, the melodic vocals and the unmistakable violin sound. We actually have multiple violin sounds that David LaFlame overdubbed. Finally, we'll hear Love Interruption by Jack White from Blunderbuss, released in 2012 on Third Man Records, his own label along with a couple of others, and on Columbia Records. Let's get to the music.

That was Jack White with Love Interruption from Blunderbuss. Before that, we heard White Bird from It's a Beautiful Day. Those lovely vocal harmonies sung by David LaFlame and Patty Santos. The song features multiple violin parts overdubbed by David LaFlame. This psychedelic rock group formed in 1967 in San Francisco and still exists. And you know what? We have time to squeeze in one more song before we get to Trisha's terrific pick of the day. Hey, you didn't think I'd leave that out just because I recorded this show in advance, did you? Let's hear first the song called Mayhem, the title cut on an album by Imelda May, released in 2011. This Irish singer from Dublin was originally named Imelda Mary Clabby and now Imelda Mary Higgum, but she performs as just Imelda May. Here we go.

That poppy tune was Imelda May, and the name was Mayhem. Song kind of sounds like the title, doesn't it? From her 2011 release of the same name on Decca Records. And folks, with that, we are just about to the bottom of the second hour of Wilderness Road, and you know what that means. It's time for Trisha's Terrific Pick. She's taken an unusual road this time, picking a song as much for its video and visuals as she did for the song itself. It's not often that you see a pop singer defy the laws of gravity, but Michael Jackson did just that with Smooth Criminal. Personally, I like the Alien Ant Farm version of the song, in terms of hearing it, but we're going with the Michael Jackson version, the original, today because of the video. If you watch it, obviously I can't show it on the radio, but you can go find it. If you watch it, near the end he does the lean, a famous move. He bends at his ankles, and while keeping his body flat, he leans at a 45-degree angle, a gravity-defying and physically impossible feat. And yet, he does it. Well, like all magic tricks, there's a hidden secret. I did a little reading about this, and with the reading had visual depictions, a little pen and ink drawing showing exactly how it was done. There's even an article in the Journal of Neurosurgery, which comments that several fans have tried to copy the move, but end up putting serious strain on their Achilles tendon. The card up his sleeve, if you will, in this particular trick, comes from a special shoe, patented under his name in 1993, ultimately. The heel contained a slot that could engage a hitch in the stage floor, allowing him to obtain the right amount of extra support to lean more than the normal physiological limits would allow. Even so, the feat requires tremendous core strength from the spinal and lower limb muscles. So, the lesson to learn, don't try this at home. At the very least, first get the anti-gravity footwear first, and then spend a lot of time working out to strengthen your abs and core muscles. You can find the video online and watch it yourself, but for now, we'll just play the song.

There you have it. The King of Pop, Michael Jackson, who wrote and performed Smooth Criminal, and that appeared on the album Bad in 1987. The single hit number one in Spain and in the Netherlands, made the top 10 in the US, UK, France, Germany, Ireland, and Switzerland. This short film for the song also found its way into a full feature-length film called Moonwalker, in which Michael and his friends face off against the notorious drug lord, Mr. Big, presumably a tongue-in-cheek name since the short-statured Joe Pesci plays the role. Next up, I've got a pair of songs from a couple of my favorite artists. First, The Real Damage by Frank Turner, released on his album Sleep is for the Weak. And weak is spelled W-E-E-K, not W-E-A-K. So it's kind of an interesting play on words and kind of relates to the song. So listen to the lyrics on this one. This is a song that appears on an album released on Extra Mile Recordings in 2017. Frank Turner is a Bahrainian born but raised in England punk and folk rocker. His songs usually contain sardonic, satirical, introspective, and self-revelatory lyrics. Listen to the story on this one. And we'll complete this block with a song called What's Her Name? All one word, W-H-A-T-S-E-R-N-A-M-E, by Green Day from their huge album American Idiot, a 2004 release on Reprise Records. So many terrific songs on that album. Again, it's another one where every song is terrific. After these two songs, I'll come back to give you the rundown for the rest of the show.

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2: Here's trombonist Alton Sinkular and Diego Rivera at the soprano saxophone. In Good Standing is the album on Positone Records in a fine band for a song called Mixed Feelings.

Every good drummer has his own way to play a shuffle. Take Ralph Peterson, for example, one of the great drummers, who's no longer with us, and Mark Whitfield Jr., a young drummer. I'm David Bassey. Shuffle is a song written by saxophonist Wayne Escoffrey, first recorded with Ralph Peterson Jr., and recorded for Like Minds with drummer Mark Whitfield Jr. Let's listen to Shuffle.

It's saxophonist Willie Morris III with trumpeter Josh Lawrence and a song called North Winds. You know about those North Winds? Oh, yeah. Wayne Escoffrey is the saxophonist we just heard. Shuffle is his composition. His album's called Like Minds with Mike Marino on the guitar, David Kakowski and a fine round of piano, and the rhythm section of Mark Whitfield Jr. at the drums, and Ogano Okegwo playing the bass, all on Smoke Sessions, and one that was recorded March 31st of 2022. Wayne Escoffrey. Here's Josh Long.

North Winds. Rudy Royston at the drums this time, Boris Kozlov, Art Hirahara, and Willie Morris III on the saxophone, with Josh Lawrence at the trumpet, and Josh's tune, North Winds, from And That Too?

Open Sea, Mar Abierto. And the guitarist is Diego Figueredo. My World is the album on Arbor's Jazz. And Diego Figueredo with Nelson Mata at the bass. The Duca de Fonseca at the drums and Elio Alves playing the piano. A band that's been together a long time on many records. And a guitarist, Diego Figueredo, who has been doing it solo for quite some time. Well into his career as a recording artist, here he is with a fine band and a cool tune, Mar Abierto. Open Sea. If You Never Fall in Love with Me. This is one that Carmen McRae did. And then Samara Joy did it. This is a beautiful one. In between, Greta Matassa. A beautiful tune out on Origin Records.

Kepler's law, the laws of planetary motion, and everybody revolving around the bassist, Matt Aronoff, on an album, Afterlife, from Brian McCarthy Nonet. Preceding that, Delsassar, written by Sam Jones, the bassist. If You Never Fall in Love with Me, done by Greta Matassa.

Up next, Michael Feinberg imagines the music of the pyramids, Saqqara. We heard My Dog Spot. That's the one that's playful and upbeat, like a puppy. Hal Galper's composition, and Hal at the piano with John Scofield, Wayne Dockery, and Adam Nussbaum from November 1st, 1979, the Ivory Forest redo on Origin Records. And then Low Groove, low like the hardware store or the hotel. Low Groove from George Freeman, past being an octogenarian with two wonderful musicians setting up the tempo, Christian McBride and Carl Allen, taking at a 90-year-old pace and playing the blues. George Freeman from Chicago, The Good Life. Saqqara now.

0: It's a crisscross release for bassist Michael Feinberg, blues variant, and Sakara, a Michael Feinberg composition. Leo Genovese at the piano, Nasheed Waits drums, and Noah Preminger at the saxophone.
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0: The Heavy Hitters features trumpeter Jeremy Pelt. I'm David Bassey. Here's a song entitled Hub. We all know who that's for. Of course, Freddie Hubbard, the trumpeter. Mike LaDon wrote the tune, and the band The Heavy Hitters playing Hub, featuring Jeremy Pelt.

Up next, one from Britain and pianist Gabriel Lachin. That's called Hub, written by Mike LaDon and the band The Heavy Hitters, with one of the heavy-hitting rhythm sections of New York City, Peter Washington at the bass, Kenny Washington at the drums, and the horns of Vincent Herring at the alto, Eric Alexander at the tenor, and Jeremy Pelt. Mike LaDon and a beautiful band called The Heavy Hitters.

0: Elise Jazz. It's the Gabriel Lachin Trio. Viewpoint is the album, with Jeremy Brown bass and Joe Farnsworth at the drums. All compositions by Gabriel Lachin, and all on Elise Jazz. 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

Neil Hefti doing the arrangements for Frank Sinatra with Bill Miller on this Celeste, Sinatra's longtime accompanist, and drummer Earl Palmer, and a small band this time for Frank Sinatra. Earl Palmer was famous for his work with Little Richard at the drums, and then in Los Angeles he was one of the great contractors for studio work. Here's another from Frank Sinatra, Serenade in Blue.

It's a solo music group release that's a great chance for guitarist Ed Cherry to pick his own band. I'm David Bassey, and Cherry is a side person in the music business most of the time, and this band, with an all-star cast of organist-type cats, Ed Cherry steps out and plays the music here of Cedar Walton, Holy Land, by guitarist Ed Cherry.

more B3 organ. Coming up, that's Holy Land, Ed Chariot, the guitar, and Ed's album, Are We There Yet? With Byron Wookie Landham at the drums, Kyle Kohler at the Hammond B3 organ, and Monty Croft at the vibraphone. Holy Land is a Cedar Walton composition, and a beautiful album it is. Are We There Yet? Dave Young, a bassist of great merit from Toronto, Canada. Mantra is the album, and Ewan Farcombe on the B3 organ for Waltz for Blue.

an elder statesman of the Toronto scene, Dave Young, the bassist in his album Mantra, with his own compositions. That one, Waltz for Blue, with guitarist Red Schwager, and tenor saxophonist Perry White.

Next, we'll pare it down to just two musicians, Justin Coughlin and his composition, Country Fried, and Danish bassist, Tomas Fonnesbach. We just heard music from Felipe Salas. Pedro de Rivera says Felipe Salas is one of the most creative composers on the modern scene. I'd have to agree. The Promise of Happiness is the song from Home is Here, Felipe Salas Interconnections Ensemble, and that features a very popular guitarist, Chico Pinheiro, all the way through the whole 10 minutes and 6 seconds. Guitar, guitar, guitar. Yes, yes, yes. Country Fried up next. And this one, a kind of tongue-in-cheek composition from an album called Danish Rain. Pianist, Justin Coughlin. Bassist, Tomas Fonnesbach.

over the almost 50 years of composing that Duke Ellington did for the orchestra, he would write songs that paid tribute or mocked particular groups of people. That one called The Swingers Get the Blues Too. Blues to Be There from Planet D, Nonette.

Up next, Johnny Mandel goes to the hot club crowd. That's the music of Samara Joy. And it was actually the music of a gal a long time ago named Nancy Wilson. She sang with Cannonball Adderley quite a bit. And when she sang that song in the early 1960s, she hit it out of the park, just like Samara Joy is doing. Guess Who I Saw Today is the song, and it comes from the album Linger a While from Samara Joy on Verve Records. Preceding that, bassist Bob Bowman and pianist Josh Nelson cover the music of Miles Davis. Blue and Green, and a nice reading of it from the album entitled Tomorrow Is Not Promised on Steel Bird Music, one of my top 10 picks for 2022. Here's a group of musicians who come from Italy, and they play hot club music. Blue Night Records is their record label. Bella Vita, Bella Vita, however you'd like to say it. And Dario Napoli, Modern Manouche Project. Dario's the hotshot here on the guitar for a favorite from Johnny Mandel.

0: quoted Paquito de Rivera about Felipe Salas. There's Paquito de Rivera on the alto saxophone. And the song, Quizás, Quizás, Quizás, Perhaps, Perhaps, Perhaps.
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5: Howdy, folks. This is Dave Smith, host of Ozark Highlands Radio. Welcome to our show. This week, we'll be hearing music and interviews with the Virginia-based Earl White String Band, recorded live at our annual String Band Festival. Our producer, Jeff Glover, offers an old recording of legendary balladeer Aunt Ollie Gilbert. And guest host, Dr. Brooks Blevins, profiles Ollie Gilbert's husband, Oscar. All that this week on Ozark Highlands Radio. Fiddling Earl White has been a mainstay of the old-time folk and dance community for more than 45 years. An original and founding member of the famed Greengrass Cloggers, he's one of the few black Americans preserving and playing Appalachian old-time string band music, which was an integral part of black communities and formed the foundation of American music of today. Let's kick off this week's show with some fine old traditional tunes from the Earl White String Band.

0: Thank you. Thank you very much.
1: I grew up in New Jersey, spent all my summers with my grandparents in Eastern North Carolina. They were farmers. I decided I wanted to go to college in Carolina, so I went to East Carolina University, which is where I happened upon a group and myself and a few other students, and we started what is still being called, some 50-plus years later, the Greengrass Cloggers. And it was at that point that I actually got into playing the fiddle, banjo, guitar.

0: When we first started, we danced primarily to bluegrass music. We danced to Bill Monroe's band, Jimmy Martin's band, all the big bluegrass bands. We did all the big bluegrass festivals. And I think we were rolling down Route 81, leaving a festival and heading to another one. And we saw a sign that said Galax, Virginia, the world's oldest old time music convention. And we pulled in, grabbed our boards as we normally would, charge out looking for the biggest bluegrass jam. But in between all the jams, we'd hear this thing that sounded like bumblebees in a jug coming from another part of the park. And a few of us went to check it out. And lo and behold, it was old time music. And we threw our boards down. And at that point, it was an instant marriage between greengrass cloggers and old time music.
1: All right. I want to take a moment to introduce the rest of my band here. On my left here, on banjo, is Mr. Victor Furtado. Yeah, we used to live in the same town, played a lot of music together, and then he jumped ship, moved off to Nashville, Tennessee, looking for the stars.
2: That's right, but I'm glad to be here playing with you now.
1: Oh, good, good, good. There's no time like the now time. And here on my right, and this big, huge-sized fiddle.
2: Is bull fiddle.
1: Miss Dito Norris. And over on my far right there on guitar is Mr. Jim Nelson. Now, we've been knowing each other for a really long time. In fact, I can say we pretty much kind of grew up together, right?
3: Sort of, yeah.
1: You know,
4: are we actually grown up?
1: Are we actually grown up, yeah. That's a really good point.

Virginia old-time fiddler Earl White and his band knocking out some great old traditional tunes. In that first set, we heard A Mole in the Ground, Raleigh and Spencer, and the Wabash Cannonball. We'll be hearing much more from Earl, but after this short break, come with me down to the vault for a visit with Jeff Glover. 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

0: Welcome back to Ozark Highlands Radio. Well, it's that time of the week where I generally take a trip down to the vault to visit with Jeff Glover, who takes care of all our recordings we've made over the years. So let's go down and see him. Hey, Jeff.
1: Well, hello, Dave.
0: How are you?
1: Man, it's just another beautiful day in paradise.
0: You can't beat it.
1: Yeah.
0: Hey, Dr. Brooks Blevins is doing a profile this week on Oscar Gilbert, who was a resident of Mountain View for many, many, many years. But I remember that his wife, Ollie Gilbert, was a ballad singer of some note. I wonder if you've got any recordings of her.
1: I have lots and lots of recordings of Aunt Ollie Gilbert. Of course, you know, she was a pretty notable figure in the folk revival in the 1960s and into the 70s.
0: Yeah, one of the last of the real old-time ballad singers who knew hundreds of old ballads.
1: And arguably one of the best.
0: Yes.
1: Yeah, I have lots of recordings of Ollie. In fact, I just found one the other day. Oh, yeah, here it is. This is one that I haven't really seen a lot of recordings of her doing. It's a tune called A Rock in the Weary Land. Have you ever heard this one?
0: Well, maybe. There is a song I've heard done by other old-time string bands called Rockin' in a Weary Land. Let's see if it's the same.
1: Check it out.
2: This is a real old song that my mother sung. When I remember, ever since I can remember anything, I remember singing these songs. And the one I'm going to sing first is A Rock in the Weary Land. That's what she's... I don't guess you've ever heard it. I've never sung it since... I don't know for years. I'm going to try it.

0: Did you like it?
1: Jeff, that is a classic right there. I just love recordings like that. What a gal she was.
2: I think that's a great example of what she does.
1: Yeah.
2: Singing a cappella like that and presenting a ballad like that, she makes it seem easy, but it's not an easy thing to do.
1: Right.
2: And this is a really, really good one, I think.
1: I remember a little bit about Aunt Ollie, and she's been gone for many, many years, passed away in the mid-70s, I would say. She knew hundreds and hundreds of songs. And she might sing an old song like that ballad and then follow it up with a Jeannie Seely song, you know, a country western song. She knew all kinds of different music, and she didn't care what she sang. She just loved to sing. She also knew a lot of jokes. And she actually had an old adding machine roll of tape that she kept all her jokes on. And so she could remind herself of a joke. And I wish I knew where that adding machine tape is now.
2: You know, I know where that adding machine tape is.
1: What?
2: Yeah, her relatives here in town have those.
1: Oh, my gosh. I'd love to see that.
2: Yeah, I've never seen them, but I know they exist, and I know who's got them.
1: Also, her 5-string banjo hangs here at the Ozark Folk Center.
2: Mm-hmm. That's correct.
1: Yeah. Got it in the lobby of the administration building.
2: That's right.
1: Well, Jeff, thanks so much. Great to hear such a beautiful ballad sung by old Aunt Ollie Gilbert.
2: It's my pleasure, Dave. Have a good day.
1: I see you.
2: Bye.
1: Earl White is well known for his extensive repertoire of tunes and his compact, driving fiddling style. His string band includes Victor Furtado on banjo, Jim Nelson playing guitar, and bassist Dito Norris. Earl runs the Big Indian Farm Artesian Bakery with his wife in rural Virginia. He also teaches private lessons, hosts jams, and occasionally heads down to Raleigh to play for square dances. Here are a couple more good tunes from Earl White.

0: I initially started trying to play banjo. So when I was a kid, according to my aunts, there was that old commercial, a Mountain Dew commercial. And every time they said, Yahoo, Mountain Dew, according to them, I would get up and I would dance around because it was a banjo and the guitar. At that point, I had no idea what it was. You know, it was just something that just hit, struck a nerve with me. In my first year of college, one of my best friends during Christmas break, she went home. And when she came back, she brought a fiddle. And the fiddle belonged to her brother-in-law's uncle's grandfather. And it was just hanging on the wall. And it was clear it was well over 100 years old. And at some point had been ordered through the Sears and Roebuck catalog. It was a Stradivarius copy. And she said, here, I want you to play it and maybe even have it. And so that's how I got into playing the fiddle, was just from that intervention.
1: How old were you?
0: I was 17. Wow. No, actually, I was 18 because I started college at 17.

That was Earl White and his string band playing two good traditional tunes. They started off with the Down South Blues, following that with I Truly Understand. It's time for another short break. When we return, our friend Brooks Blevins will introduce us to the husband of the lady you met down in the vault a little while ago. This is Ozark Highlands Radio.

0: Welcome back to Ozark Highlands Radio. This week, writer, professor, and historian Dr. Brooks Blevins profiles Ollie Gilbert's husband, folk singer Oscar Gilbert.
1: I am an old highwayman, Cole Younger is my name.
2: They say timing is everything. Maybe it's not everything, but you can't deny it's important. By the time the folk revival hit its stride in the 1960s, folklorist John Quincy Wolfe Jr. had been recording old-timey singers and musicians in the White River Hills of Arkansas for more than a decade. Some of Wolfe's discoveries lived long enough to become celebrities on the festival and college circuit. Others, though, passed away just at the moment when America's fascination with their music and their stories promised to cement their legacies as folk legends. And some of them were among Wolfe's most talented and knowledgeable subjects. There was Fred High of Carroll County, Arkansas, a walking repository of folk songs and folk ways. The old farmer and rural postmaster knew more than 100 songs by heart, many of which he saved for posterity in self-published booklets before his death in 1962. Another was W.P. Deathrow, a farmer and former politician who played a mean fiddle and French harp. Described by Wolfe as a man of independent opinions, bold ideas, and frank expressions, Deathrow also possessed a knowledge of at least 100 songs, which he continued to share with collectors and family members until his death in 1960. And no singer received greater praise from Wolfe than Uncle Bob Stark, whose beautiful, clear voice carried across the hills of Cleburne County. A neighbor recalled that Uncle Bob, who died in 1957, didn't sing like anybody else. Even the church songs, he sang them different, she remembered. He said he sang them like he liked to hear them, and everybody at the church knew it and had to follow him because he had the loudest voice. Perhaps none of Wolfe's singers came as close to well-deserved recognition as did Oscar Gilbert. Oscar's wife, whom a generation of festival goers would come to know as Aunt Ollie Gilbert, survived him by 20 years, and an eventful 20 years they were. A banjo player and singer with a remarkable repertoire of hundreds of songs, Aunt Ollie sang at the first Arkansas Folk Festival and on festival stages from Los Angeles to Washington, D.C. She appeared in TV documentaries, and her recordings were featured on numerous albums. But Oscar died in 1960, just a couple of years before Ollie became Aunt Ollie, granny singer and darling of the festival circuit. His demise at the age of 75 meant that he missed the adulation and notoriety that would likely have come his way, for by most accounts, he was a finer singer than his wife and a more natural performer as well. Born and raised in Stone County, Arkansas, Oscar Gilbert lived almost all his adult life on a small farm in the community of Timbo, just a little piece from the farm of Jimmy Driftwood. He was a man of the hills, wrote John Quincy Wolfe Jr., independent, bold, and outspoken. He and Ollie raised 8 children on a big garden and the income he could scrape together farming, logging, and horse trading. Oscar worked hard, but he also appreciated a good shindig, and as Wolfe noted, the love of old song was a part of his makeup. Though his repertoire of old songs measured only a fraction of that of his wife, he made up for it with a strong personality, resonant voice, and knee-slapping enthusiasm, traits that impressed Wolfe when he first recorded Oscar in 1953. Like Ollie, Oscar possessed a mischievous streak a mile wide. No one in the community was safe from his practical jokes. Both of them, born storytellers, could slip into coarse humor without warning. In later years, Aunt Ollie's penchant for ribaldry reddened the faces of visitors on more than one occasion. So Oscar Gilbert arrived just a few years too early, or departed a few years too soon. He may have missed the festivals and the cameras and the records that brought Aunt Ollie undreamed-of recognition, but Oscar's hearty voice and a bit of that strong personality survive in a handful of Wolfe's recordings. We'll give him his due. Here's Oscar Gilbert singing his version of the ballad Cole Younger from a recording made in July 1953.

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We buy the fastest horses and then ride out of town.

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0: soul disguise. 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
1: Thanks, Brooks. Every October, the Ozark Folk Center State Park holds its annual String Band Music and Arts Festival. It's 2 days of lively string band music and dance, handcrafted art, fine southern cuisine, and old-fashioned fun. The festival includes live shows on Friday and Saturday featuring acclaimed bands from the Ozarks and beyond, like the Earl White String Band.

My style, you know, when I look back, I never really had a lesson. And I think what attributes most to my style is I was a dancer for many years before I started actually playing. And my thing, and it seemed like the one of the things that set the Greengrass Cloggers apart from other teams was we danced to the music. And I was always intrigued by the fiddlers. Hey, how do they know where to put their fingers? And so when dancing to a band, you know, I know myself, I just lock into that particular instrument. So I like to say I play the way I would dance.

So the Fiddler's Jam started as a gathering of friends, friends of friends, and family of friends, so that if you came there, you more than likely would pretty much know someone. Well, it has grown. We just had the 12th annual. For that week, it starts on a Tuesday. It ends on a Sunday. And it's all about fellowship and playing music. We have people from all from varying countries who come. We don't charge anything. We shut the bakery down for a week. And it's all about cranking out good organic food and playing music and the fellowship of friends. And to get there,

0: Closing out this week's show with some more good old-time tunes from the Earl White String Band. They started off with Piney Woods, following it with the L&N Rag and a medley of Cotton Eye Joe and Happy Hollow. I hope you've enjoyed this good old-time music this week as much as I have. We'll be back next week with more good music from the Ozark Highlands. This is your host, Dave Smith. Bye, everybody.
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0: From E-Town Hall in the foothills of the Rocky Mountains, it's E-Town with this week's guests from Boulder, Colorado, Daniel Rodriguez, Grammy Award-winning quintet, the Infamous String Dusters, and a very special interview guest. I'm Helen Forster. Right now, join me in welcoming our host, Nick Forster.
1: Thank you, Ellen. Thanks, everybody. Welcome to E-Town Hall. It's going to be fun. You know, people sometimes ask about the sound of Colorado music. Is there a sound of Colorado, and is it John Denver or the Dirt Band or Dan Fogelberg or Bluegrass? This week, we're going to explore that. I don't think we're going to answer that question, but we'll explore it with a couple of Colorado-centric musicians. Daniel Rodriguez, he became known around here as the frontman for the popular band Elephant Revival. He went out on his own and released, I think, 3 records of original songs. He's here to play some songs from his latest, which is called Harboring Pearls. He'll be out in a little bit. The Infamous String Dusters, 3/5 Colorado band. I guess the roots of the band started at Berklee College of Music in Boston, migrated to Nashville, and eventually emerged as the String Dusters 20 years ago. They went on to win all the prizes. They won the IBMA Song of the Year, Emerging Artist of the Year, Album of the Year. And they've won a Grammy Award. They were off to a very good start. And they kept pushing and growing and expanding and working hard. I'm pretty sure they've released maybe 16 albums over the last 20 years, plus some EPs and live records. They started out as a very sort of distinctive young bluegrass band, and they just kept pushing. Now they got all kinds of production, and boy, the folks on the radio are going to be amazed by their light show today. They're doing great, and we're glad to have them back. I want to just remind everybody, because in case you're wondering, there's all kinds of bands out there, but these guys can pick, and they can sing. As I mentioned, 3 of them live here in Colorado now. They have a new record celebrating 20 years as a band. It's called 2020. It's 20 new songs, 20 years. Please welcome back to E-Town, the Infamous String Dusters.

0: Good to see everyone.
1: Y'all ready?
2: Sure.
3: Yeah. Here we go.

0: infamous String Dusters back at E-Town. So cool. Good to see you guys.
1: It's good to be seeing you.
2: Good to see you, too.
0: Yeah, man. I think I've probably known you for all 20 years, probably. And congrats. 20 years is a long time to be in any kind of a relationship, let alone a band.
1: I mean, it's an ongoing process.
2: There's still time.
1: We renew our commitment every morning.
0: When you... your vows, yeah.
2: Wouldn't that be great if a band like had to say vows?
0: I promise to make sure my instrument's in tune. I vow to clean up my mess on the bus.
3: Yes. Yeah.
0: Promise to show up in the hotel lobby on time. Yeah. I know that in Hot Rise, our commitment was for the summer, and that was like 40 years later. You know, we were still in a band. How long did you think it was going to last when you started?
2: How did we get through the winter?
0: Yeah.
2: It took a while, you know, to figure that out. The bluegrass world really revolves around the summer. We made a date where we said we were going to quit all our side projects and do this full time. And I don't know that we thought much beyond that. When you're young and you're just picking, you're just in the moment. And we knew we wanted to do this, but you don't really know where it's going to go or how long you'll be together. So you hope for the best and keep making that commitment every morning, apparently.
0: I like Andy Falco. You've got a commitment to remember the joy or something. What do you say right before the shows?
4: Yeah, remember the joy, which comes from something that David Bromberg said to me one time, which was he was talking about, I was doing this movie soundtrack that took place in Greenwich Village, you know, about the gaslight. They wanted to interview David, and I asked him if that'd be okay. He said, sure. And he said, you know, when they're making that movie about those old days in the village, tell them to remember the joy. We were having so much fun back then. We were, you know, they always depict it as this dark sort of, but he's like, man, we were having just so much fun playing music and everything. So kind of adopted that into our thing, which is just every night, just remember the joy.
0: Yeah. 20 songs, 20 years. That's an ambitious project. How did you begin it? Did you say, like, do we have to make 20 songs or we'll just...
5: You know, the main thing that we did differently on this record was we didn't really set an end date. So typically when you're making an album, you know when it's going to be done, and there are a lot of things that fall in line tracking back from that date. But we really wanted to focus on the songs, and we didn't necessarily have the 20 songs in mind. But as we started working on pre-production, there just was a lot of inspiration flowing. And then we'd come back for the next session, and guys had written more songs, and we wrote almost 50 new originals for this record.
0: Wow.
5: And trimmed it down to 20. And when that concept came into view, we thought it was really cool because it was sort of our way of saying, you know, we've been around. We don't have to have an 11-song album with two singles, you know, and we have these great fans that have helped sustain us. And so it was sort of a gift to the fans and a gift to ourselves, too. You know, we play so many shows that an album is always an infusion of live music into the show. So it was a really fun process, and it took a minute, but renewed those vows every morning, and we got through it, man. So.
0: Well, we live in a new era now because we have Billy Strings, who's a bluegrass band that plays in an arena.
3: So, I've never heard of him.
0: Yeah, right. Well, his fans have never heard of you.
3: That's so true. Yes.
0: No. Did I say that? He deserves better than that.
2: Watch yourself, Nick.
1: But they will eventually.
0: They will eventually.
1: We'll still be here.
0: Just hang in there. It's going to work out. What I was trying to say is that the world is now full of possibilities. And so for a band like yours, which has accomplished a lot and you play a lot of big shows, I could imagine that, you know, you're getting to a place where you say, man, this is great. We're headlining all these festivals. We're playing these big rooms. And then, damn it, this guy's playing freaking arenas. Do we have to, like, aspire to that now? Is that something you have to aim towards? Or can you just, like, groove and be happy with what you're doing?
1: You can just groove and be happy with what you're doing.
0: Yeah. There you go.
4: You can't compare yourself to anybody, really. You just have to do your thing. And I think that's kind of I think that's what this is all about, is sort of the journey of making music together.
0: Yeah.
5: Sounds like maybe you aspire to play in those arenas, Nick. How's that going?
3: Hot Rise can still do it, man. Your time is just around the corner.
0: Well, listen, I also just want to mention that a lot of the songs on the new record are appropriately introspective for guys who've been together for a while and sort of life questions. And I mean, there's also songs about go to the bar and have some fun and dance on the moon. And there's fun in there, too. But there's introspective songs about, you know, maturation and life and life's questions. It's kind of cool.
5: I think one of the coolest things about music is that we live in a world where there is a lot of ageism, but experience serves you really well in music. And it doesn't have as much to do with how you play, but it has a lot to do with what you have to say. And so we're getting a little older, but we're putting that experience to use, and I think it's working out.
0: Yeah. Like I say, those songs are thoughtful and universal at a time where we all need to be thoughtful. We need to be kind to each other. We need to be paying attention. So good job. Let's get back to music. Welcome back, if you would, the infamous String Dusters.

0: infamous String Dusters. Travis Book on the bass. Andy Balco on guitar. Jeremy Garrett on the fiddle. Andy Hall on the dobro. Chris Pandolfi on the banjo. Their record is called 2020. They will be back to play a lot more music later on in the show.
1: Your visit to E-Town is made possible in part by the Scientific and Cultural Facilities District, or SCFD, one of the largest cultural funding mechanisms in the United States, supporting nearly 300 organizations in the greater Denver, Colorado area. 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

0: I'm Nick Forster. You are listening to Eat Down. The infamous String Dusters are going to be back to play some more music later on. And coming up, singer-songwriter Daniel Rodriguez is here. He's going to be out to play some songs from his latest record. This week, I'm very excited to share a conversation I had with a Buddhist monk from Texas, the venerable Bhikkhu Panyakara. He organized a walk for peace that started in Fort Worth, Texas. He and 18 other monks walked 2,300 miles along with his dog, Aloka, over the course of 15 weeks, 120 days, through some very cold and wet weather until they arrived in Washington, D.C. in February of this year, in 2026. They did this to raise awareness for peace, inner peace, mindfulness, at a time when violence and discrimination were running rampant in our country. They made this journey to remind us all that we have a choice in how we show up in the world. It didn't all go well. Outside of Houston, their escort vehicle was hit by a truck. Two monks were injured. One had his leg amputated. They eventually arrived. They made a statement. They got noticed. They had big crowds when they came through towns. They got a lot of press, a lot of media attention. We're happy to share their story again with our audience. Here is my conversation with the venerable Bhikkhu Panyakara. We are honored here at E-Town to be able to welcome the venerable Bhikkhu Panyakara. Thank you so much for being with us.
1: Hi, Nick. Thank you so much for hosting me today.
0: Well, we want to help spread the word because I think what you started and what you intended was to raise awareness for the importance of being peaceful. And it's a spiritual practice. It starts internally, right?
1: Yes. Peace cannot begin without us coming back inside, right?
0: Yeah.
1: If we are looking for peace from the outside, then that would never happen. It's just going to be temporary, a moment of peace, but it won't last.
0: Yeah. And when you were thinking about launching this walk, which was such an incredible journey, did you imagine that just doing the walk as a statement would be enough to help people make the connection to internal peace?
1: Yes, Nick, I assume that because of when we walk, there will be people along the road will see us and then pause for a moment and stop.
0: Right.
1: Just being looking at the monks walking, that is when they can go back within. That's what I call is a peaceful moment when they willing to let go of everything and silently just watching the monks walking by looking and focus on their eyes.
0: Yeah. Were you able to leave anything behind or a way for people to contact you after you had left? Because I imagine when you walk through some of the towns and crowds gather, and they're very curious about what was that? What happened? Who were those people? How do we learn more about them?
1: Mainly, we just greet people along the road.
0: Yeah.
1: And then when there's special people in need, and we stop to do the blessing. But after that, we didn't leave any contact information whatsoever.
0: Yeah.
1: Basically, people just go online, look for the Walk for Peace. That is how they connect with us after the walk.
0: I think it's interesting that you you also walked through Birmingham, Alabama, which was the site of walks that had taken place 60 years ago for civil rights. But as you pass through those places, spreading peace, it must have been especially important for you, knowing the history of those places.
1: It is sad for the history, but then history is already become a history. No one can change it. And for those who sacrificed their life for freedom and for peace, for us to live nowadays, holding on into all those anger and hatred won't do anything better for of us nor them. So in order for us to pay gratitude towards our ancestor and for those people who have sacrificed their life, we should let go and carry on their message to live happily and peacefully with everyone else nowadays to spread love and kindness and peace and compassion. So that way we can free them as well, because holding on is nothing good at all.
0: Yeah. What you're saying is that the message of peace is universal, and it's not about politics and it's not about religion. Those are two things that can divide people and make people feel like they're not connected to each other. You've talked a little bit about how you can help people have a more peaceful day?
1: People have been living with the past and the future a lot. Right? That is why we cannot have a peaceful moment here and now.
0: Yeah.
1: And our message is to ask everyone to stay focused, come back. Don't follow the past, don't follow the future. Just be mindful on each and every breath right now, because we are all breathing to survive. Mm-hmm. Instead of just breathe to survive, now we add awareness to each and every breath. Knowing there's a breath going in, knowing there's a breath going out. And be mindful on our thoughts when it's popping up. Just observe that thought, acknowledge that thought, and then come back with the breathing. And if we hear any noise, any sound, just observe that sound, that noise. Acknowledge that, come back with the breathing. Any type of sensation on this body, we just observe that, acknowledge that, and come back to the breathing. That is the basic step for us to train our mind to stay focused in this present moment.
0: Yeah.
1: We don't have that habit yet. That is why we need to train us to go back, just like training the baby.
0: Yeah, that's why it's called a practice. You've also suggested that people begin their day by writing an affirmation, just saying, today is my peaceful day, right?
1: Yes, Nick. So when we have the mind thinking of all those words and then the hand writing it out, the mind and the hand is pairing together. So that will make the message even more stronger.
0: Yeah.
1: And then after that, we use the eyes to read it over and over, pairing the eyes and the mind together. And then the mouth to read it out loud, pairing the mouth and the mind together. With all that, it will help us, it will support us throughout the day. And then that message reminds us, oh, today is going to be my peaceful day. So I shouldn't follow this thought. I shouldn't say that. I shouldn't do this. Mm-hmm. So that is how we support ourselves every day. That is how we stay out from trouble.
0: It's a choice, ultimately, that we have with each breath, right?
1: Right, right.
0: Well, you know what I have to say is that we're living in a time where this message is so important. There is so much conflict. There is so much disagreement. Mm-hmm. There is so much division. And I just have to say thank you for having the courage and the determination to gather the monks together and to have that beautiful walk and to raise awareness for peace and for spiritual health and breathing and being present. Those are such important messages right now, especially. So thank you for doing that. Thank you for spreading that message. And thank you also for sharing your wisdom and your experience with us and all of us here at E-Town.
1: Thank you for giving me a chance to share.
0: That's the Venerable Bhikkhu Panyakara, Vice President of the Fort Worth Buddhist Temple. Thanks so much for being a part of E-Town. Very inspiring stuff. I'm Nick Forster. You're listening to E-Town. The Infamous String Dusters are going to be back to play some more music later on in the show. Right now, what's coming up? Daniel Rodriguez grew up in a little town in Connecticut. He found his way to Colorado, where he formed a successful band called Elephant Revival, a band that also started around 20 years ago. They did all the things. They did tours, and they recorded, and they were very successful. Daniel went out on his own. He started releasing records of original songs, and that trend has continued. His latest record was recorded outside of Woodstock, New York, with the help from his pal, Wesley Schultz of the Lumineers. Daniel is busy touring and writing, and we're very happy to welcome him back to E-Town to present yet another side of Colorado music. Please help me welcome back to E-Town, Daniel Rodriguez.
2: Thank you, Nick. The E-Town feels like home to me, so it's nice to be home. Here's a song called El Dorado.

What a cool band. My friend Wesley Schultz, he's the lead singer and main songwriter in the Lumineers. He fell in love with my Heartbreak Records, which I made a couple of those, which they're easy to make if you're heartbroken. But it came, you know, time to make a record with him, and, you know, I wasn't necessarily heartbroken anymore. And he was like, hey, man, I want to make some of those heartbreak songs. And I was like, I don't really know. I think I'm over that. Let's make some new stuff. He's like, no, we got to do a couple. And I was like, well, if we do one, can we make it like a graduation, like everyone's graduating from it? So that's what we did. We wrote a song called Graduation.

0: Welcome back, Daniel Rodriguez. Good to have you back at E-Town.
1: Nice to be back here.
0: Yeah. So you made this record out in Woodstock with Wesley Schultz, and you traveled back east, which is where you come from. You're from Connecticut originally.
1: Yeah.
0: When you're in there in the Catskills and hanging out in the woods and the trees, all that stuff, did it feel like home, or have you been here long enough to where it felt foreign?
1: You know, Connecticut, where I grew up, is basically like the suburbs of New York, so the woods are pretty continuous, and it did feel a lot like where I grew up.
0: Yeah, it's cool. Well, it's interesting. Every time you're on the show, I always do the same thing, which is I think I'm going to go look online, and I'm going to see what recent interviews and just learn about you and learn about what's the latest stuff. And it's always terrifying because the other Daniel Rodriguez's who show up who are not you are like MMA fighters and tattoo covered. I mean, there's like a lot of...
1: There are, yeah.
0: They're out there, and they're not... Much like you.
1: Yeah, are there any other Nick Forresters?
0: Maybe.
1: Yeah.
0: I've never Googled myself. I don't think. I know all there is to know about me.
1: You lucked out. I don't think there are.
0: There might be. I'm sure there are. I want to just ask you about working with Wesley Schultz, because you mentioned he's the lead singer and the main songwriter in the Lumineers, so he's a rock star. He plays big rooms. And when you're making a record, it's kind of a tender thing. You know, you're... Mm. Exposing yourself and you're, I mean, you're not exposing yourself.
1: Well.
0: Or you maybe are. People make records in different ways. What I mean is you're vulnerable. And you have to be. Mm-hmm. Because as a songwriter. And so do you feel like because he's famous, his views kind of carry the moment? Or was it pretty evenly collaborative?
1: It was pretty even. We've been friends for a while, and so a lot of those walls have been knocked down, and we had done quite a bit of writing at his house and a lot of wine drinking too. Yeah. So we felt very comfortable around each other, and you know, there was some pushback from me and pushback from him on certain things, and it was kind of nice to build that trust. It's not like we have any animosity towards each other. It's just artistically, I have to push back on this.
0: It's hard to measure success these days in the world of music. It's like, used to be, well, like I've sold this many records, but nobody buys records anymore. So it's sort of hard to know exactly how it's going. I guess ticket sales and how many, you know, Instagram followers you have, or what's the deal?
1: What is the deal? You tell me. I don't know. You know, it's a tough cookie to crack, but you know, we're cracking it,
0: and
1: you know, you just got to follow whatever different shape tides come in. And so, you know, if I have to go on Instagram and say, hi, this is Daniel Rodriguez, I'm just letting you know that I'm eating eggs right now, then we'll do it.
0: Well, it's also true what the String Dusters were saying, which is it's about being in the moment with the people you're making music with and following your muse and giving it all you got and inviting the joy and the mystery.
1: Yeah.
0: And you're good at that.
1: You know, I'm a mysterious guy.
0: Yeah. Well, also, we're lucky to have a couple of the guys in our house band. So Kevin and Zach are guys that are also in your band.
1: Yeah, they're wonderful people and wonderful musicians.
0: Yeah, so traveling, again, it makes a big difference who you're traveling with,
1: That is 90% of it.
0: Well, we're all getting along so far. So should we play some more music?
1: Let's do it.
0: Yeah, okay. Welcome back, if you would, Daniel Rodriguez.

0: Hey, that's Colorado's own Daniel Rodriguez. Along with Kevin Matthews on the drums, Zach Jackson on the bass, Adam Bodine on the keys, Helen Forster singing harmony. Daniel Rodriguez, his latest is called Harboring Pearls. It's out there, you can find it. Daniel Rodriguez.
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0: Okay. You are listening to E-Town. I want to say hello to folks who are listening to E-Town right now on stations like KDNK, 88.1 FM over in Carbondale, Colorado. Thanks for tuning in on WETS in Johnson City, Tennessee, Eastern Tennessee State. Thanks for listening to E-Town. And on KCHU in Valdez, Alaska. Thanks for listening up there. We appreciate it. As always, if you'd like more information about any of our guests, you want to find out how to get tickets to a live show, or find out exactly what everybody is wearing today, all of that stuff is available online at etown.org. And so much more. We have a ton of videos on our YouTube channel. We have the show available, obviously, as a podcast on all of your podcast dispensaries. I don't think we've actually solved the mystery this week about what the musical blueprint is for Colorado, what the Colorado musical sound is, but we've heard some great songs, and we're going to continue that trend. And we also really enjoyed our conversation with that righteous monk. I am serious about the fact that that walk for peace was really cool. And it's important to remember that we can walk towards peace and love. We can include a love of country. We can love all of our neighbors if we think about it, especially when we remember that we're all really wanting similar things. Health and safety for our families, freedom to express ourselves, dignified work that sustains us, clean air and water. It's pretty simple, and we all share that stuff. So I appreciate what they were doing. Appreciate what those monks were trying to remind us, all of us, really, to be thoughtful around those things. And now, as I said before, remember when I said, these guys can pick? I meant it. Would you please help me welcome back the infamous String Dusters?
1: All right, let's get the E-Tones back up here for a number.
2: Those keening E-tones. Ketones.

The infamous String Dusters. Travis Buck on the bass and vocals. Andy Falco, guitar and vocals. Jeremy Garrett on the fiddle. Andy Hall, they're all singing. Chris Pandolfi, banjo and vocals. Their new record is called 2020. Hey, we've got one more song to do. I want to thank everybody for being on the show. And we've got a special sing-along number for you all. I think you're going to enjoy this. I want to thank all our guests. Thanks to the infamous String Dusters for coming. Three-fifths of them from here in Colorado. One from New York, one from North Carolina. And, of course, Daniel Rodriguez from right here. I want to thank the venerable Bhikkhu Anyakara and all the monks who marched from Fort Worth, Texas to Washington, D.C., 2,300 miles. Such a journey for peace. Thank you for doing that. I want to thank, of course, the house band, the E-Tones, and Helen Forrester, and all of our staff and volunteers. Please check it out online if you want to learn more. But we are going to do one more song. There are a lot of stories these days about men who have been caught acting poorly. Not the best kind of men. Maybe women should drive for a little while. We'll see. I just think something's got to change. This song will help us figure that out. I'm Nick Forrester. I hope you can be with us next week right here.

0: This is a production of E-Town.
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Good morning. Tune Master Lou here with Wilderness Road Radio, starting a little bit early. Some of the pre-recorded shows ended a little early today, so I got some bonus time for you. I'm going to start the show a little bit early, see where we end up. If I have to fill in at the end, we'll do that. And in the meantime, it's a reminder that today is Fun Drive Day. We're going to have a good time today. We're going to talk about the station. We're going to talk about the music like we always do, and we're going to hear terrific stuff. So right now, let's tell you what you just heard. All right, we heard Take Me Home and Make Me Like It, version one by Alex Chilton from Box Bottom on Razor and Tie Records, 1993 original release. It's a rock and roll song, garage rock. Alex Chilton, of course, from the Box Tops and then from Big Star. And he was the original singer of the song The Letter by the Box Top that, of course, Joe Cocker made so famous. And he was the leader for the three-album career of Big Star, a band that just never quite made it as big as they should have because of label issues and politics in the label and so forth. This particular album, Box Bottom, is a solo release. It's his third studio album as a solo artist. You know, I could have put this on my Bach list, except it's not really Bach music. It just uses the name. The title is a play on his prior band, the Box Tops, and the phrase Rock Bottom. This was recorded in 1975 while Big Star was still around, and it was recorded at Arden Studios, where, of course, Big Star got its start and recorded its music. Then you heard Fire by Barnes Courtney. It was a single released in 2015. It's a catchy tune. Love it. From Barnaby George Courtney, who goes by Barnes Courtney as a performer. English born, he moved to Seattle with his family at age 4, returning to England at age 15. So there you go. Good artist. And then it is getting into summertime, folks. We are definitely feeling that summertime weather today. And so I played Summertime Thing by Chuck Prophet from No Other Love, New West Records release in 2002. I got to play this every summer, at least a couple of times. Charles William Prophet, born in Whittier, California, performs as Chuck Prophet. Love his music. He's got a lot of good stuff out there. And hey, thank you for tuning in a little bit early this morning. If you haven't tuned in yet, well, you're not hearing me, but you will hear me soon. And we're glad to have you with us. It's going to be a terrific Sunday right here. It's nice and warm, but cool. It's one of those, you know, kind of muggy, so it makes it feel a little warmer than what it is kind of morning. But, you know, it's going to warm up out there, I think, today. So get ready for getting into summer weather. In a couple weeks, I've got an actual summertime list for the actual beginning of official summertime. Always kind of thought it was odd the way the seasons work. They don't seem to really line up with the way the weather works. But, you know, it is what it is. So anyway, that's good. Got some good music to get you started. As I mentioned, this is Fun Drive Day today. 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It makes all the difference in the world, I gotta tell you. And you know, we have a couple of different things going right now in this fun drive week that we got going on. And hey, I've got two shows today, and next week will be the last day of the fun drive. So I got two opportunities, but I've got a very big goal. The station seems to think that I can encourage people out there to donate to the station and help us keep going.
So I've got a big hill to climb. I need your help, folks. Don't leave me hanging. Help me out here. Get some things going so that you can help the station go. And there are two ways that you can donate. We'd have the regular donation just to the station to keep us going, but we also have a transmitter issue. You may remember, what was it, maybe a year ago, we had the transmitter out for a while so that we were only transmitting on very low power over the airwaves, and that was as a result of some parts that were very difficult to get, and it's very difficult to find people to replace those parts, and we realized that that's kind of a function of the transmitter that we have. So instead, what we're looking at doing is replacing the transmitter, and that will require some money, of course. So we've got two ways to donate, like I said, one for the station and one for the transmitter. 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It's really easy. Text KKFI peace. That's one as one word. KKFI peace. PEACE. Let me try that again. Maybe my lips will work. KKFI PEACE 250155. And that will donate to the station. If you want to donate to just the transmitter portion of our fund drive, text transmitter to 50155, and the donation will go just for the transmitter fund. And that's important, of course, to be able to transmit our music and our programming and everything that we do for you out there. So thank you for tuning in. Thank you for being here. Thanks for experiencing a little bit of this bonus time with me. Like I said, we're going to be hearing some of the show a little early today. If I have time at the end, I may repeat a couple of these just so that in case you tuned in at the normal time and missed a couple of these, you'll get a chance to hear them later. All righty, folks. Well, I've talked enough, and so I'm going to get on with some music. You know, the next group of music I've got begins with an artist that I truly love, a guy named David Ackles. His album American Gothic was indeed a classic album. I think it's one of the best albums ever made. Every single song on it is terrific. Not that the Rolling Stone magazine was ever prone to hyperbole or exaggeration. Nah, not them. But they did say when this album came out in the early 70s, 1972, that this was already one of the best albums of the decade. And in this case, I think they were right. I think it's better than one of the best albums of the decade. I think it's one of the best albums of any decade. I encourage you to listen. I picked a song for you called Midnight Carousel. It's got a really interesting feel to it, and of course he's got that deep, rich baritone voice. It's a fantastic song. Let's hear that song, and then we'll get back and get ready to get started with the show.

0: Midnight Carousel by David Ackles from a fantastic album called American Gothic, one of my all-time favorite albums and certainly an all-time favorite artist. Glad to get that in. And like I said, if we have time at the end, we'll come back and circle around and do some of these more since I had that bonus time this morning, got a little bit more music in. But we're going to have some more talking to do about the fun drive today, of course, too. And hey, we've got Timmy Tilton in the house. Say hi, Timmy.
1: Hi there. Good morning.
0: I don't know if you can hear him. He's just sitting over to the side. Not by a mic or anything, but Timmy's here. He's going to be answering phones here starting, and got the phone bank going for you on this early Sunday morning, 888-931-0901. I thank Timmy for coming in and doing that. It's a wonderful thing that he does as a volunteer. Of course, he has time that he spends behind this mic doing shows as subs and as well as his regular show. 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
1: 1 hour is the pre-recorded Grateful Dead, the official Grateful Dead Hour from 10 to 11. And okay. Then 11 till midnight is...
0: I've always thought that was sort of a play on the Grateful Dead. You know, they were a jam band. They loved to stretch things out in live shows. You stretch the 1 hour into two. I think that's right. That's right. Well, thanks for joining us. I got a couple of spots to play, and we'll get back to start up the show.
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0: 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I am Tunemeister Lou. You've tuned in to Wilderness Road Radio. We're going to have a terrific show for you today. As always, love playing the music and telling you about the music and the artists. But it's a special day today because it is Fun Drive Day today. And we're going to have a lot of fun talking about the station and talking about how we want and need your help. We're asking you to help this station keep rolling down the road. You know, you keep listening to Wilderness Road, and I am so appreciative of that. And about three times a year, we need to come at you and say, we need your financial assistance, too. And as much as we appreciate the support as listeners, we also appreciate and need your support as a donor. So, you know, it's one of those things. And, hey, Timmy Tilton's here in the house, as I said. I've even got him on a mic now. So say hello again, Timmy, so they can hear you.
1: Good morning, Kansas City Radio Land. Thank you for tuning in to KKFI. I'm a volunteer here, and we couldn't do it without all of the volunteers, programmers like Lou and folks behind the scenes, keeping the power on the transmitter going, keeping the floors vacuumed, manning the phones for this fun drive. Just sitting at the front desk during business hours, there's a whole lot to do. So we reach out to y'all to say, hey, we really need a little support, a little more support. I know a lot of you are already sustaining members, and thank you very much for that. But if you can dig a little deeper into your wallet, this is a time when we really need your support.
0: You know, there's a reason to become a donor to this station is, you know, just the basic number one. 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But I think it also is important because it makes you feel a part of what's going on. 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You know, you're a part of what happens. And that is what makes us a community radio station. And that's what makes us different. Isn't that right, Timmy?
1: That's right. When you make a donation, you're no longer an idle participant. You're an active supporter of the community, and you can get involved in ways beyond the monetary support. But everybody's got different times that they can contribute, and sometimes money's the easiest way to do it. And we sure appreciate your help on that regard. Going online is probably the easiest and most convenient way. That's kkfi.org. There's a little thing that says donate. Like Lou said, you can decide to donate to the transmitter replacement, to the regular operating funds of the station. We have some great thank you gifts. One of our volunteers silk screened 167 t-shirts. And then another volunteer silk screened those 167 t-shirts. And one of those snazzy little things can be yours for a $120 one-time donation. And so, or you can stretch it out on a monthly as a sustainer, whatever works best for you. So, yeah. It's really cool.
0: It is cool. I mean, I'm looking at a picture of it here. It's very cool looking. It is a classic tie-dye type T-shirt. So if you got one of those on,
1: it's a different
0: tie-dye, but it looks a lot like the ones we've got here. So as Timmy said, you know, for the nominal sum of $10 a month, you become a sustaining member of KKFI, and you get one of these lovely tie-dye T-shirts. And you know, we've got the standard ongoing gift that you can earn if you donate $200 one time or $16.67 monthly. You'll get a guest DJ certificate. You can come in and sit right where Timmy's sitting and announce songs. You can pick the songs, and we'll play the songs that you want to play for an hour right here on the station. You become the guest DJ. And, you know, a lot of us have started our careers, if you will, as volunteer DJs here by doing that. And so if you would like to try doing that, if you think you can do a better job, or you just want to do it just for fun, or you don't think you'll do a better job, you just want to do it anyway, that's okay. We'll take your donation gladly. We'll thank you very much, and we'll let you come in here and program an hour of music for the listeners. And I really enjoy doing that, and I'm sure some of you would too. I know that I get calls from some of you out there about music, and you have some great knowledge and depth of information. So, hey, make that donation and come and share it with us. Right now, let's do a couple more songs, and we'll get back and talk to you some more and get rolling with the show.

That was Frog Pond, Talk to Me, from their album Count to Ten from 1996. Really wonderful local band. They had a great career in the 90s, and they went on hiatus for a while. Then in the last few years, they resurrected. They had such a good cult following, such a strong supporting base of fans, and kept asking them to reform, and they did with... I think Heidi Phillips, of course, the leader, is still there, and I think there was one other member that's still with them, but other than that, a couple of new ones, and they are putting out great music again, and still, no matter how you look at it, good stuff. And local band, like I said, the first life of this band was in the 90s. Heidi Phillips formed the band in Warrensburg in 1993. They disbanded in 2000, and after years of calls for the reunion by fans, they reformed in 2021. The new members include Kristen Conkright, Brawl from Emmeline Twist, and Michelle Bacon, also in other projects. And she works at the Bridge Radio up the dial, a couple of clicks. So there you go. A lot of local folks on the show on a regular basis. Hope you enjoy listening to that song. I loved it. Before that, we had Hard Sun by Eddie Vedder. That was from the motion picture soundtrack for the movie Into the Wild, released in 2007. It was an interesting movie. Really loved the music to it, and this is one of the better songs, I think, off it as well. Eddie Vedder is Edward Lewis Severson, or Severson III, born in Evanston, Illinois. He worked as a security guard for La Valencia Hotel in San Diego. I think it's actually La Jolla, but interesting background that he had. He was most well known as a member of Pearl Jam, and this is his first solo release. He did the soundtrack for this really interesting movie. So thank you for tuning in and listening to Wilderness Road today. I am Tune Meister Lou, and you're right here at 90.1 FM KKFI, a community radio station, a community of listeners, and a community of supporters that keep us going. And hey, I've talked a little bit already about needing your support and wanting you to help in this fun drive, get us going along the way. And

you know, we've got a way to help a kickstart. We've got a $300 match from Patrick and Barbie Patterson in memory of Patrick Lloyd, who sat in this chair in the 7 to 9 a.m. Sunday time slot for several years and did such a fantastic job with his shows. My goodness, his depth of knowledge, he's such a good example of what KKFI provides to you. He brought a depth of musical knowledge and a depth and an intelligence about the music that was just unparalleled. And I sitting there working on a playlist earlier this year, and you know, of course, Patrick passed right at the end of last year, and I'm thinking, boy, if Patrick were still around, I would love, just love to have had his input on this, because I know he would know how to find some of these songs that I'm looking for. But his surviving spouse, Barbie, has been so kind to share a matching donation of $300, and that donation will be picked up as long as you, the listeners, throw in another $300. That match is there as a match. So, you know, don't let this sit on the table unsnatched, if you will. If we get $300 in donations from you, the listeners, and that's really, think about it, that's only, let's say, six donors at $50 each. So that'll take care of that $300 match. We'd love to have you do that. We just really appreciate it. We need that help, and we want that help, and I know you can come through for us. You do all the time. And of course, Barbie, in memory of Patrick, has come through with this terrific matching pledge that that we will definitely want to hear. So definitely want to match that pledge. Don't want to let it go by any means. Well, we have music to play as well. So here we are. It's a little after a quarter after the hour, 7:17 here at the station. We're doing the fund drive, as you noticed. It's so easy to donate, so easy to contribute. 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And when you do that, you'll have the opportunity to donate to the transmitter fund or to the station in general. So don't let this pledge, this match from Patrick and Barbie Patterson in memory of Patrick, to go unclaimed. We've got $300 on the table. We ask you to step up to the table. You know, if you don't think you can make enough of a donation to matter, don't think that way. We have a minimum of $5 for online donations because there's processing costs involved, and so we do have to set that minimum. But, you know, if you can do $5 a month for a year, that's $60. If you can do $10 a month, that's barely more than a coffee at Starbucks, right? That's $120 a year, and that adds up. Just think of the multiplier effect of that. And $10 a month becomes $120 per year, and with the Patterson match, that becomes $240 for the station. 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
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You get a chance to program an hour of this or any other show. You can come on this show if you want, or you can come on any other show, and you'll spend an hour here with me. You'll sit right across the board from me, and we'll get your music on the air. You'll get a chance to talk about it, why you love it, why it's important, what it does for you, what it does for the musical world. So, you know, don't forget about that opportunity. That's a great opportunity. I've had fun. We're all volunteer DJs pretty much here at the station. Not pretty much. We all are volunteer DJs. So we're not getting paid for this. 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They're not going to pay our house payment or, you know, car payments or whatever. 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Well, enough of that. We're going to move on and talk about some more music. What do you think about that? Well, that's what we're here to do, right? We're going to hear three songs. I may have to break these up just for the bottom of the hour break, but we're going to hear Colors by Genevieve. It's on an EP called Show Your Colors from Wind Up Records in 2015. Genevieve Schatz, also in the band Company of Thieves, which has a lot of great releases on its own as well. This is listed as her only solo release. I love this song. It's really got a fun, upbeat feel, and it's what I like to do in the show, so it fits perfectly. Then I'm going to play Gotta Get Up by Harry Nilsson from Nilsson Schmilsson, terrific 1971 RCA release. Funny cover, shows him standing there in a bathroom. It kind of reminds me of the dude, right? Harry Edward Nilsson III, born in Bushwick, Kings County, Brooklyn, did a fantastic kids movie soundtrack called The Point. It's an animated movie, and he did all the music for it. It's one of those kids movies that is meant not just for kids, but for parents, too. It's got a terrific point, and hence the name, The Point. So this Nilsson Schmilsson album is a fantastic one. It has terrific songs like Jump Into the Fire, Without You, Coconut, The Moonbeam Song. So if you don't have this in your album library, you might want to take a look at it. It's a good one, and I love Gotta Get It. It was hard to pick one song off of this album. He generally performed his own written material, but sometimes he covered songs. But his cover of Without You, the Badfinger song, is also really good. Then we may have a little break in here, but we'll get to Payphone by Illiterate Light. It's on Arches, a Red Book and 30 Tigers 2024 release. Jeff Gorman and Jack Cochran, an experimental rock duo from Harrisburg, Virginia, make up this band called Illiterate Light. And then we'll hear Political Science by Randy Newman from Sail Away, the remastered version, originally 1972. He is such a fantastic writer, singer, piano player, composer, and conductor. Saw him here at the Kauffman Center a few years ago, and he spent half of the show doing sort of his honky-tonk singing and songwriting thing, and then he did half of the show where he was conducting the Kansas City Symphony Orchestra. Very talented guy. He's had 48 studio albums. This and Good Old Boys, or some, a couple of his earliest releases, are right at the top of my list. He's got such a classic, sarcastic, funny way of saying things, and this song is a perfect example. Let's get going. Don't forget, it's Fun Drive time. Don't leave us hanging here, folks. We'd love to have you contribute. One-time donations, sustaining donations, whatever you can do. 888-931-0901 or kkfi.org. 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

There you have it. The sarcastic, snarky, clever, funny lyrics from Randy Newman, as he does so often, and kind of got in trouble over the years, I think, a time or two from being that way, and people took it a little too literally, and it's like, oh, come on, folks, let's get over it. You know, this is sarcasm. This is all making the opposite point of what it might sound like. So that, of course, was Political Science by Randy Newman from Sail Away, 1972. Before that, Payphone by Illiterate Light from Arches, a 2024 release. I kind of chuckle when I say that. So a 2024 release, and it's got a song called Payphone. Did Payphone still exist in 2024? Do they still exist anywhere? I think that's kind of funny. Before that, we had a couple of messages, and we led up to those with Gotta Get Up by Harry Nilsson from Nilsson Schmilsson and Colors by Genevieve. So there you go. Good stuff all the way around. And hey, we are in the middle, smack dab in the middle of our fun drive. This is Sunday number one of two for Wilderness Road, but we have a big hill to climb. We've got a large, large donation goal that we need to reach. And, you know, the station has entrusted me with the opportunity to ask you to support the station, and I am doing just that. But, you know, you've got help out there. For every dollar that you donate, up to $300 this morning, Patrick and Barbie Patterson, in memory of Patrick, will match up to $300. So if you donate $50, it becomes $100. Isn't that sweet? And you know what? If you are a new donor, there's an anonymous match that's still out there that will match it again. So $50 becomes $100 from the Patterson match, and then $150 from the new donor match. So you can basically triple your donation. That counts. It counts right now, because those matches will go away if not matched, and they will go away if they're used up. So let's not let those die on the vine, shall we? Let's get that money, get those donations made. And you say, well, how do I do that? How exactly would I take advantage of that? Well, it's really easy. Got Timmy T, man, in the phone bank this morning, 888-931-0901. Easy enough to call that toll free number, 888-931-0901. And of course, you can go online to kkfi.org and click on that donate button that's right there on the screen and follow the prompts through that. And, you know, then you've got the easy way to do it by text message as well. You can, if you, you know, we've got two fun drives going, really. We've got the regular fun drive that we're doing just for the station. We've also got this special fun drive for the transmitter. 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And if you've already been a supporter, thank you so much. We appreciate that. And we hope that you will continue to do so and even consider maybe raising it. If you've been a regular donor and you want to find one way to raise it without, you know, being too big a deal, this is a great opportunity, because a regular donation to the station gets you a triple match. 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A $100 donation becomes $300. If you want to help with the transmitter in particularly, you've got a double match there. So if you donate $25 for the transmitter, it becomes $50. So the opportunities abound, folks. Don't let those opportunities go away without being matched. And speaking of matching, we got to match some music here. We got to get rolling with some more tunes. I'm going to play one tune for you here. I've been on kind of a JJ Cale jag lately. I thought about him having run into an artist at BB's few weeks ago. He was playing Paul Benjamin. He was playing the Tulsa sound. And of course, JJ Cale is a progenitor of that particular sound, and met a guy there who's a friend of a friend. And we were talking about JJ Cale. I said, I'd play some songs. He kind of got me on a roll here. So got another JJ Cale song for you here. It's called Magnolia. One of my favorites from Special Edition, a 1984 release. Let's play this song, run a message, and we'll get a couple more songs out to you.

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1: Let's fit in two more songs right now. Cardinal by Kacey Musgraves from Deep Royal, her 2024 release. Terrific music from Kacey Musgraves. And then In the Living Room by Maggie Rogers from, 2024, October of 2024. It's a single she released then, released barely 7 months after her third studio album, Don't Forget Me, which was also a terrific release. Let's listen to these tunes and we'll be back.

0: Nagy Rogers' terrific song from late 2024. In the Living Room is the name of that song. And just love her music, love her voice, does terrific stuff. Before that, Cardinal by Kacey Musgrave, an unbelievable artist, done so much terrific music. I remember back in about 2018, she did so well at the Grammy Awards. I think it was the next year they reclassified her from country because they didn't want her sweeping all the awards from all the standard country artists. So, hey, we are at 7:56. We're coming up near the end of that first hour of the show, and we've got the $300 match on the table from Patrick and Barbie Patterson in memory of Patrick Lloyd, who was here for so long. And we've had a wonderful donation from Kathy Peters and maybe another donation or two. We are very, very close to meeting that match. So, hey, now is the time. What do they need to do? Timmy's in the room with me. What do they need to do, Timmy, to help us hit
1: they
0: that match?
1: They can call the studio line when I get done talking here and get back there. It's 888-931-9000. And let me start over again. I'm having the same trouble. 888-931-0901. 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And Lou, can you tell them the texting information?
0: Texting is really easy since we've got a regular fund drive as well as a transmitter fund drive going. You got two different ways to text. You can text KKFI Peace. That's KKFI PEACE. Is this infectious now? Neither of us can talk this morning. KKFI PEACE 250155. That will donate to this show or to this station just as part of our regular fund drive. And if you want to support the transmitter in particular, that's text to transmitter, TRANSMITTER, to the number 50155. And remember, you've got matches going on both of those. The transmitter has a champion match that will double your money to help us get a new transmitter to make sure that our airwave transmissions continue. And that donation to the station, whether it's by text or by online or phoning in or however you want to do it, will actually be tripled because we've got our show match, which is just about to be finished here with the Patterson match, and we've got the new donor match. So if you're a new donor, we can get your match tripled. So how's that sound to you, Timmy? Is that a good idea?
1: It sounds like a spiffing idea. Thank you for your consideration. If you've thought about donating before and just never quite got around to it, and you can swing it at all and know the value that KKFI has with all of the great music that the volunteers here. We have over 100 shows every week. So many volunteers and public affairs shows, information you're not going to hear anywhere else. Talk shows about issues that impact our community. We're a community radio station. We have people of all different stripes and sizes and shapes come down here for a common goal of getting the information, the music, out into the community, things that you can't get anywhere else. We think this is a precious resource, and thank you very, very much for considering supporting our mission.
0: Well said. Thank you so much, Timmy. And thanks for being here as a volunteer, in addition to being a DJ on Thursday nights, 10 to midnight, for the Grateful Dead hour or 2 hours, however you want to look at it. And that's a great show. If you haven't listened to that, you like that music, that's a good time to tune in and check out Timmy T as a volunteer DJ, just as I am a volunteer DJ, as all of us are here. You know, the donations that you make here do not go to paying, you know, salaries for us, because we do this solely because we love it. We're here and, you know, we love doing it. It's fun. And I think that you will find that if you haven't made a donation before and you want to make one now, you'll find that it is a fantastic feeling. It is so much more enjoyable to listen to the music and listen to the station when you know you've contributed. You're helping to make it happen.
1: 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So. And it's 8 o'clock, so that means it's 90.1 FM, KKFI, Kansas City Community Radio.
0: That's right. And you know, I've got a special ID I'm going to play real quick. I'll tell you about it here after I play it.
1: All right.
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0: So there's an indication of how much of a worldwide station we are. Paraline is an Armenian heavy metal band or symphonic metal band. I love their music. The label Eclipse Records sends us music here at the station, and I get a lot of their stuff. And I'm not always a symphonic or heavy metal fan, but some of it is really good, and that band in particular is really good, and they were kind enough to favor us with a station ID. So keep in mind that we are not just a local station and community station. We are a worldwide station over the internet. Isn't that right, Timmy?
1: That's amazing. Armenian symphonic heavy metal music. Yeah, that's a niche that if you've got that little itch, you're only going to be able to scratch it right here. So
0: yeah, that's
1: right.
0: Great. That's right. Yeah, I'm sitting here. I'm smiling this morning. I always smile doing this show because it's fun to do. I love doing it, but I smile especially on Fun Drive days. I think some people may look at that, oh, it's a chore I got to do. I love doing Fun Drive because it's an opportunity for you to help the station, and I know you want to do that. So all of you listeners out there, thank you so much. And I see some of you out there listening. I love looking at the map. We can see where people are streaming from. I see someone from Omaha. I see some folks in Columbus, Ohio. I've seen some folks from other places around the country. And, of course, we've got all those local listeners we have on a regular basis, like Lawrence, Kansas, Belton, Missouri, Olathe, Kansas, Kansas City, Missouri. All you folks listening, thank you so much for tuning in. I am Tunemeister Lee. This is Wilderness Road Radio. And it is time now for the Patrick's Prog Rock Song of the Day. So let's not waste any time getting there. I'm going to tell you about it. I'm going to set up one other thing for you that you want to know, then we'll hear that song. The prog rock song of the day is going to be Watcher of the Skies by Genesis. It's on Foxtrot, a Charisma 1972 album. This was their fourth album. It's an English prog rock band. Writing credits go to Tony Banks, Phil Collins, Peter Gabriel, Steve Hackett, and Mike Rutherford. Gabriel had departed for a solo career after this. Phil Collins took over the vocals. This is side one, cut one of the album. It's the title from an 1817 sonnet called On First Looking Into Chapman's Homer by John Keats. So this is so classic prog rock kind of stuff. It's into classical literature and long and extended stuff. So it's a fun bit of music. It begins with a solo played on a mellotron that the band borrowed from King Crimson. So there you go. Let's hear Watcher of the Skies by Genesis, and we'll be back to talk about some more stuff.

enough to have the spot just before this one for a couple of years while he was still doing this show. And he helped me so much, helped me do so much. And so it's a pleasure to be able to sit here and fill this spot. I know I can't quite replace him, but I do my best. And it's a joy to have Patrick and Barbie make this donation and help KKFI keep moving right along. So thank you. Thank you so much to you, and thank you so much to Keith and Kathy for making your donations. We hit the $300 matching pledge, and it actually kind of, Keith's donation was a perfect one because that segued across the time frame, so it got us going on a new pledge, or a new matching pledge, a champions challenge, if you will, for this hour. It's going to end at the end of the show. Pete and Julie Walker Brown have kindly provided $200 as a champions challenge. So if you wanted to make a donation, oh, I missed my chance to get that matching champions challenge pledge. No, you didn't. You got another one right now, $200. So definitely we want you to get on that phone, 888-931-0901, and make that contribution. And it will be doubled up to $200 by Pete and Julie Brown. And if you are a new donor, it will be doubled again, or should be matched again. So it'd be essentially a triple match. 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So remember, I am Tune Meister Lou. This is Wilderness Road Radio. We do this every Sunday morning. I thank you so much for the opportunity to be here. Thank you for your assistance and help. We thank you for listening, of course, as well. But we do ask for your assistance. Three times a year, we come to you with these fund drives and ask you to help us either put together a new show or pay the bills, so to speak. Help us get a new transmitter, whatever it is we need to do to keep our mission going, which is to provide you the unique and different shows and music and artists that you just don't hear anywhere else. Well, I'm going to play a song for you called Good Kisser by Lake Street Dive from Free Yourself Up, their 2018 release. The band name was inspired by Bryant Lake Bowl in Minneapolis, Minnesota, a frequent hangout of theirs in early years. So there you go. Good Kisser by Lake Street Dive. Let's hear that tune.

0: There you go, Good Kisser by Lake Street Dive. What a great tune. Hey, here to remind you that this is fun drive time. I am smiling because it's your opportunity to help us keep things rolling. I know you like listening to the show. Hey, Linda, thank you so much for your donation. I see you coming out. I can see you made a donation out there, and you're taking advantage of that Champions Challenge from Patrick and Barbie Patterson in memory of Patrick. And it's so nice to have that. Hey, we've got another guest in the audience. Sunday morning, thank you. Kelly Doherty, thank
1: you
0: for getting up. Hey.
1: Of course, I am. I am raring to go right now. I love mornings like this where it's like, you know, rainy and just it's soft. In Ireland, they call this a soft morning. And it's a soft morning, which means, you know what that means? People are listening to the radio right now. And if you are a person listening to Wilderness Road, we need you to call in. We need new donors. There is a match for new donors, folks.
0: There's so many ways to double, triple your money right now. Like Kelly just said, there's a new donor match that's very active and going. So if you can give $20, $50, $75, $100, it's going to get doubled.
1: It's going to be tripled if you're a new donor.
0: And then, and then we've got the Pete and Julie Walker Brown Champions Challenge up to $200. So that also matches what you donated.
1: Yeah,
0: so
1: it's crazy.
0: If you donate $50, it's like $150 for the station. does it get any better? And you know, if you do that, if you donate $150, that's well over the $120 level to get that KKFI love, peace, love, and KKFI tie-dye t-shirt. You've seen those, right?
1: Oh, yeah. Yeah. I have one. So that tie-dye shirt, isn't that something else? And you talk about community. That shirt was hand tie-dyed by Timmy Tilton's brother, Mac. So Mac tie-dyed all of those himself. And then Grady, who does a lot of our screen printing, he's the one that comes up with our logos. He went and picked those up and put the beautiful logo, the summer logo that's on it right now, Transmitting Peace, Love, and KKFI, and then brought them to us. So it was a community that put this together. Those are limited edition, folks. So once they're gone, they're gone. So
0: make your donation now before they go away.
1: Yeah, absolutely. Right? $10 sustaining or 121 time donation will get you one of those really awesome t-shirts.
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1: That's right.
0: Or call 888-931-0901. Hey, let's hear a song or two. Let's hear Late to the Party. This is by Orla Gartland featuring Declan McKenna. And then we're going to hear 1999 by Paraline. That's the Armenian metal band
1: that did
0: our station ID.
1: That's awesome.
0: Yeah, here we go.

0: There you go. 1999 by Paraline. That's that heavy metal band from Armenia on an album called Sound Weapon, released in early 2023. And of course, they were kind enough to favor us with that station ID that I played at the top of the hour. And before that, we had Late to the Party by Orla Gartland featuring Declan McKenna. I got a couple messages for you. We're going to set up Trisha's terrific pick in just a minute.
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0: And with that, we are at the bottom of the hour. Actually, 1 minute past the bottom of the hour, 8:08:31 in technical terms, and we are at Trisha's terrific pick of the day. It may be fun drive time, but I'm not going to let you not get a Trisha's terrific pick of the week, and my lovely bride has come up with a wonderful one. This is reaching back to some really, really good stuff. There's so much to say about this, I'm not going to have a chance to discuss it all, but the song is Hot Burrito Number One by the Flying Burrito Brothers from the Gilded Palace of Sin, a 1969 release. And it's been said that this is a great song, bad name. The band played around using burrito. Their next album was named Burrito Deluxe, and there is a song, Hot Burrito Number Two. Who knows where this stuff comes from? Anyway, note the Western wear on the cover of this particular album features marijuana leaf embroidery. It's interesting. So this is such a wonderful pick from Trisha, the outstanding Graham Parsons, who also played in the Byrds and was influenced by country rock and influenced country rock and alternative rock. Chris Hillman says Graham Parsons wrote this song about his breakup with his girlfriend Nancy, with whom he had the daughter Polly in 1968. They never married, but Nancy used Parsons. So he says, he can't stand the thought of his girl with another man. I don't want no one but you to love me in this song. So there you go. Graham Parsons wrote the song with bass player Chris Etheridge while living at Burrito Manor in San Fernando Valley. Yeah, they just beat that burrito thing to death, didn't they? Wonderful song, wonderful band, wonderful music, and thank you so much to Trisha for another terrific pick. And you know, this is something you don't get anywhere else in the world. You won't get Trisha's pick of the week from any other station anywhere else in this entire universe. So thank you. Thank you for listening, because you get the special things right here on Wilderness Road and KKFI 90.1 FM. So how do you keep that rolling? Well, you just what Lyrical Linda did. Hey, by the way, Lyrical Linda had a wonderful thing to say when she made her donation. She says she always loved Patrick Lloyd's musical mashup, and she now enjoys Wilderness Road. Thank you so much for being a wonderful and dedicated listener to KKFI, Linda. We appreciate your listenership. 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And you, too, can become just like Linda. 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If you are a new donor, it will get matched. 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So if you're a new donor, you can get a triple match, meaning if you donate $50, it becomes $150. If you are not a new donor, it'll be doubled anyway. And if you want to donate to the transmitter, that will be doubled by the transmitter champion match as well. So, you know, your money just goes a lot farther right here. Well, let's hear Hot Burrito Number One by the Flying Burrito Brothers, Trisha's terrific pick, and then we'll be back.

What a terrific pick by Tricia this week. Hot Burrito number one by the Flying Burrito Brothers. We're going to have one more quick little song and then we'll be back. This song is Tsitsi number one by Big Voice Jack LaRolle from The Rough Guide to Cajun and Zydeco in 2006. Let's hear this song.

0: Oh, yeah, we're having fun now. CC number one by Big Voice Jack LaRoll. It's a little instrumental tune off a compilation album called The Rough Guide to Cajun and Zydeco. There are a lot of these Rough Guide compilation albums. I always have some fun stuff on them. Something a little different, upbeat and instrumental. It's a South African singer and penny whistle player, Big Voice Jack LaRoll. So there you go. We are here. Wilderness Road Radio, 90.1 FM, KKFI. I am Tune Meister Lou. We are smack dab in the middle of our fun drive. And I thank you so much for your support. Yeah, Kathy and Keith and Linda, all of you for donating. We appreciate it very much. And, of course, we are a community station. And Kelly Doherty is here to tell you what that means.
1: Good morning. Yes, we are a community radio station. That means that we serve the community. That means we serve you. That means that, you know, you're going to turn on the dial at one point and maybe hear something you don't necessarily care for on the radio station. But here's the thing about that. As a community member, you know that somebody else in your community cares about that, and that's super important. An hour later, you're going to turn that radio on, and you're going to hear something you love. So that's what community is, and we hope that you feel the same. And if you do, we'd love to have you support Wilderness Road. What a great show this morning. I really love what you're doing. You do really have the spirit of Patrick going on in this too. And that means so much, you know, to the station. You guys were friends. I think he was a big reason that you were here as well too. And, guys, if you support Wilderness Radio, Sunday mornings, man, this is my church. With you and with Scotty about to come on too. This is, you guys, this is where it's at. So please dial 888-931-0901. Donate right now. We've got a really cool tie-dye t-shirt. We have a beach towel. I get to see the actual product on Tuesday. We'll all get to see those. We're really excited about that. This is the summer of Peace, Love, and KKFI. Let's make it so, folks. Again, dial 888-931-0901.
0: That's right. And that tie-dye t-shirt, I'm not looking at the physical copy. I'm looking at the picture of it here. It looks so cool. And it does say Peace, Love, and KKFI on it. All it takes is a $10 per month sustaining donation or a one-time $120 donation. And you'll get that t-shirt as a thank you gift. And you'll help the station. And your donation will be doubled by the Pete and Julie Walker Brown donation up to $200. And if you are a new donor, it will be matched again. So your money goes a long, long way. And of course, if you are able to do $16.67 per month on a sustaining basis or $200 one time, you'll get a guest DJ certificate. You can come and sit right here where Kelly Doherty is sitting exactly at this moment, and you can be a guest DJ. You can announce the songs. You can pick the songs, and I'll be there to help you through it.
1: And you get a copy of that when you leave, so you can relive your time on the air. And there are a lot of current DJs. That's how they became.
0: It's funny. Just before you said that, I was thinking, okay, I'm going to have to give a little disclaimer, a little warning. That the warning and disclaimer is, if you do that guest DJ, you may end up becoming a regular DJ here.
1: It's slightly addictive, isn't it?
0: It truly is. It is. It's a lot of fun. So. Yeah, thank you for all you do to you listeners. We thank you for listening. We thank you for donating. We cannot do this without you. And there's so many easy ways to donate and so many ways that your money gets doubled or tripled today. So help us, please. And, you know, we do have simultaneous parallel tracks going right now with our regular fund drive and the transmitter fund drive.
1: Yep.
0: And I've mentioned that, we need the transmitter to obviously to transmit over the airwaves. And a lot of you out there are listening over the airwaves. Some of you are listening over the internet as well, but a lot listen over the airwaves. And we need to make sure that continues.
1: And we do, guys, because, you know, when electricity goes out, when the internet goes out, what do you still have? You still have radio. And I know a lot of people, real quick example of radio and how it helped people. When that tornado hit Ottawa, Kansas, which is where the area that I'm from, I know that COFO was on the air trying to help people, know what was going on. And that's what people were turning to because the internet was out. There were things that were just out. You couldn't do anything. And a little tiny, low power radio station I grew up with did COFO categories, you know, all kinds. They talked about the local sports, things like that. Radio is like comfort food.
0: Well, and, you know, we have these required things that go on, these emergency broadcast system mm-hmm. things. That's for a reason, because as Kelly just said, radio is always there somehow, but we need our transmitters. So that's what we need to make sure that we get that funded as well. So I got to play a quick message for you. We're going to come back and do some more music and maybe have one more chance to chat with Kelly before the end of the morning.
1: Sounds good.
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0: And, you know, just tell me what other station is going to play Big Voice, Jack LaRolle, and Paroline, and the Flying Burrito Brothers, all within, what, one set of music, basically. I defy you to name another station that will do that. So we are that station. If you like a variety of music, you like information about the music, you like learning about music and hearing the music, well, we are the place to be, 90.1 FM KKFI, and right here, I am Tune Master Lou, bringing you Wilderness Road Radio, and this is so fun. It's a labor of love for me, for sure. It is a lot of work, but I do it because I love it. I'm not doing it because I'm getting paid. So I'm doing it for you, the listener, and I hope that you all appreciate that. We appreciate you listening, and we certainly appreciate it if you can help us, you know, pay the house rent, so to speak. Well, we got just a little bit of time left, and in this show, but you know, the station keeps going 24/7. So, you got Scott Stanton, of course, coming up at 9 a.m. with his always terrific River Trade radio show. And you've got Fool Killer Folk coming on at 11 to 1 with the rotating host of a terrific folk show that is always worth a listen, and a whole day of music from world and roots and reggae music to rock and roll and all kinds of different things. So definitely keep your dial tuned right here, as they say. And metaphorically speaking, if you're listening to the internet, same thing. I am Tune Master Lou. Wilderness Road Radio is going to bring you a couple more songs here. We'll chat one more time. I'm going to first play for you a song called I Forget I'm So Young by Sophie Royer. It's a single from Stone's Throw released in 2024. It's on an album called Young Girl Forever. It's her third album. Kind of a similar, you know, young popish act, similar, I think, to Olivia Rodrigo. Fun pop music, born in California. To Austrian and Iranian parents, now in Vienna. This single explores the transience of time and the ability to forget and how that enables you to live a thousand different lives. The album title borrows the term young girl from Preliminary Materials for the Theory of a Young Girl, and that's hyphenated, originally published in French anarchist journal Ticoun, later republished in England. It portrays the young girl as a symbol of modern consumerism, echoed in themes of craving eternal youth or feeling like an emotionless doll. Let's hear this song.

0: I Forget I'm So Young by Sophie Royer. It's kind of a cool song because it's a young person singing about the, I guess, frailties or drawbacks of being young. So I forget I'm so young. There you go. The song is I Forget I'm So Young, single released on Stone's Throw label from 2024. All right, we are quickly running out of time here on Wilderness Road Radio. I'm Tune Meister Lou. You listen to 90.1 FM, and we are smack dab in the middle of our fun drive this year and for this summer. And we are asking you for donations, not just for the station in general, but also for our transmitter. And it is so easy to do. I want to thank all of you who have donated this morning. I know that Kathy and Keith and Linda have all donated. Thank you. And they benefited from having their donations matched by Pete and Julie Brown this hour and in the prior hour by Patrick and Barbie Patterson. And if you are a new donor, you can get matched in addition to those by the new donor match, which is still open and going for the rest of the drive as long as it lasts. Right, Kelly? Yep. Doherty?
1: Absolutely. And guys, hey, listen, I really want to say thank you to everybody that has donated. I also want to say thank you to the folks that talk about KKFI and tell others about what this station is and what we're about. We're music, we're news and public affairs, and it is majority run by volunteers. So Lou is here. He puts in his time to do these shows for you. All of these volunteers do. This is not an easy thing. You don't just come in and pop in music and run with it. These guys think about what they're giving to you. It's really important to them that you get handed music and news and public affairs that maybe you would never hear because mainstream media doesn't play it. There is so much great music out there that you're not going to hear anyplace else but on a station like KKFI. And, you know, AI music, no way. We have plenty of great music that is done by real people, and that's what we are. We're real people right here sitting at a microphone just for you guys. So please, 888-931-0901. I'm going to let Lou finish off his hour. He's doing a great job, and we appreciate you, Lou.
0: Well, thank you. Thank you. I have just enough time to say my thanks, and please call 888-931-0901. We have time for at least one more caller or one more person on the text line or online making a donation. We're going to have one more song. It's called Give It to Me One Last Time. How appropriate. One Last Time by Jeremy Albino from Our Time in the Sun, a 2024 album released on Easy Eye Sound. He's from Toronto, Canada. And just listen to the music, enjoy it, have a super Sunday.

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It is finally time for River Trade Radio. I could not be more excited to be here this morning. It is our fun drive today, and and I think it's going to rain today. I hope it's going to rain with donations all morning long. It's Nina Simone, our featured artist of the year. It's River Trade Radio.

Street, tin can at my feet. I think I'll kick it down the street. Why not?

Oh, good Sunday morning, everybody. It's finally time for River Trade Radio. I could not be more excited to be here this morning, as today is our fun drive, the day that we show our appreciation for this community radio station. We're going to play as much music as we can while we're trying to gather funds for our beloved station. I hope you'll stick around.

Good Sunday morning, everybody. We opened the show this morning. The air is filled with human kindness. Nina Simone's I Think It's Gonna Rain Today, from her record Nina and Piano, the same record that we heard from last year. We will hear another Nina song later in the show. As I mentioned, today is our fun drive here at KKFI and for River Trade Radio. 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It's just that easy. As everybody knows, this is a listener-supported radio station. There's four, I believe, paid positions here at this monster 100,000-watt station that runs 24 hours a day, 7 days a week, and it has a little bit of everything for anyone in our community. And I know I sure do enjoy being part of this community. So we're going to play as much music as we can. And if we get, oh my gosh, all right, Mark Freeman. Mark Freeman, you did it, buddy. Thank you, Mark Freeman. The seal has been broken. Let the wave of donations pour in this morning. We're going to hear, this is a song that I love to play on Fun Drive days. We're going to hear from James Ray doing I've Got My Mind Set on You. And it's brilliant. And it's going to take money. It's going to take a whole lot of money. After that, Freddie Scott with You Got What I Need. And what I need is donations. I need phone calls. 888-931-0901 is the number to call. And I've got my mind set on you, KKFI. It's River Trade Radio.

Yeah, KKFI, you got everything I need. You're like medicine to me. Freddie Scott, you got what I need. Before that, James Ray, I got my mind set on you, and I've got my mind set on getting to our goal today right here at KKFI, River Trade Radio. And we do have a champions challenge. We've heard from Mark Freeman so far, so the phone isn't ringing off the hook yet. But Betsy Minnis Heyman, longtime regular listener, listens every Sunday and participates in the show. And we just love her to death. She has put up $250 of her own money to get things started here this morning. So if we can match that 250, we could turn it right into 500 right off the bat to get things going. We'll keep this challenge open until 9:30. So we got 15 minutes to get some callers to call in and donate to our beautiful community radio station this morning. And it'd be a lot of fun if you did. It'd be a lot cooler if you did, man. 888-931-0901 is the number that you can call to get this champions challenge started. This is real stuff. If we don't get $250 in the next 15 minutes from other listeners, you know, $5 at a time, $10 at a time, you know, you could do the whole thing if you wanted to. But if we don't get it, then Betsy is off the hook for her $250, and we don't want to do that to her because she was so kind to put that money up. I've got some music from a band called The Charities. Now, we're not a charity case here. We have, like I said, this is a big operation, and it's been supported for the last 30 years by listeners just like you. So if you listen to KKFI or River Trade Radio and you've never donated, it feels really good to be part of the community and to, you know, kind of have an ownership in it. We're going to hear Bring Your Love from The Charities, and you can bring your love in donations, and we would love to have them. After that, we're going to hear The Positive Sounds, a song called You're the One I Need, and you're the one I need right now to dial 888-931-0901. We heard from my old buddy, Neil Wallahan. Neil, man, thank you so much. Are you listening, Neil? I didn't know you listened to River Trade Radio. That's awesome. All right, so we're going to hear from The Positive Sounds, You're the One I Need, Bring Your Love. It's from the band called Charities. The number that you can dial, and we are in a champions match, so you can double your money right now, 888-931-0901. Oh, please, bring your love. It's River Trade Radio.

one I need. You're the one I need. That's the positive sounds this morning. I have that on this record called Eccentric Soul, the Shiptown label. Beautiful. Before that, we heard a band called the Charities and a song called Bring Your Love. And y'all did. Y'all brought some love. We heard from Mark Freeman first thing this morning. Mark, thank you again. Neil Wallahan was the first one to get in on this Champions Challenge. Neil Wallahan, thank you again. We also heard from Denise Randall. Denise is a new listener recently. I don't know. It's been a year or two now, hasn't it, Denise? But you're a regular listener. And Jamie Welton. Jamie Welton, thank you so very much. I appreciate it. And our local mime clown, Beth Bird Lonsky, gets in early. Beth, thank you so much. Mary Sadukum, thank you so much, Mary. And we heard from Steve Katz, another long time loyal listener. Steve Katz, thank you so much. Oh, and Robin Sullentrop's name just popped up too. I think we crushed our little Champions Challenge, but keep them coming. 888-931-0901. We want to give a huge, huge thank you to Betsy Heyman, Betsy Menace Heyman. We really, really appreciate you and your Champions Challenge. We've got a little time before the bottom of the hour. Another thing that we do here on River Trade Radio is we pay homage to fallen artists, the artists that have passed during the week. And it's been like 2 weeks now, we lost a member of Dr. Hook. His name was Dennis Lorcourier. And I'm going to play a Dr. Hook song this morning for you guys. This is just typical Dr. Hook, but it's such a great song. How can we not play it? While we're playing this song, though, if we could keep those phones ringing, 888-931-0901. We have a huge goal to get to today. Not only are we collecting funds for our regular fund drive to keep, you know, just the basic things paid for, we're also in need of a new transmitter. Our transmitter is ancient and it should have been replaced a long time. It's lasted longer than it was supposed to, but we got to get proactive about it. And so we're really, really needing everybody's help. Let's hear this Dr. Hook song. 888-931-0901 is the number that you can call, and we'd appreciate it if you did. Check it out. Oh, man, it's a good one. It's River Trade Radio.

0: Oh, what a gut punch. Dr. Hook this morning, as we say, rest in peace to Dennis Locorriere. I phonetically spelled it out. I just want to thank some more people this morning. We have heard from, we got a list of names here. Oop, that's the wrong mouse. Mark Freeman getting in first this morning. Mark, you got that. That's yours. That's your prize today. All day long, Mark Freeman. Thank you. Neil Wallahan, Denise Randall Hayes, Jamie Welton. Again, I want to thank you. Beth Berdlonsky, Mary Sedekum. Thank you so much. Steve Katz, Robin Sullentrop, and just coming in, Matt Nelson. Matt Nelson, thank you so much, old buddy. Kelly Doherty came in. Well, let's hear a couple of quick messages, and then we'll talk about the little switch up that we got from Miss Doherty this morning.
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0: 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Let's hear some music, some dialing music, if you will. Let's hear from Rye Cooter this morning, a song called Boomer's Story. Just a fantastic song from his record, Boomer's Story. After that, some Casey and Clayton. Casey and Clayton, I just love them so much, and we hear from them every now and then. We're going to hear a song called Strange Country, but first it's Boomer Story. We are in a Champions Challenge. 888-931-0901 is the number that you can call, and we can keep the fire rolling in the studio here as we try to make the goal for River Trade Radio this morning. 888-931-0901. It's Rye Cooter on River Trade Radio.

0: How about that? Casey and Clayton this morning on River Trade Radio. Strange country. It certainly is. Right now, anyway. Before that, we heard from Rye Cooter. We heard Boomer's Story. I got Kelly Doherty in the station, or in the studio with me here. Kelly, you stretched our little champions match to 10 o'clock, right?
1: Yeah.
0: Oh, I got you on the wrong one. There you are. Hi,
1: Kelly.
0: Hi. How are you doing?
1: I'm good. How are you?
0: I'm doing pretty good.
1: Good.
0: You just showed me something. You have to show me how you got there. But
1: yeah.
0: I heard from Neil Wallahan. I mentioned his name when he donated. He says, question, how do you know that Neilio stayed Saturday night? Answer, because he's up early, stayed inside Saturday night, because he's early up early enough to catch River Trade Radio. That makes
1: awesome.
0: Sense now, Neil. Thank you, buddy. I also heard from Denise when she donated. She says, we love Scott Stanton. Well, Denise, I love you too, babe. Thank you so much. And Jamie Welton says, that riverboat of yours runs through Dallas. Keep it rolling. Yeah!
1: Yeah! Rock and roll, baby!
0: Right on, Jamie! From Dallas.
1: Peace, love, and KKFI.
0: That's
1: is rolling
0: right.
1: along the way.
0: Right on. Thank you so much.
1: Yeah.
0: And Robin Sullentrop, when she did her donation, she challenges all the union members from the International Association of Theater Stage Employees to do the same. So if you're a union member, I'm a retired IBEW member for 40 years, and I challenge any IBEW members listening right now, if you would like to call in and make your voice heard like Robin did. And
1: KKFI staff is a union. So we're CWA, Community Workers of America, baby. So
0: yeah.
1: I challenge you folks to call in and know that there is value and there's value in community. There is value in organizations, things like the unions, and KKFI is here for that.
0: Yeah, we sure are. We're here for you. We're here for the community.
1: We are.
0: You know?
1: Yep. Yeah.
0: Yeah. And we're in the middle of a champions challenge. We did hear from, how do you get back to that? just going right here. So we did hear from Greg Sewell. I want to say Sewell, Greg, I'm not great at pronouncing names, but I sure want to thank you very much. And Bob Moore, Bob got in. So I want to thank you again. And it's still going. The match is still going from Purpose Technology Group. They put up their own money, and we can double that money until 10 o'clock.
1: Yep. So, guys, it's super simple, 888-931-0901. You know, we've got a really cool tie-dye T-shirt.
0: Yeah, let me get the little thing over here.
1: Yeah.
0: The tie-dye T-shirt says, it says 90.1 on it, transmitting peace, love, and KKFI.
1: It is a limited edition. It was done by community for community. So,
0: that's
1: yeah.
0: That's amazing.
1: Mac Tilton did the tie-dye. Tie-dyed every single one of them by himself.
0: Are you kidding me?
1: I am not. So
0: Mac Tilton?
1: Yeah, there's some love in that, baby. So
0: River Trade Radio regular listener?
1: That's right.
0: Now, Mac Tilton says the number should be 888-931-0901.
1: 0901.
0: Oh, but I say zeros. I don't say
1: zero.
0: O for
1: it
0: a zero
1: because
0: it's a zero. It's not a.
1: Yeah, because you know, if you think the way we used to dial on the phone, every one of those numbers had a meaning to it. You know, they had a like the O and the R and the S was a a certain number on your dial. So you don't
0: right.
1: For us old school people
0: yeah.
1: that had party lines.
0: We were just talking about that. My phone number was Logan1-9295. And there were kids in the neighborhood. Theirs were Jefferson 1 and Plaza 3.
1: That's pretty funny. Yeah.
0: I still remember. I'm old.
1: Good old times, baby.
0: Hey, we just got, guess who we just heard from?
1: Who?
0: Dorothy Hawkins.
1: Oh, hey, Miss Dorothy.
0: Lady D, thank
1: Lady
0: you
1: D
0: so
1: rocks.
0: Much. Dorothy is in the house. Thank you so much. Oh, my gosh. Thank you so much. I love
1: that. That means a lot.
0: I love when she messages me, hey, I'm listening to the show. I love that or whatever.
1: Yeah.
0: I love it.
1: She is a true spirit.
0: Yes.
1: In the best possible way.
0: Been a part of KKFI for
1: 27
0: years.
1: Yeah.
0: But one heck of a run. One heck of a run. We love you, Dorothy. Thank you so much. Kelly, don't run off. I'm going to play a quick spot.
1: Okay.
0: And we'll come right back to River Trade Radio.
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0: 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Purpose Technology has put up $100 of their own money, and we're trying to get that doubled this morning.
1: Yeah, and you know what? You can triple that. You know how you can triple that?
0: How?
1: If you're a new donor and you've never donated to KKFI before, you donate, you help. We have an anonymous matching donor right now who's donating up to $7,500 for all new donors.
0: Oh, man.
1: So you'll triple your match by matching that Purpose Technology champion, and then you'll get, on top of that, the new donor match. And your donation, that's a triple.
0: That's a triple value.
1: And I triple dog dare you to do that.
0: Thank you, because I didn't know that.
1: Yeah,
0: that's
1: there
0: great. First time donors, where are you? 888-931-0901. What else you got for me?
1: Just play some good music, man. That's what we want. That's why we're here.
0: I don't know if you heard my new segment called John Huff's Records.
1: No. Oh, Margaret's dad. Yeah, yes. That's awesome.
0: So this is normally where I feature a record, but I thought I'd smash two segments together because, you know, River Trade Radio has lots of different segments, and that's, you know, they're fun. You know? And this morning we're going to feature a John Huff's record. It's Sonny and Cher. Are you seeing it?
1: I love Sonny and Cher. That is fantastic. I used to watch their show, the variety show.
0: I did too. Sonny and Cher, All I Ever Need is You, and we need you, our community. We need you guys to come in. Kelly, this station has been on the air for how many years?
1: 38 years and counting.
0: 38 years. Yeah. 38 years of listener supported support. I mean, it's you know, we get some underwriting and we get some, you know,
1: we get some grants.
0: We get some grants, but the grants are kind of far and few between right now.
1: You know, people really want to donate and give grants to babies and children, and hey, I get it, you know, there's a lot of need out there right now.
0: Yes, there
1: and
0: is.
1: But we also know that we need the voices of the people, and we give that power to the people. We give the power to the local musicians so their music is heard locally, and as you can tell, people from Dallas get to hear it too.
0: Yeah,
1: you know, I mean, it gets
0: that
1: out there. So that's the power
0: so
1: that
0: cool
1: we have. And that's the power that you're giving everybody else in your community. When you donate, you're not just donating for yourself or for a particular show, you're donating for a community.
0: And even if your community is in Dallas.
1: That's exactly right. So it takes.
0: Or
1: it takes
0: Australia, Chris Hands. Are
1: yeah,
0: you listening,
1: at?
0: Chris
1: where
0: Hands?
1: At, Chris?
0: Where's my Chris at? All right, we're going to hear this John Huff's record. We're going to hear from Sonny and Cher this morning. We're going to hear two songs. We're going to hear All I Ever Need Is You, and we're going to let it go right into Here Comes That Rainy Day Feeling, because it's going to rain here in just a little bit.
1: Yes, it is.
0: I wish it was raining right now during our show. I
1: mean,
0: lots
1: it's
0: of
1: like
0: rain
1: kind
0: songs
1: of like a nice, soft Irish day.
0: Yeah,
1: it
0: really
1: might.
0: Nice. 888-931-0901. You can double your money right now until 10 o'clock, or you can triple your money if you're a first-time donor. Kelly? Yeah? Is that it?
1: Let's do it.
0: 888-931-0901. Let's hear some Sonny and Cher on River Trade Radio.

Let me get the needle. Sonny and Cher this morning. That's fun. You got to have a little fun sometimes on Sunday morning. We have just 4 minutes left to get in on this Champions Challenge. And you can do that by dialing 888-931-0901. If you're just tuning in, it is our fun drive here on River Trade Radio, KKFI this morning. I heard back from Robin Sullentrop, who donated earlier, and I said her union name wrong. It's International Alliance Theatrical Stage Employees, local number 31. She's challenging you guys. Thank you so much, Robin. And then I heard from Greg Swell as well. And it's just Greg and Rose. That's all you had to put, Greg. And I'd know it was you. Thank you so much. Greg and Rose are longtime listeners, and I really appreciate the two of them as my friends. I really appreciate them. All right. So we haven't had the phone ring in a minute or two, but I understand. I understand. This could be the last River Trade Radio ever put into motion. I do want to say right now that you are listening to 90.1 FM KKFI Kansas City Community Radio. And, you know, we come to you a couple times a year, in the fall and in the winter and in the spring, winter, spring, and summer, I think is when we do it. And, you know, we just had one in the spring, and is this our summer one, or it's not even summertime yet. Yeah, this is our summer fun drive. You know, you filled our coffers up pretty good the last time, but you know, what they say, it's a long, long way to the top of the world, but it's only a short fall back down. So, you know, without your support, we just cease to exist. Let's hear from Jerry Garcia, acoustic band, and we're going to hear from Bonnie Raitt. She says, write me a few of your lines, and it goes right into Kokomo Blues. 888-931-0901 is the number that you can call to help keep this station going, keep it bright. And it's a long, long way. It's a long, long way to the top of the world, only a short fall back down. It's River Trade Radio.

Bonnie Raitt this morning. From her record, Taking My Time, we heard Write Me a Few of Your Lines and Kokomo Blues. Before that, it was Jerry Garcia's acoustic band, It's a Long, Long Way to the Top of the World, but only a short fall back down. We are in our fun drive this morning, and we could sure use your help. 888-931-0901 is the number that you can call. And to sweeten the pot a little bit, let's start another Champions Challenge. Pete and Julie Brown. What can you say about Pete and Julie Brown? They are here. They have been here for this city. And everything they do is just done with love. And I just want to thank you both so very much for being so generous to our radio station. They have put up $200 of their own money. We'll keep this challenge going until 10:30. So we've got 23 minutes to try to match their $200. And I think we can do it. I think we can do it. We just heard from Thomas Gray. Thank you so much for your donation, Thomas Gray. I really appreciate it. Thomas is another regular listener that participates in the, you know, River Trade Radio has like Facebook threads. We have a Facebook page, and I just, I take pictures of our featured records and post them so you can see all the vinyl that we post. And I also have a personal Facebook page where I make a thread every Sunday, and everybody comes in and, you know, they say good morning to each other, and it's really, really fun. It's one of my favorite parts of the radio shows, seeing, you know, everybody, you know, drop in, hey, I'm here, you know, I'm listening. Just like Chris Hands, you know, that listens in Australia. Whenever I mention his name, I always get a message, hey, yeah, man, I'm listening. It's so nice. So we'll start this Champions Challenge from Pete and Julie Brown. 888-931-0901 is the number that you can call, or you can go to kkfi.org/donate, or you can text to donate. 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We're collecting funds for both of these things today, and couldn't do it without you. You know, this is how it's done. I just want to thank everybody that's come in, and hopefully they keep coming in. 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Hopefully we make this match and our goal. You know what? Knock on wood that we do. Let's hear from Eddie Floyd. And then we'll hear from O.V. Wright, a song called A Nickel and a Nail. We got the nail. We need the nickel. Knock on wood, everybody. 888-931-0901. It's River Trade Radio.

Oh, V, right. All I got is a nickel and a dang nail. How good is that? Before that, we heard from Eddie Floyd, Knock on Wood. I was knocking on wood that the phones would ring, and they did. The phones did ring. We heard from Thomas Gray, like I said. And Gina Galena got in this morning, and she is donating in memorandum to the sleepers that keep us awake. Something like that. I don't know. I messed my messages up. I can't see them. And we had a challenge out earlier to local union members, and Thomas Gray, who donated earlier, that's how I met Thomas on the job. We were doing a hospital together in Harrisonville, is that right, when we first met? He gives a challenge out to local number 8, plumbers local. We just heard from Eric Handley, who is now an IBEW member, and I'm so happy for you, Eric. Thank you so much for your donation. And then it looks like I got an anonymous donation. It just says that a donation was made to the 2026 summer fund drive. So I want to thank everybody for that. We are in a champions challenge. Pete and Julie Brown have put up $200 of their own money, and we're trying to match that $200, and we've got about 22 minutes left. Is that right? 18? Oh, no, we got... I don't know. I don't want to do math right now. I do have a sleeper for Gina Galena, though. Gina, I was going to play this song. I was trying to put it into a set, you know, and I thought, you know, this is really just kind of a sleeper. It should just be, you know, put by itself. So, Gina, I know you love the set.

segment, sleepers. So I've got one for you. A sleeper is a song that you may not know, and then you may not think it would work, but then when you play it, it really does work. And a nugget is a song that you definitely know and you probably like, but you wouldn't think to play it. So that's the difference, Bob Moore, if you're still listening this morning. This is a song from Jim Ed Brown called Papa Top. It is pretty funny. We're going to hear this. It goes out to Gina. Thank you so much for your donation. You can still get in on this Champions Challenge by dialing 888-931-0901. Papa Top, it's River Trade Radio.

0: That was a sleeper. All right. Every time that, every time they pop the top, I just grin ear to ear. What's going on, Kelly Doherty?
1: I'm just in here to say hello to everybody and, you know, tell people we're not over Scotty Stanton, are we? We're not over Scott Stanton here. We're not over River Trade Radio.
0: I mentioned maybe everybody's over me. we used to make our goals all the time, but
1: yeah, but you know, you have to understand we've raised your goals a lot too. Yeah. And so, you know, and it is hard times right now. So that's, you know, things
0: I know,
1: have gone
0: I'm on
1: up.
0: A fixed income, so yeah.
1: Yeah, I mean, seriously, and even if you're not on a fixed income, like anytime somebody donates, whether it's $5 or $500, it's very important to us because we know that you took the time to do it, and we also know that you took it out of your budget. So, you know, $5 right now is a gallon of gas, and that is,
0: yeah,
1: and that gets you to work. Hopefully, you know, maybe not, but it's still something that you need. And but we also know that we need KKFI and we need River Trade Radio. So there are people still calling in, hitting up online, and you know, doing what they can. And guys, listen, if you can't donate, or you donated the last time, or you know. Just tell people about us. There's a lot to you're giving back to the community by telling people that, hey, do you know there's this radio station that plays some really cool music, and they have these talk shows that tell you about things going on in Kansas City that you're not going to find anywhere else? Yeah, you're giving them a gift that way too.
0: Yeah, word of mouth is the best way to advertise, really.
1: Yep.
0: You know?
1: Yep, absolutely.
0: So if you like KKFI and particularly River Trade Radio, tell somebody.
1: Show Scotty some love.
0: Well, thank you, Kelly.
1: Yeah, absolutely.
0: So we just heard this sleeper called Papa Top from Jim Ed Brown. We also do nuggets on River Trade Radio. And this morning I have a nugget, and I want to send it out to Averill Barkley, who's supposedly listening in Virginia with Alexis in Brooklyn. Are you guys still listening? If so, Averill, this nugget goes out to you. This is a song that you know and you probably like, but you definitely wouldn't play it. What do you think, Kelly? What do you think it would be? 888-931-0901. You can still get in the Pete and Julie Walker Brown Champions Challenge. Six more minutes we have, guys. Six more minutes. 888-931-0901. Dial that up while you're listening to this nugget, Kelly.
1: Go for it.
0: All right. What do you think it's going to be?
1: Oh, my God.
0: It couldn't possibly be Tony Orlando and Don, kidding. No, no, never.
1: Yeah, right? That's what it is, isn't it?
0: 888-931-0901.

0: I had this record, like the golden hits of 1970. I brought it in. We featured that record before. Mine was in such bad shape that, I mean, it was just gone. I played it and played it and played it and played it when I was a kid. But I found it online and ordered it, you know. And I'd forgotten that it's not even the real artist singing it. Anyway, I brought it in one time when we played it, but that song was definitely on that record, Candida. And Avril is listening this morning in Virginia with Alexis in Brooklyn, and she said, she said, one more time, please. She says, oh, that's that was Margaret. Where is that other message? Here it is. So, she says, laugh out loud. Mom says, you cheeky booger. She'll be at the West Sider on Thursday for Brother Barclay. Brother Barclay is playing their once a month show at Mike Kelly's West Sider. We'll get to see Avril. Very nice. Very, very nice. All right, guys, we have 2 minutes. The phone has not rang in a long time. I'm not sure we made the match from Pete and Julie Brown, but that's okay. You know, we'll be all right. Let's go ahead and hear a couple of quick messages, and we'll come right on back to River Trade Radio.
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2: Howdy, this is Garth Doty speaking from the great beyond. Sorry, I didn't mean to scare anybody. Well, KKFI reached out to me and asked if I could say a few words about their station and the fun drive. I said sure, of course. Well, you know, KKFI has the widest variety of music I've ever heard. I listen to it every day in the great beyond. You know, however, they could play some more farm reports and weather reports. As a matter of fact, I called in and requested the weather report, and, well, they played some really crazy jazz. I was kind of surprised, and I didn't mind not hearing about the weather that day. Well, I hope you can donate some money and keep KKFI on its feet and afloat. Thank you.
0: Thank you, Garth Doly, our old buddy Garth Doly, always coming in and giving some love to the station. Kelly, how are you doing?
3: I'm good. I just wanted to come in and tell you that you did make that.
0: We did make that match?
3: You did, yeah.
0: Right on.
3: Congratulations.
0: Well, thank you so much, Pete and Julie Walker Brown. We really appreciate your donation. And you're going to start another one right now, right?
3: We are.
0: So that's so nice for the rest of the show, for the next 30 minutes. Mark Andrus, who is a volunteer here at this station, and
3: you'll probably hear him right after your show.
0: Yeah,
3: yeah,
0: he'll be on.
3: The group comes in. Yeah,
0: the Full Killer Folk crew will come in, and
3: they're a lot of fun too.
0: When they're all together like that,
3: yes,
0: yeah,
3: yes,
0: it's amazing.
3: Yeah, absolutely. So
0: well,
3: Mark
0: great.
3: Is going to challenge people to donate $250. Up to $250 is his match right now. That's
0: so,
3: right.
0: So if we get $250 in donations in the next 30 minutes, that's $500 more that we could add to our total.
3: Absolutely, guys. And if you're a new donor, if you've never donated before, now's your opportunity to do this. They say out of 9 listeners, it's only 1 that donates. And I get it. You know, why should you have to do, you know, donate to something that is seems to be free? Well, you know, we are a nonprofit. We do not get public funding, especially anymore. We did get CPB money at one point, and we got it for the last 3 years, and of course, it no longer is there. But this is something that's special. Why would you? I guess I try to understand why people give money to Spotify. It's a corporation. You know, I get the You think you get to hear what you want. You get to hear what you're being told. You want to hear, and here you get to hear things that are local. You get news that is local. You get information. Scott knows what he's doing. He knows these artists that he's playing. He has information. All our DJs are like that. You get human connection just by listening to this station, and you get local human connection. And that is so valuable and important. And when you donate, not only are you donating to the station, not only are you doing something good that makes you feel good, you're also giving to your community. So you're helping keeping, you know, something alive that is valuable, especially in times right now.
0: Yeah, when, you know, I had this set that I had put together that has some songs about loneliness in there, because never alone when you have KKFI, you know.
3: Nope.
0: If you are feeling lonely, you can always click it on. You feel like you have a friend no matter what show you're listening to.
3: That's exactly right, because, it again, it's community. And there is so much power in community. If the people speak, the listeners will listen, or the leaders will listen, you know, and there's so much power to that. And that's what we're doing here at KKFI. We are speaking. We are singing. We are being the voice of a huge, wonderful community called Kansas City and beyond.
0: Yeah, and beyond. All the way to Dallas.
3: That's right. And Australia.
0: And Australia. I don't know. I haven't heard from Chris, so he may not be listening. But. All right, so let's start this thing officially. $250 put up by Mark Andrus this morning. We can get $500 more before the end of the show. Would be great.
3: Wouldn't it, though?
0: Yes,
3: yeah,
0: it would.
3: We'd appreciate it, folks.
0: All right, we opened the show with Nina Simone this morning, and I want to play another Nina Simone. It's another segment that we have called Featured Artist of the Year, and Nina Simone happens to be our Featured Artist of the Year this year, and we're going to play a song. This comes from a record called Nina Sings the Blues, and this was the very first Nina Simone record I ever got. And I mean, it opened the floodgates. I couldn't buy. I mean, I probably got 30 or 40 Nina Simone records. I just couldn't get enough. I still want more. I'm still looking. But yeah, this is called I Want a Little Sugar in My Bowl, because we need a little sugar in our bowl here at KKFI. This is perfect. You can get in and double your money or triple your money if you're a first-time donator by calling 888-931-0901. It's Nina Simone, our featured artist of the year on River Trade Radio.

Nina Simone, I want a little sugar in my bowl. We're looking for some sugar this morning. It is our fun drive here at KKFI and here on River Trade Radio as well. I do have another challenge from Paul Smith. Our old buddy Paul Smith challenges the Frickin' Frack Table 9. The infamous Table 9 at Frickin' Frack. They call it God's Waiting Room because it's just a bunch of old men. Yeah, Paul, thank you so much for your donation and your challenge. We heard from Paul Smith this morning. We just also heard from Amanda Wilson. Amanda Wilson getting in. Thank you so much. And our dear friend, Margaret Huff, donated, and I really, really appreciate you, Margaret Huff. And we heard from Kathy Peters. Kathy Peters, what? Kathy Peters is probably going to be here in a minute. She's part of Full Killer Folk also. Thank you so much, Kathy. And Drew Kaplan just came in as well. Drew, thank you so much. So we got Drew Kaplan, Amanda Wilson, Margaret Huff, Paul Smith, and Kathy Peters are all in on this new Champions Challenge. And we've got 22 minutes, about 21 minutes to match Mark Anderson's $250. You can do that by dialing 888-931-0901. There's an incredible show happening today that I want to talk about. River Trade Radio was founded by Mikel Shapiro and Casey Rausch, and joined later by Franny G and myself. And this show would not be what it is without all those people's involvement in it. Mikel Shapiro has a beautiful project that she calls The Musical. And they're going to be playing today with a band called The Winter Drinks, which is Richard Alwyn. He was the male lead in the film Two Sisters, the film by Anthony Laddish. Anthony has been on the show before talking about it. Aaron McGrain is in it. Casey Rausch is in it. Mark Smeltzer's in it. And, it's a film about the song Wind in the Rain. Erica Nogura is the owner of Roaster Donafina Coffee, and she, played Dorothy in The Wizard of Oz. She sang in choirs and churches and went to school for vocal performances, then had kids and had to let the dream go. Now she's stepping back in and singing harmonies with the musical tonight. And from Guatemala, and that's going to be a lot of fun. Also playing, since they're sharing a drummer, Matt Ritchie, with Scott Easterday's trio, they decided to, you know, do a whole musical, so Johnny Hamill will be there also. This is going to be happening at the Mini Bar, and the doors are at 6 o'clock on this today, 6 o'clock today at the Mini Bar on Broadway. And you can catch The Musical, the Scott Easterday Trio, and the summer. What was it? The Winter Drinks, not the summer. I was going to say Summer Drinks because it's our summer fun drive. The Winter Drinks will be there also. Let's hear a couple from the musical, and then we'll hear one from Scott Easterday, you guys. 888-931-0901. We are in a Champions Challenge, and we could sure use your donation right now for the next 19 minutes. 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

0: So good. Laura Pasqualini with the operatic voice in that. That song is called Gun Control from Mikel Shapiro, her musical too. And before that, we heard a song called Eggshells from Mikel Shapiro's musical too. The musical will be performing today at the Mini Bar. Doors at 6 o'clock. The music starts at 6:30 with the Winter Drinks and the Scott Easterday Trio. We'll hear from the Scott Easterday Trio right after these messages. We are in the middle of a fun drive and we are in the middle of a champions match. 888-931-0901 is the number to call if you'd like to donate.
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0: All right, we are back to River Trade Radio, where we had a heck of a day. I just want to thank everybody that came in today and gave their donations to this community radio station. We had a lot of callers today, and I really appreciate it. We are in the middle of a Champions Challenge, and we have heard from Kathy Peters, Paul Smith, Margaret Huff, Amanda Wilson, Drew Kaplan, and Emily Johnson. Sweet Emily, who's been a guest DJ on this show before. Thank you so much, Emily. We still have 10 minutes left, guys, to get to this thing. There's a show happening, like I said, at Mini Bar today. The doors are at 6. The music starts at 6:30. And among the performers is Scott Easterday, who is from the band The Expassionates. We're going to hear from The Expassionates right now. One of my favorite songs from them. We're going to hear Among Friends, because when you are listening to KKFI, you are among friends, everybody. Check this out. It's The Expassionates on River Trade Radio.

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You can catch them today along with the musical and the winter drinks at the Mini Bar on Broadway. 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Full Killer Folk is coming up, so the whole crew is here. You guys, I want to thank you one more time for donating today to the show. You can still do it by dialing 888-931-0901. Let's go out here with a little Brenton Wood. This is a song called Me and You, as in us, because it takes all of us to keep this thing going here at KKFI. Thank you so much. Until next Sunday, it's been River Trade Radio.

You know, we've been together a long time. And you know what? We can get a little old lightweight thing going if we really put our hearts to it. If you try and I try, girl, there's no telling how far we can go. Remember those loving fools, Romeo and Juliet? They thought they had a thing going, but they just didn't know. They couldn't visualize.

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Let's talk about me.

0: Good morning. You are tuned to 90.1 FM KKFI Kansas City Community Radio. Welcome to a mob of people, all of us here to give you the full Killer Folk Show. Yay!
1: Yay!
2: Oh, happy day.
3: Oh, happy day.
0: And Scotty, thank you for playing Sylvia's mother. I sing along with Sylvia's mother every chance I get. Yeah, yeah. Operator says 40 cents more for the next 3 minutes. Well, we would like more than 40 cents from you guys. We would like to have you call in with your pledge. But to make you happy about things you might like to hear on Fool Killer Folk, I have had the pleasure of seeing Asleep at the Wheel the other night. I had the pleasure with sitting with John Horsley and his friend Kathy. We heard the Ray Benson and the Asleep at the Wheel folks doing Chris Jones's Riding the Chief, which is a wonderful song. So I thought, just to say to John Horsley and all of you railroad engineers, do I have any railroad engineers in the room?
2: Yeah, maybe.
0: Yeah, maybe. We would start with Riding the Chief. It's just to get you in the mood for dialing and go on with Ray Benson's new album, The Asleep at the Wheels, Riding High in Texas, with Long Tall Tex and with Lyle Lovett. And you can sing along with Lyle Lovett if you like. But as you do, what number should they call?
1: 888-931-0901.

0: Well, we've been listening to Asleep at the Wheel's new album, Riding High in Texas. Long Tall Texan with Lyle Lovett singing those things for you. Before that, Chris Jones and the Night Drivers, Riding the Chief from the album Make Every Second Last, because, hey, Asleep at the Wheel did that at their concert Friday night, which was a wonderful concert.
1: And well, we have a challenge from Casey Horse. To all current and retired railroaders, the match is pledge. And so we're going to have play a little railroad music later on for the old hog head. So why don't you, all you got to do is do like he did, call 816-888-9310.
2: It's
1: 888-9310-9301. Well, how confused can I be?
3: Pretty darn, apparently.
2: I need to say something.
3: Yeah, don't we also have a champions challenge?
2: Yes, we do. We have one that's starting up here right at this moment from Holly Barth and the Folk Cat.
0: Oh, Holly Barth is... I like these animals that are
3: dueling cats
0: champions.
3: Again.
2: And that's going to go till 11:35, so call in.
0: How much do we have from Holly Barth?
2: What is it? $200.
0: $200?
1: You can double your pleasure, double your fun.
0: Hey, while we're calling, Bob, what month is this, and what would you like to have played while people recognize what KKFI brings?
1: What month is this? Well, I think it's June. It's our anniversary month. It's my father and mother's birth date. It's somebody else's birthday on the 14th. And what I'd like to play is it's a Gay Pride Month, and so I got three songs that I'd like to put out. One's from Grant Peoples and Sam Gleaves and Tyler Hughes, and then Chris Matthews, Aunt Lou, When We Love, and Suit and Tie. And you can call while we're playing. 888-931-0901. See, it doesn't take long for this old hog head to get back online. Throw me a signal and I'll pull back on that throttle. 888-931-0901.
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0: Oh, yes, and that's Chris Matthews. And for those of you looking it up, it's C-R-Y-S Matthews. That's her newest CD, I believe, Reclamation, Suit and a Tie.
1: Boy, you can understand why she's an award-winning songwriter. She is so good.
0: Yeah, she's going to be at Old Songs this year. I saw her and Jake Blount, amongst many others, in Upper State New York. Aunt Lou, we started off with Grant Peoples, Punishing the Myth, off his CD, Punishing the Myth. Aunt Lou, about his aunt, who, she was a Southern woman who knew how to hammer nails and et cetera, et cetera. And then Sam Gleaves and Tyler Hughes, off their album of the same name, When We Love. And that was, of course, for the dedication for this month. And we have people have called in, and we want to thank them.
2: Yeah, we want to thank John Horsley, and challenges all the current and retired railroaders to match his pledge, and also Lori Crom. And we do still have our match going on from Holly Barth, the folk cat. And we've got, let's see, about 10 minutes left on that one.
3: And it is a $250 challenge, and that can be met any kind of way, a bunch of $25, one $250, and so forth and so on. So all pledge drives have a theme. 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This particular fund drive is transmitting peace, love, and KKFI. So we've been talking about how you can transmit KKFI, and we've got peace and love coming up later in the show, or maybe sooner in the show, depending on what we feel like. But I wanted to talk a little bit about transmitting. Because you will notice that there are a lot of ways to give. The oldest and most obvious is you can call 888-931-0901, or you can go to kkfi.org/donate, or you can text KKFI Peace to 50155 to donate to the fund drive, or text transmitter to 50155 to donate to the transmitter campaign. And you may be wondering why it is that we need a transmitter. Well, our current transmitter is so old that it uses tubes. Yes, tubes. And, of course, tubes are no longer made.
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3: Hey, I haven't gotten that far yet. Back up. And the tubes are no longer made. So we're buying refurbished tubes. How you refurbish a tube, I have no idea. But they don't last very long, and they cost $10,000 a piece. And as Marx jumped the gun to say, they come from Russia, which is bombing Ukraine. So we could really use some new transmitter tubes.
4: No.
3: Digital. 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
0: We're going digital.
3: So we don't have to use the old transmitter tubes. 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Maybe I should just shut up and let somebody else talk. 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That's because the transmitter funds are restricted and we cannot use them for operations. But the funds that you give through 888-931-0901, kkfi.org, or KKFI Peace to 50155, our operational funds to keep us being able to transmit KKFI to you, and we can use them for everything.
1: And thank you, Val, because no, Mark's shaking his head, but they'll ask you whether you want to give to one or the other when you call, and it's good. We need operational funds, and we need a new transmitter. So I'm going to say that Mark Andrus, our theme is transmitting peace, love, and KKFI, And when they do any of these ways, which we'll remind them before we start the music, you're going to play some music that fits in with that theme.
4: I am. Of course, the flip side of transmitting peace is to transmit anti-war. And so we're going to hear a couple of great but seldom heard anti-war songs next. From the pen of Sidney Carter, we're going to hear Karen Polwart doing Crow on the Cradle. And from the pen of Joni Mitchell, we're going to hear a brand new recording just out about a week ago from, of all people, Renee Fleming with Bela Fleck and Jerry Douglas doing The Fiddle on the Drum.
1: Oh, boy, my heart goes pitter-patter at all of those names. I am really looking forward to this set.
0: 816.
3: No.
0: No.
3: No.
0: No.
3: 8-8-8-9-3-1-0-9-0-1.
0: Someone better drug test that, Augie.
1: Thank you.

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0: All right. Joni Mitchell's The Fiddle and the Drum, done marvelously, I have to say, by Renee Fleming with Bela Fleck and Jerry Douglas on a release that just came out about a week ago called The Fiddle and the Drum. I had initially decided to play Joni Mitchell's own version, a cappella, but the song itself, which is so strong, done by her, caused Valerie to
1: suggest that he needs another version.
0: suggest that I should pick a version that might be just a little bit easier to listen to. So I tried to do that. Before that, Sidney Carter's great song, Crow on the Cradle, which is really an anti-war song about all kinds of war, but is associated with the Cold War and the nuclear arms race and other such things, done by Karen Polwart from Laws of Motion in 2018.
1: Another award-winning singer-songwriter and a wonderful vocalist.
0: Yeah, she's fabulous.
2: So what are we doing here?
1: That's a darn good question.
3: Well, I think what we're doing is reminding people we're in our fund drive. And, hey, who wants to talk about these T-shirts? I mean, look at the T-shirts fitting in with the peace, love, and KKFI theme. The colors
4: beautiful.
3: Are our themes.
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3: Yay.
1: Which also says, transmitting peace, love, and KKFI. 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I'm looking at one right now.
3: So what number would they call if they wanted to have one of those T-shirts?
1: Bob, you want to take that away?
2: 888.
1: Yes.
2: 931-0901. Yes. Help us, us failing old people out. Give us a call. Keep this station rolling. We've been on the air since 88. And it took 10 years, over 10 years to get it going. And we want to pass it down to our children, our grandchildren, and their children. And you can do that by joining us in 888-931-0901. This important community service. What,
4: and
2: Diana?
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3: 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And I am going to go into the next number set because I think we've been talking long enough. I am
2: please,
3: in this mode.
2: Yes, and be the first person on your block to take this beach towel down to the sunny banks of the Missouri River. you too at Berkeley Park. You. Have a ball, 888-931-0901.
3: You could. And, you know, fitting in with the transmitting peace, love, and KKFI, as you can tell, because you've been out with us for all of these years on Fool Killer Folk, we're of the generation where some of these people were saying these things at the time, and they weren't saying everything's rosy. They were saying, if you want this, you're going to have to work for it.
1: Oh, yes. Yeah, so true. Right.
3: Pete Seeger's one of those folks who told us we had to work for it.
2: Well, what are we going to listen to now?
3: Well, Kathy? We're going to fit right in with that theme. I'm going to go to Emma's Revolution from Revolution Now, and they're going to do Sing People Sing, their song about Pete Seeger, and then I'm going to Pete. Pete remembers Woody. We're going to hear Pete remembering a story about Woody fighting fascism starts right here. And then the Weavers giving us If I Had a Hammer. As you dial, what was that number once again?
1: 888-931-1009.
2: What is? I mean, we've had the same number for the last.
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in Baltimore around 1942. He was singing for a big rally to buy war bonds, beat Hitler. And he and Sonny Terry, the harmonica player, and Brownie McGee, the blues singer, they were singing, "We're gonna tear Hitler down, we're gonna tear Hitler down." And after they'd sung, the chairman said, "Mr. Guthrie, we have a seat for you at the table here, and we have a table for your friends out in the kitchen." And Woody says, "What do you mean? We sang together, why can't we eat together?" And the chairman said, "Well, Mr. Guthrie, this is Baltimore, you know." And Woody shouted out, "This fight against fascism got to start right here." And he picks the whole big table up with all the silver and glasses on it and tips it over. Crash! On the floor goes everything. And a second later, he walked to the table next to him, picks that up in the air. Crash! Goes all the silver and the glasses getting broken. They grab him by both arms. And Brownie says, "Woody, Sonny's blind and I'm lame. You're going to get us all in trouble." But Woody kept shouting, "This fight against fascism got to start right here." Isn't that wonderful?

0: Work of the Weavers. This one came from the recording. Pete Seeger remembers Woody. And we heard a story about Woody and saying, fighting fascism starts right here. Time to play your voice, time to make your voice heard is right now, says Pete Seeger. And we heard the Weavers, If I Had a Hammer. And before then, we heard Emma's Revolution with Sing People Sing, song about Pete Seeger. We thought that would fit in well with our general theme for the KKFI Fund Drive of transmitting peace, love, and KKFI. And we have a couple of people who helped meet our last Champions Challenge. We want to thank Robin Procini and Ralph Tomlinson. Thank them very much. Ralph, by the way, is a station founder, you know? It's nice to hear from new folks. It's also nice to hear from those of us who've been here a while.
1: Yeah, good to hear from you, Ralph. I haven't seen you for a while. We had quite a music thing going over there in Olathe. Lord have mercy. So we want you, it's our fundraiser. 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And we're here in our fun drive. 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
0: 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And we think we're going to go up to the top of the hour, Bob, with a little bit more of telling truth to power, because, you know, here on Fool Killer Folk, we tell truth to power a lot. We like it.
1: Yes, and I got a Jesse Wells song, Kathy Fink, and a Paul Siebel song. I dug one out. I thought it sounded nice. Joy Nice, Jesse Wells, Tearing Down the East Wing. Written by Tom Paxton, performed by Kathy Fink, and The Ballad of Honest Sam, Paul Siebel song.
0: As you listen, what are you going to call?
1: 888-931-0901.
0: What could you do if you went online?
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0: And what if you wanted to text?
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0: Oh, yes. We just heard Paul Siebel, a little blast from the past, Ballad of Honest Sam, off his album, Paul Siebel. We started off with Jesse Wells, a young man, written a bunch of songs called Join Ice, off his No Kings collection. And then Tom Paxton and Kathy Fink. Tom Paxton wrote the song. Kathy Fink performed it. Tearing Down the East Wing. Seems like ancient history, doesn't it? How things roll along. And we're in the middle of our fund drive, and we're hoping that you'll, not only hoping, but we want you to join us and join our community that wants to bring free expression and diversity to Kansas City and raise Kansas City and our culture and our up and support it, which we do. 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And we'd like to thank Jim Kurtz for donating and keeping a member. I believe he's donated before, and Tom James, all the way from Wichita. Thanks, Tom. 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Tom James, another great performer from Wichita, Kansas. 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And you can also send your money in that way by kkfi.org. And you can also call 888-931-0901. See? The brain still works occasionally, and we'd like to hope that you will join us in this thing we've been doing since '88. It was a community effort to get the station on the air, and it's a community effort to keep it on the air. And we know that for those of you who are community minded, and because that's really where politics, where you get to meet your neighbors, exchange ideas, it's the most important thing. And KKFI, it's part of our thing. Call 888-931-0901. What do you say?
1: Oh, and speaking of the community, we wanted to remind you that we have a group of donors who will currently match up to $8,500 donated towards the transmitter, and an anonymous donor who will match up to $7,500 from new donors. So if you are a new donor with the match that's currently in progress, you could get your money doubled as much as three times. And while you're doing that, calling 888-931-0901, we're going to give you something to listen to besides us.
2: And that's going to be from our Nobel Prize winning poet, Bob Dylan. We're going to do a set about the relationship of Christian nationalism to war. We're going to hear With God on Our Side, followed by a John Prine song to either take the edge off or sharpen that edge just a little more. So let's do that.

betrayed by a kiss. But I can't think for

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I'm Bess Wallerstein Huff, the new executive director here at KKFI. 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

0: All righty. Well, we heard the very serious Bob Dylan with God on Our Side from 1963, released in 64 on The Times They Are A-Changing. And we followed that up with John Prine, Miss Him Too, Your Flag to Cal Won't Get You Into Heaven Anymore. I believe that was like 1971 or something.
1: His first album.
0: But yeah. it just kind of... On the one hand, the thought is much the same, but the mode of expression is very different.
2: And by the way, if you want to know what we play on the air, Spinatron will tell you, and it does generally a good job of internet, but it said that album was released in 1900. I'm going to correct that.
3: That
2: album was not released in 1900.
0: Yeah. So anyhow...
2: There we are.
1: And where are we, Diana?
3: We have a pledge. We have a match. And it was
4: quarter in the jar.
3: Okay, I have to put a quarter in the jar.
4: We have a champions challenge. Champions challenge.
3: Sorry. And it was supposed to start at 12:10, but it's okay because it goes till 12:40. So
2: let's just have it go till the end of the show.
3: Okay, it's $100, and it's Ingrid Burnett.
2: Thank you, Ingrid.
0: Thank you, Ingrid. Let's match her
3: challenge.
4: So while we sit around talking, we do an awful lot of talking about random stuff while the music is playing. And something that we were just talking about that I had no idea of. If you go to the website and you see the picture of the fabulous tie-dye t-shirts, they are hand tie-dyed. Each one is a little different. No two are exactly alike.
3: Yes.
4: And you can have your own personalized tie-dyed t-shirt for a $200 one-time pledge or a $16.67 monthly sustaining pledge.
2: Actually, that's the DJ.
4: Man, this is the absolute worst pledge drive in terms of
0: quarter.
4: Oh, Jesus Christ.
0: There's another quarter.
3: Breaking the bank here.
4: All right, so.
2: She's dropping a dollar in as we tell you that.
4: Yes, she is.
2: If you contribute $120, you'll get that wonderful tie-dye t-shirt.
1: As a thank you.
4: And the $200 that I was referencing is for a guest DJ certificate where you can come on air with an hour of your music and tell people what you're listening and why they need to hear it. And one of the existing DJs will run the board for you.
0: And I haven't had an opportunity to do that in a while. So if you have any interest in your version of folk music and want to do it on Folkiller, one of us would be delighted to have you on.
2: So as we go back into music, give you encouragement to call 888-931-0901 or text to 50155 either KKFI Peace or transmitter, or just go to kkfi.org. And fitting in with that, transmitting peace, love, and KKFI, ever since I heard the theme, what's been going through my brain is hair, Aquarius. This is the dawning of the age of Aquarius. Harmony and understanding, peace and love abounding. But after that, I'm going to Bob Dylan. If you saw Alice's Restaurant, the movie, you saw the man playing Pete Seeger sitting by the bed of the man playing Woody Guthrie doing Car, Car. Here is Bob Dylan and Dave Van Ronk giving us Car, Car. And then I'm going to go to Pete Seeger, of course. Pete speaks about involvement and or else. And when you think about it, we want to keep the station on the air or else give us a call at 888-931-0901. Or kkfi.org, and here we go with the cast of Hair from my LP. Always thank Scotty Stanton for playing LPs because I know I can when I get here. 888-931-0901.

0: I can't do the other one, I'll tell you.
1: This is Dave Van Ronk. He's an ex-blues singer.

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0: 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Who knows the word for hello in some other language?
1: Hola.
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0: love.
1: Yes, as Pete Seeger says, one of these days or else. I love this album. Pete Seeger at 89. Before then, we heard Pete Speaks About Involvement. It's up to us. That's what Pete Seeger's message is. And by the way, he told us when he was here that successful organizations work, eat, and play together. We try to do all of that here at KKFI. So as part of the play, I played Bob Dylan with Dave Van Ronk doing Car, Car, Woody Guthrie song. Great fun. And started with, hey, Aquarius from the LP Hair. Here on KKFI, your community radio station. Diana, what's the word on you?
2: Oh, the word. Well, we still have the match from Ingrid Burnett, a $100 match. That goes till the end of the show. And then I've got the next set.
1: Well, we've got, let's talk a little bit about why it matters to give to KKFI. Diana, you want to say something, or Val?
2: Oh, well, our community, this is such a great thing for our community, and it's made a community by us just being here. For everyone that donates and has donated throughout the years, a big thank you for that. And it's all part of your radio station, and we want to keep this going. It's such an important part in our city. All the different music genres that we have, and all the shows, informative shows like Heartland Labor and Democracy Now, just to name a few. We need those in this time right now.
3: 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I mean, how many radio stations can you call in while the music's playing and talk to whoever's playing it about the music? And, of course, you can't do any of that at all on corporate radio. The music from KKFI is curated for you by the programmers who know what it is that they like and what's good about what they listen to and think you should listen to, number of whom are musicians themselves. And the news and public affairs, a lot of it is focused on what's important locally to Kansas City, as well as things that are important in the broader area.
1: So we'd like to hear from you at 888-931-0901. And Val, fitting right in with what you said, we knew John Horsley was going to call in, and we knew John Horsley was going to make a pitch to people who said, let's talk about trains. And
2: oh,
1: so
2: yeah.
1: Somebody came in with a train set. Diana, who
2: somebody.
1: Would that be?
2: Oh, my goodness. Well, we're going to start out with The Little Red Caboose Behind by Paul Warmack and his Gully Jumpers, Miss Train Blues with Eric Noden and Joe Felisco, and the Brave Engineer, Carver Boys.
1: Oh,
2: and this goes out to the horse.
1: As you call 888-931-0901 or go online at kkfi.org.

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0: Yes. Yeah, we've been doing some railroading, thanks to the John Horsley and those other railroaders that call in. And we hope that you will call in and join our community effort to raise this station and keep diversity, inclusivity on the air. And it's 888-931-0901 is the number. We're about running out of time. We heard the train set was Little Red Caboose Behind, Paul Warmack and his Gully Jumpers off of Rags Breakdowns, Stomps, and Blues. Miss Train Blues off the album of the same title. Eric Noden singing and Joe Flisco on harmonica. We lost Eric Noden here a couple weeks ago. He passed. And The Brave Engineer, an old tune off The Rise and Fall of Paramount Records. That means it's in the late 20s. The Carver Boys playing that country style harmonica. And as I said, it's time for 888-931-0901.
1: And I want Mark Andrews to tell us about the peace and love stuff we're going to go out as people call.
2: The theme is transmitting peace, love, and KKFI. So we're going to hear from Cat Stevens and then the irrepressible John Lennon and Yoko Ono.
1: 888-931-0901. 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

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This is a community radio station, been on the air since 1988, and many years before that, to get it on the air in the first place. And I'll go into that in a little bit later, too. And I think we've got a couple of people to thank from the last show, and I really liked hearing that Give Peace a Chance song earlier. They just finished up with that with the last show. And I'm going to be playing some peaceful music for the first hour because this is something we need more than anything right now. Tom James donated some money, James Kurtz and Ralph Tomlinson. And Ralph was one of the founders of KKFI years ago. So thank you, Ralph. So let's get going with the show, and I'm going to give out the phone number right now. We do have a fund drive, a pledge drive going on right now, and you can call us at 888-931-0901 and go online at kkfi.org to show your support for this community radio station. 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And we don't need cage matches to get our support. We rely on the community. So let's get going with something from Orquestra Star de Mozambique. And Mozambique is a country in Southeast Africa. I've traveled through it a few times. And this is a beautiful song. And the artist, his name was Zimbo. It's from Transplanet Volume 1, a 1994 release. It's a song called Nwahulwana. And then after that, we're going to hear from Jayutal, some ecstatic trance music from Jayutal. So let's get going on this peaceful part of the show. And I'll give out the phone number one more time here, 888-931-0901.

0: a very beautiful song from Mozambique. And it's a country that's kind of troubled right now, both from religious extremists and, unfortunately, South Africa is expelling people who went there for work. And the United States is not the only place where immigrants are in trouble, because people are looking for a better life. Sometimes we'll go to another country to find that life. Anyway, we are having our fun drive right now and really appreciate you giving us your support. And you can donate online at kkfi.org. And there's some things you can have if you do donate. We've got a special new T-shirt. It's kind of tie-dye, coming back into style again, as if it really ever really went out of style. And
1: I'm trying to push it back. I'm trying to push it back into style, Tom. These are gorgeous, and they are all hand done. Each one was done by Mac Tilton for KKFI, and then Grady from Mound Creative went and did the print on it as well. And so there is a lot of love in these T-shirts.
0: And also, there's a chance you could come in here with the music that you like from another country or whatever for another program as well. You could become a DJ yourself, and it's something we do here on KKFI. I don't know if anybody else does that besides community radio stations.
1: You know what? I don't even know of another community radio station that does it, so I could be wrong. But, I mean, it's something super special and unique, and it's certainly a way for us to get more DJs. I know a lot of DJs that have done it and then ended up becoming a KKFI DJ just because they love doing it so much.
0: And I should mention, this is Kelly here that's talking.
1: Hey! Yeah, thanks. It's almost like people know my voice anymore and like, oh my goodness.
0: She's an important part of the radio station, helping us to meet our goals of getting money for various things that we need to do at the station.
1: I'm kind of the whip cracker or whatever, you know. I'm the one in here going, okay, guys, come on. Where are we at? What are we doing?
0: But anyway, a guest DJ allows you to come on the air for an hour and be your own host. But you don't have to work the controls or anything, because you'll be somebody there who can do that for you. So if you have a particular country you'd like to feature, or maybe a particular genre of music or whatever, you can bring that in. Talk on the microphone if you want, or just play the music yourself.
1: You know, and there's so much music to share. I mean, how could we not want to do something like that? And KKFI brings you the things that nobody else plays, because for whatever reason, they don't think they sell advertising with that type of music, where we're about the music and we're about the community and making sure we share what we have with everybody.
0: That's the whole idea behind KKFI, is letting people from the community share their experiences and their music with the rest of the community.
1: It is.
0: And I want to mention something, that we have something called a challenge grant. I guess you call it a grant.
1: It's a champions match is what it is.
0: Yeah, which means that, and this is from Jeffrey Allison and Rachel Barbilia, they will match anything up to $100 between now and 2 o'clock.
1: Yeah.
0: So if you have, if you're just kind of waiting by the phone or the computer to figure out how much you want to give, consider that you could double what you want to donate to KKFI.
1: And you know what? If you are a first-time donor, you could triple what you donate right now. So we have an anonymous donor that is going to donate up to $7,500 in new donations. So if you were to, let's say you called in and said, I'm going to do $25. So there's your $25, and then the champion match for the show will match you $25, and then the new donor match, because you're a new donor, would match you another $25. So that's $75 that goes to KKFI. That's, you just tripled what you did.

0: Oh, I should mention too that I don't think we have too many ocean beaches here. Although, when we first went on the air, we logged on with "From the Floor of the Inland Sea."
1: We are the Mid-Coast Radio
0: That's what it
1: Project,
0: was named
1: so
0: after.
1: yeah, that's exactly right. So, you know what? I don't know. There's beaches in Kansas and Missouri. I grew up around Pomona Lake and Malvern, and there were beaches there. So you take your beach, or you know what? We're in Kansas City. There are pools everywhere. Everybody needs a beach towel.
0: But if you can find a beach, we've got a beach towel. Tell us about
1: Yeah,
0: that.
1: the beach towel is. It is very big and bold. It's got the Peace, Love, and KKFI logo, summer logo on it right now. It's black. It's gorgeous. And you will be the talk of the town if you have your own KKFI beach towel. It's $20 a month for sustaining donors or 240 one time.
0: And that would be very, very helpful to us because we
1: Yes,
0: got
1: it would.
0: expenses. Like I'll talk about the transmitter a little bit
1: Yeah,
0: later.
1: absolutely.
0: Transmitter is how this signal gets to you. We're here at 39th and Main in the heart of Westport, but we have to beam our signal with a dish out to our antenna, which is in Blue Summit, which is quite a ways away. And the tower, went on the air with us in 1988. And if there's pictures of the tower on the ground, if you want to see before we put it up at kkfistory.org. But now the tower's that old from 1988, and we need to add some new things.
1: Well, and I know that people are asking, last year we replaced the nine antenna bays in that. Those were 38 years old. They had outlived their life by 8 years. And now we've replaced the transmitter once. Things go out. It's like technology, everything goes out. We replaced that transmitter in 2011. Well, guys, the deal is that what we replaced it with is no longer being supported by the manufacturer. We use these big things called tubes, and we can no longer get new ones. We have to get remanufactured ones, and they're $10,000 a piece. And we are blowing through them pretty quickly. So we want to make sure to, have something that's energy efficient, that's up to date, and that makes it so we can continue to bring you KKFI.
0: And this is a community radio station. It's kind of a rare item in the United States. There's not that many of them. And
1: Yeah, I mean, there's several low power ones. We are 100,000 watts, folks.
0: yeah,
1: There
0: oh
1: are,
0: yeah, yeah.
1: that's the deal. There are not a lot of us out there when it comes to community radio stations that are just able to reach that many people. And the importance of what community radio has to offer is it's you can't even put a dollar value on it, quite honestly.
0: No, and there, we almost were a low power station ourselves because it took us so long to get on the air. We were getting impatient.
1: Aren't you glad you waited? Speaking of which, Tom is one of the founders of the radio station. So, it was originally broadcast from his parents' basement. You talk
0: Yeah,
1: about right? Gotta get out of the basement once in a while, Tom.
0: the basement has been rehabbed now
1: That's
0: after
1: awesome.
0: much abuse by KKFI. So.
1: Yeah, it was all abused for the greater good, right? Well, I'm going to let you get back to playing the
0: Okay.
1: music because this world music is important and I love it.
0: And we do have somebody to thank. Kathy Barra has donated a generous donation in the
1: Thank you,
0: last
1: Kathy.
0: 15 minutes or so.
1: Great. Yep. So we're on our way to that. We're on that way to our champion match, guys. So keep them coming. We really appreciate it.
0: Yeah, don't spend your money on Brondo. Spend it on KKFI.
1: There you go.
0: KKFI is what everyone needs, not Brondo.
1: That's exactly right.
0: Okay, well, thanks. We're going to go on now with some more music from Jai Utal. This is called Ecstatic Chant. It's an excerpt from it.

If any of you would like to pull out your harmoniums or your guitars, you can join me. This is what we did in the first lesson, first episode, with a little bit of embellishment.

Jai Uttal with Ecstatic Chant. And again, I want to thank Katie Barrett for donation. And we're continuing on with our fund drive right now. And you can double your donation thanks to Jeffrey Allison and Rachel Barbilia. You can double your pledged up to $100. And I'm going to continue on with some more music and talk a little bit more about KKFI in a little bit. We're going to go to Mali now with Johan Ferrand, and we're going to hear a song called Yeko.

a song from the Sahel, which is kind of a semi-desert area in between the Sahara Desert. I should say Sahara, because Sahara actually means desert. So if you say Sahara Desert, you're saying desert, desert. But anyway, it's between the desert and the more tropical areas of Africa. And we're going to go on now with some more music from Marlui Miranda. We're going to Brazil now. And she's a Brazilian singer, and she performs a lot of indigenous music from the Amazon. And we're going to hear a song about a parrot in a minute called Araruna. But before we do that, I just want to remind you that this is KKFI. It is on the air because of you out there, because you've supported us since 1988. Way back in the Jurassic era, you kept this station going, and we'd like to really thank you for it. And right now, we've got kind of a challenge grant going on right now that your pledge of support will be doubled up to $100 by Jeffrey Allison and Rachel Berbriglia. 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Anyway, this is World Sound Radio, and I'm Tom Crane, and we're going to go on now with Marlui Miranda with a song called Araruna, with an album called Todo Os Sons, All Our Music. Then after that, we're going to listen to some indigenous music from Botswana, Chants de Bujwan Johansi. And the San people are one of the indigenous groups that live in the Kalahari Desert and the areas of Namibia and Botswana. So let's get going at the music, and donate kkfi.org.

Some music from the desert of southern Africa, the San people, and they are hunter-gatherers who live in the desert, many of whom don't live there anymore, but because the world is changing. But we did get an anonymous donation for a beach towel. Somebody wants to go to the beach here on the mid-coast. So thank you so much, anonymous person, for that. And going to go on now to some more traditional music from Guatemala, from Musical Maya, that's the name of the album. And this is traditional music on the marimba. And we're going to hear part of that. And then going to another group of indigenous people from the Cameroon rainforest, the Baka people. We're going to hear a song called Aya Ngombe Peke from Baka forest people.

was actually traditional Mayan music from Guatemala, not marimbas, but I've been playing some indigenous people's music today, and now we're going to go on to the Baca people from Cameroon, from the Baca Forest People album.

0: music from the Baca Forest People album. Some indigenous people living in the rainforest area of Congo and Cameroon. And we are conducting our on-air fund drive, pledge drive, whatever you want to call it. Thank you for helping us. And got somebody that's helping me right now. I'd like to introduce yourself.
1: My name is Todd Dixon. I live in Parkville, and I've been in Kansas City for almost a decade. And Tom, it's an honor to hang out with you because you're like the original guy of KKFI, man. It's so cool. I mean, could you imagine that the station has turned into this since you started it so long ago?
0: I get the blame.
1: It's all your fault. It's all your fault. Well, it's pretty amazing. And I love this radio station so much. And, I came from commercial radio, and I know the ways of corporate radio and the corporate overlords and playing the same 10 songs over and over again. And to know that we have something so special here in Kansas City as KKFI, I mean, it's like, it's, if you're listening, it's your turn to jump in and help keep this station going, because it's something not only unique to Kansas City, but the entire world.
0: And this is not part of the corporate state. We don't have corporate playlists that
1: That's right.
0: tell you what you should like.
1: We wouldn't be able to hear the music you're playing today, Tom, if it was a corporate ownership, right? You know, we get something so unique and so diverse. You get to hear the diverse music, the diverse voices of Kansas City, all here on 90.1 KKFI.
0: Yeah, and it's interesting. A lot of the stuff I play, we have to log it in after the show, and most of it doesn't log in well because it's kind of obscure and I have to type it in myself.
1: Well, that's what's so cool about the station. Like we have people that are human and they're not AI, and they're going out and finding the music like you're doing every single week, Tom. And you know, you're finding this great stuff that's just never heard. You're exposing Kansas City to some great cool stuff.
0: You know, we got some great public affairs shows too, but it's interesting that you mentioned AI, because I read an article. I do a website called OURFCM.org about the media, and there was a story that came out about how they turned over a couple radio stations to AI, and they totally screwed it up.
1: That sounds about right. Now, radio is a human thing. It's a human just connection. You don't put AI into radio.
0: Yeah.
1: You're definitely not going to get that here at KKFI.
0: It was an interesting article, you know, that it was trying to instigate a riot, you know.
1: Oh, no.
0: And it gave a bunch of false information.
1: The robots crazy. Will rise if we let them, guys.
0: But anyway, we are asking for your support, as you've been doing now since 1988. And it's pretty amazing that this station got off the ground in the first place. But now that we are here after so many years, over 30 years, actually around 38, so that's pretty amazing.
1: Wow.
0: That this city has supported its community radio station.
1: Absolutely.
0: And not every city has one. I've had friends that tried to start one in another city like Chicago, and it was impossible.
1: It really is a unique situation with this radio station. There's a lot of juice that goes out there, over 100,000 watts. You've got a community station that's been here for over 30-plus years. And that's where it's like the way we keep it going is from our listeners. So if KKFI means something to you, please call us or jump online and donate at kkfi.org.
0: Yeah, and that's a good way to do it right now. Or you can call us during the week at 888-931-0901 when our phone bank is open. But KKFI.org is the best way to donate right now. And speaking of transmitters, every day we have to come up with, we have a goal of $3,000 that goes strictly towards a transmitter. And of course, we just replaced it recently, but we are 8 years past the 30-year lifespan of this.
1: And it's a very old transmitter with tubes in it, and you know, we've talked about this before where it's like they don't make those tubes anymore. We have to get them refurbished, and it's very expensive. And to get a new solid state transmitter not only saves on the tubes but also saves on electricity as well.
0: And we were also faced with somebody who was harvesting copper.
1: Oh my gosh. That copper's worth 10 cents. Quit. So, stop doing
0: that. Yeah, they put up surveillance cameras and some guy was making 50 cents or something like that, stealing copper wire. So
1: yeah,
0: we do face challenges here and there.
1: Well, we definitely need our listeners' help on some of this, including the transmitter. And, of course, things like the normal drive, where we just need operations to keep the power bill on and the lights on and all the things happening here at the radio station.
0: And we got some great people here as staff. We don't have very many staff. In fact, we don't have engineers to do the shows. Everybody does their own engineering, which it's kind of fun because sometimes you make a mistake that it wouldn't happen if we had an engineer, but that's community radio. So
1: well, that is the beauty of it. And that's what makes KKFI so unique as well, is all the volunteers. The station is run very lean. Nobody's getting rich off of this. You know, we're all here because we love the music. We love Kansas City. We love different voices and different perspectives and views in music.
0: Yeah, all the voices. That's
1: all the voices.
0: Important.
1: That's right. All matters and all voices heard on this station.
0: And my show is World Peace through World Music. So hopefully yes. When people listen to some music from another country, and I did have someone come in earlier wanting to know what the name of a particular song was because they had never heard anything like that before. Yeah. And it was from Mozambique. I played it at the beginning of the show.
1: So cool.
0: People maybe look up on the map where the hell Mozambique is. And that's a way to learn about the world.
1: It's on the same planet that we're standing on right now, guys. You know, we're all in it together.
0: We are all. And I've got time to play maybe one more thing before our break, but I'd like to remind people that we do have a challenge grant by Jeffrey Allison and Rachel Berbilia that will double your donation up to $100 if you are able to do that. Don't have to pledge $100, whatever you can afford. And go to kkfi.org, check on the donate button, and then we'll be moving on. But we just heard some music from the forest people, Baka people. I've been playing some indigenous-related music today. And we're going to hear a couple more things from coming up next from Mali musicians. And Mali, of course, is a landlocked kind of country in the Sahel, in the desert area almost. We're going to hear from Eamon Albarn and Mali musicians, a song called 4 a.m. at Tumani's. And that could be me at 3 a.m. at the record bar. I'm not really sure. And after that, we're going to hear some traditional music from the country that's called Myanmar now. This is called Burmese traditional music. Some traditional artists from Eckhart Ron produce music. I'm going to give out the phone number. I'm sorry, the way to donate is kkfi.org. And thanks so much for coming in, and maybe you can stick around a little longer.
1: You bet. Thank you, Tom. It's an honor to be here with you.
0: Okay, here's some more music.

0: some traditional music from Mali. And I've got to play a few things and we'll be right back.
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0: 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And I'm going to go on now with some music from Burma, which is called Myanmar now. But I'd also like to thank a couple of people. Cole Carter donated some, made a donation, and then an anonymous donation. Somebody's going to get to go to the beach with our beach towel. So thanks so much, anonymous person and Cole. And just want to mention we are conducting our on-air pledge drive right now, and we're going to listen to some music from Myanmar, from Burma, and then after that, some music from Pakistan, from Nusrat Fateh Ali Khan, Night Song.

One of my favorite artists, that was Nusrat Fateh Ali Khan and Michael Brook with the Night Song from the album of the same name. You're listening to World Sound Radio. I'm Tom Crane, and we're going to go back to Mali next with Bukar Traore, and hear a song called Congo Mani, followed by the Juba Torres with Madre Deus, Ora por Nos.

0: And we just heard from the Jubilatores. That was Madre de Dios. This is KKFI, your community radio station. And right now we are asking for your support, as you have been doing since 1988. It's very much appreciated that this station is on the air because of you. And, of course, you can continue to donate. And there is a special thing called a challenge grant that Mark Andrus will be willing to donate up to $150, any pledge or match any pledge that people call in for that particular thing. And I got Kelly back here again. She's going to help out with letting us know what we can do to help KKFI stay on the air.
1: I am going to try to help out. yeah, guys, we need some calls right now. So show Tom, who is one of the founders of this wonderful community radio station, show him your love, even if it's just $5. $5 goes a long way. And like I've said, not only are you, you know, supporting the station, but you're supporting a community, because KKFI is part of the Kansas City community. And there's a lot of people who don't have access to SoundCloud and Spotify and or can't afford to do that. And, you know, that's okay, because we do something so much better here. We give you true voices. We give you diversity. We give you things that are not planned ahead of time by the corporate warlords and all of that. We give you community. We give you good radio. We give you great music, local music. We give you news and public affairs by people who are your neighbors, people who know what's going on in your neighborhood. And without that, you know, you aren't going to, you know, there's many people that will be lost, wouldn't have that information. So your $5 goes a long ways.
0: And KKFI is really important to this community. You can listen to it while you're driving around in your car on a Sunday afternoon.
1: Yep, you sure can. And you know what's really simple is you can also you know, text to donate right now. So if you were to text the word KKFI Peace, P-E-A-C-E, to 50155, you could donate to the fund drive right now. It makes it simple and easy. So if you're driving, you know, pull over and do that. Or you could call in and we can invoice you as well. So if you're like, you know, I don't want to have my card out while I'm driving, we've got a little button that will send you an invoice and everything is great.
0: And you can also text to the studio here.
1: Mm-hmm. Well, you can, yeah, you can text in and say hi to Tom, is what the studio. We do now have the ability for folks to text in to our DJs, our and our programmers.
0: All you have to do is text it. What's the number?
1: It's the studio line. It's 816-931-5534. If you text into that.
0: Yeah, if you have any questions about a particular thing that was played or just want some information, we can do that.
1: Yeah, we can respond to you. Now, this is a new thing for us, folks, so please be patient with us. As some of our DJs will and programmers will love it and adapt to it, and some, you know, it's a lot to be getting your music out and putting it up, and, you know, we don't.

0: just you know, download from a computer. We've got folks playing albums, CDs, even cassettes occasionally.
1: And I do have some good news.
0: Okay.
1: Somebody's going to get to go to the beach with a beach towel.
0: Awesome. Yay. I got one. Got one.
1: And you so, too can do that for a $250 donation. $240.
0: $240, and it's $20 a month if you want to do sustaining. And sustaining is something that really helps us because it does allow us to plan, you know, each month to know what we have coming in.
1: Yeah, we can go to one of those mid-coast beaches.
0: Yeah, exactly right. Or a pool.
1: From the floor of the inland sea.
0: There you go. There you go. So, guys, please give us a call, 888-931-0901. You can also go online really easily to kkfi.org, and you can donate right then and there.
1: And we do have some other gifts, and they're not free gifts because gifts are always free.
0: They're thank you gifts is what we call them. So, yeah, we absolutely do. We have this really great tie-dye T-shirt. Each one is one of a kind because they all have been hand-dyed by a KKFI friend, Mac Tilton. He's done each one, and then our friend Grady from Mound Creative was able to put the logo on these. They're really bright and bold, and they are so much fun. You will be the talk of the town in that shirt.
1: And one of these years, I'll bring in some of my vintage T-shirts from way back in the early days, and we can auction them off or whatever.
0: You know what? I have people sending me old shirts, so I think what I'm going to do is have I know we've got a few folks that make quilts, so I'm going to see if they'll make a T-shirt quilt out of it, and we'll see if we can't maybe auction that off at some point.
1: Oh, hey, and not only that, there's more.
0: And there is more. You can become a KKFI DJ for an hour, for a day. So for $200 one time or for $1,667 monthly sustaining, you can become a DJ by, that will get you a DJ gift certificate. Now, listen, you can do it. If you don't want to do it, it makes a really great gift. So if you have somebody in your life that, you know, is always talking about music and they always want you to listen to this song, listen to this one, or they've got wall cases, you know, of tapes and CDs and records, this is for them. I mean, it's the gift of experience is what I call this, you know. We get lots of stuff. The T-shirts are great. The beach towel's great. But you're giving a gift of experience when you do the DJ gift certificate.
1: And giving a guest DJ thing would be a great present to somebody, because if you could speak to all your friends in Lawrence or St. Joe or Topeka, mm-hmm, or all the way down. We get all the way down to Columbia, actually.
0: We do. And if you want to stream it, you can stream. You know, I've got a lot of friends in Ireland, so, you know, I could stream, have them pop on online and stream it. So anywhere you're at, you can listen to KKFI.
1: And the number, well, let's give out the information again, how people can do this stuff.
0: Absolutely. If you want to dial 888-931-0901, you will get to talk to a real live person. 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
1: And your donation will be matched up to $150.
0: Yeah, by Mark Andrus. And Mark is he's such a champion overall for the station. We're very appreciative of Mark and everything that he does.
1: Well, I need to get back to the music.
0: Let's do it.
1: Don't forget, you can also text to donate.
0: Yes, you can. 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
1: Okay, well, thanks for coming in. Maybe we'll talk with you later, too. Going to get back to the music now. Going to go to India with Debashish Bhattacharya with a song called Anandan. Anamandan, sorry, mispronounced that, from Calcutta Slide Guitar.

0: Tamashii Spadachira on the Calcutta Slide Guitar album. That was a song called Anandam, which means joy. And I've got to play a few things and we'll be right back.
1: The Berlin Wall, A World Divided, presented by Chase, is now open for a limited time at Union Station. 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
0: 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And I'm going to go to Tibet now with Dechen Chok with a song called Taking Refuge in the 30 in the Three Jewels. And the name of the album is Dogse. Then after that, we're going to go back to Tanzania, back to Africa, and listen to Hukwe Zawose from his album Chibite with a song called Sauti za Kigogo.

music from the savanna area of Tanzania. That was Hukwe Zoose with Sauti za Kigogo on an instrument called an Isese from his album Chibite. And I've got a couple of people to thank you, to thank for helping us out with our fund drive. Eric Zagenhorn, a very generous donation, and another generous donation from Tom Rozgowski. 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So going to go on now. Going to go to Europe and listen to some music from Bulgaria, from Nikola Parav. This is a song from his album, Kilim, a song called Zami.

Nicola Perov from the album Kalim. That was a song from Bulgaria. And you do want to stay tuned for Global Roots Radio coming up next with Niloufar, followed by Rhonda with Native Spirit, with some music and information about Native America. And then after that, we've got a great show with Sister G with Sunset Reggae. Great multicultural day here on KKFI. And also like to thank James Terry, who made a nice donation, generous donation to our pledge drive here on KKFI. I'm going to play a couple of traditional artists. We're going to hear Aztec flute music from Lowry Begay. And then after that, some music from Tahitian percussion, Ade Vu.

Tahitian Percussions, traditional artists. And thanks so much for tuning in to World Sound Radio today and KKFI. 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It's going to help keep our station going. And I'm going to play a song called Basova from Ladysmith Black Bambazo from the Journey of Dreams album. And it's a group from South Africa in the style of music called Mbube, which was developed in the all-male dormitories of the workers in South Africa who came down to work in the mines, and they came up with a great choral type of music called Mbube. So let's listen now to Basoba from Journey of Dreams, and thanks for tuning in.

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1: Izolezi zintaba. 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Wenda wasimanathi. Wenda wasihlela. Umsizi.
0: One says,

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World Sound Show with Tom Crane, 1 to 3 p.m., and this show follows it. This is Global Roots Radio. My name is Niloufar, and we're celebrating KKFI as we do during our Fun Drive time, which is today. 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You could use it yourself. 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But ultimately, it is the support of community radio in Kansas City. It's the support of people-powered radio. It's the support of this great, valuable platform that we have here in 2026 Kansas City. So with that in mind, I urge you to take the pledge amount match that Kathy Peters has generously put out there into consideration, and let's get to that 200 amount so that we can have it matched by her. Greatly appreciate all of you for listening as you do week after week, and all the shows that are your favorite and all the others that you discover for the first time is what makes this KKFI station community radio. And while I was thinking about that, I realized how really, truly special it is to be able to have a platform like this and to make music mixes that may or may not make sense to another person, but to allow each programmer, each DJ, each producer to come in here and bring their own perspective. And hey, maybe that'll open up a person's ear, or maybe it'll bring a new idea into someone's music collection, or maybe it'll ignite some critical thinking. It'll move somebody while they're doing their dishes, while they're running through their Sunday routine, however it may be. It is something that I personally greatly appreciate, and it's a part of my weekly routine. So I've talked enough. I'm going to get started with a mix of music. The first half of the mix today is going to be some rap and punk music. Hip-hop and punk are both great expressions, not only of dissent, but also of being a critical thinker in terms of text when it comes to creating music. So because of that, it expands beyond the boundaries and the borders of language and instrumentation, and it has been taken on and taken over and used as a technology of not only communication but also storytelling in Iran. So we're going to listen to that mix and then get back to remind you that it's pledge drive time. So you can call 888-931-0901 for the phone bank, or you can go to kkfi.org, click that donation button, and if you wish to send us a text, it is KKFI PEACE to the number 50155.

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0: 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Hey, we're breaking up the announcements into a few rounds this year. Round one of artists performing at the 22nd annual KKFI Crossroads Music Fest on Saturday, September 12th are Cat King, Danny McGaw, Max Cooper III, Hello Biplane, Frankie Lynn Sherez and Mercy Fire, Sassa Brass, Artist Mentorship's Rebel Song Academy, Three Trails Tycho, Maddie Lay, and the Future Jazz Ensemble. 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
2: 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Or if you like to text, you can text KKFI Peace, as in the opposite of war. So that's KKFI PEACE to 50155 to show your pledge of support. We do have a $200 champion amount on the table that will be matched, if we reach that amount, by Kathy Peters. So thank you to Kathy, as always, for supporting Community Radio and, of course, for being a part of Fool Killer Folk. We listened to Moral with Lita's song, Elifai, from a 2018 compilation called Giri, Iranian Sound Artist. The track was Recondition 3. Kay Naz singing Khosha Deli from her release that was called Khatash. Seper from that older 2022 release, Coup d'Etat on Shaytun, from Shaytun, the release that was out on Dark Entries. Another Marad track, that one was called Jadu. The rapper Rudy from Tehran talking about how she wants to flip the table. Zira Miza, and that was from 2024. Tuf, who are a punk band from Amul in Iran with No Man's Life. They have a new record out. Maybe I'll air that next week. But this is from their older one, Brain Damage in the Middle East. Degard with Otaga Aine, that was released last year. Degard has some new tracks out. He's based out of Yazd in Iran, and the star of the set, as always, was Abdul Hussein Khan Shahnozi with Mukhalif Segah. It is pledge drive time. I'm very grateful for your listenership and support of Community Radio, and as a member of this community and volunteering on the air and off the air, I know how much effort, time, energy, and truly creativity it takes to keep it going. And I know what it means in 2026 to have such a valuable platform and such a place where a person can really learn so much, not only about media, but also about music, connection, the importance of listening, sound, the intimacy of sound, and all those things that we read about, we talk about, we hear about here and there. It all happens under the umbrella that we call KKFI. 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
4: basic instructions for all moving earth.
3: War breath always breathes fire, breathes liars, tongues tied to the tracks, thoughts are still the midnight marauders. I hear them calling from the depths of hell, deep time, these truths, geological formations, all struggles written in the earth, silicon birth,
4: basic instructions before we rebirth.
3: But what do we return to.

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We had meaning.

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I walked off the map, Earth flat. Memories from planet Earth, for what it's worth, this ain't no manifesto.

0: not right. 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Heads and tails in the future. 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
1: That we are. 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This is Global Roots. 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We still have a $200 match on the table that goes on until 5 o'clock, thanks to Kathy Peters and support of Community Radio. So we have that much time to try and get to that number so it can get matched and we can double what we raise for KKFI here in Kansas City. All right, I'm going to quickly run through what we listened to. It was a fiery set. The theme of fire was very present in that set of music. Pelican from their 2023 release called The Fire in Our Throats Will Beckon to Thaw. That was Aurora Borealis. Before that, it was Ratwan Ghazi, Mumne, who also goes by Jerusalem in My Heart, and Frederick Oberland with A Dream That Has Never... A Dream That Never Arrived from their 2026 release, Eternal Life to End. Sumac and Moor Mother began that set from the film, which was released last year, and that was Scene 5, Breathing Fire. I always feel invigorated after hearing Moor Mother's words, and every collaboration that she's ever done is, in my opinion, magnificent. So this one, her work with Sumac, I think just works beautifully, and her words and the type of music that Sumac plays are just so energizing. So because of that, we kind of like went from heavy music, heavy words, heavy, you know, ideas, needing an omen, needing a moment, all these ideas, to the wind down that eventually led us to look up at the sky and see the colors. So we're going to continue with that theme, which has very much so been the theme for today's show, is to start out with some yelling and telling and resisting and pushback and demands, and also pure, really honest expression of what is happening. And then after that, have some wind down music to process all of it. And in so many ways, I think of KKFI the same way. This community radio station that we have in Kansas City often brings us news and information, both locally produced and syndicated from our own immediate surroundings and communities onto the national and international level and scale. And we are then allowed to take that information by listening to it and by participating in community radio as a listener, and then also choose from the many music shows and many other forms of programming that we have in order to then have a very complete and holistic view of our lives, as they can be very difficult, challenging, and joyous all at the same time. I am grateful for this place. I wake up really mad a lot of times, and I know that when I show up here, by the time I leave, I'm in a very different headspace and a very different way of experiencing the world. And of course, music, for me personally, and I know for a lot of listeners, is exactly that. It's a way to not only connect, but also to imagine something greater than what's immediately in our control. 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
0: 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Real quickly, what we listened to was the Art Ensemble of Chicago from a live recording of We Are on the Edge from their 50th anniversary celebration. That was also Cards Live. Before that was the Algerian Ahmad Malik with La Côte from a release of Musique Originale de Film. Algeria is currently in Lawrence, Kansas, awaiting their first match against Argentina. It's a big deal for Algeria to be in town, and I thought I would go ahead and, well, by in town, I mean even as close as Lawrence, Kansas. So I thought I would play some music from Algeria from the composer. Before that was Sandy Shamoun, as well as Anthony Sehun and Jad Atoui, all Lebanese musicians. And Sandy Shamoun's voice could be heard on that track, which was called The Night Has Fallen from Qadar, their 2024 release. Maman Sani from La Musique Electronique du Niger, that was released in 1978. That was Tounon. And that began this beginning, that was the start of the set for the previous bit of music that we listened to. Thanks again for tuning into your community radio station here in Kansas City. Incredibly grateful for this platform that is Community Radio in KC. And you can go to kkfi.org, and while you're clicking that donate button and filling things out, go back to see what airs on this wonderful community radio station, both locally produced and public and syndicated public affairs and music shows. There are many, many voices that are heard on this radio station, and it allows us to be a better informed group of people who can make then better decisions within their community and beyond. I know it's a big part of my daily routine of listening and of being reminded that we are people who sound different, who come from different backgrounds, who have different stories to tell, and every single one of them is worth hearing. 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At the top of the hour is Native Spirit Radio with Rhonda. 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She's got another one ready to go at 5 o'clock. 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

Koto Music of Japan. That was Zumi Kai. Before that, Ravi Shankar with improvisation on the theme music from Pather Panjali, which was a Satyajit Ray film from 1955. And that was the set of at the start of the set for the instrumental bits. 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

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We'll get started with the music and some young spirit.

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Just another day, like yesterday.

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Just another day like yesterday.

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Recall the age when the young maiden and the distinguished warrior defined the perfect union. Think of this an age, distance, material possessions are carried away by the wind and swept over the furthest of the four corners of the earth. In the constructs of our world, there is no space for gas stations, supermarkets, waffle houses, no time for stares, glances, angry words. Only space and time for old values, old ways, brought into a brave new world. Honoring and remembering were hunger, dead, but not walking among them. 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
5: I'm Conroy Chino, introducing you to Living Voices, Profiles of Native Americans and Native Hawaiians Today. Gisi Tanamuk is a respected Wampanoag teacher and writer. He focuses on sharing the rich culture of the Native peoples of the East Coast, from his own tribe on Cape Cod to the Mi'kmaqs of New Brunswick, where he now lives.
6: Nina Gisi Tanamuk, Nuwacho, Bashipi Otanum, Pokanakwato Demon. Nina Wacho, Nkeke Danziong Wigum. Wacho Nimakwaro Dimonuk Nam. 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My name is Gisi Tanamuk. I come from the Mashpee Wampanoag tribe. It's in the Cape.

0: Quad, Massachusetts. On my father's side, I'm Otter Clan. On my mother's side, I'm Turtle Clan, Nipmuc. Normally, it's referred to as Eastern people, or the place where the sun rises, or the day comes. We freely translate the term Wabanaki, Wampanoag, Wabinger, as related to that first light that separates the day from the night, which comes roughly an hour or so before the sun comes up. So it's that first light in the sky we know culturally as, and spiritually particularly, as Wampanoag. And from Wampanoag comes Wampanoag, the name of the land where we come from. The land is the descriptive definition of us as a people. I still have trouble with the idea of putting information in a book form. Anohwasho is the title of the book. Ceremony is Life Itself. The format is a series of interviews on four different topics about ceremonial life. But it was a way of legitimizing the existence of Wampanoag people, that we're still alive, that we weren't wiped out by the pilgrims, and that we've always struggled to maintain our dignity and sense of ourselves despite the evolution of America, and despite the racism, and despite the bureaucratic idiosyncrasies that existed as a divisive tool in Indian country. I think I've been orientated to social justice and thinking about the history and the inequities that are happening in my lifetime, growing up, living in an atmosphere of racism, experiencing what it was like in our tribe from America that surrounded us. And at some point, leaving that behind in my childhood, attending university, and then at halfway through my university experience came the occupation of Wounded Knee that helped me answer some really critical questions about myself personally, knowing that I was Wampanoag, that I did belong to a tribe and a community, but never really understanding what that really meant. There is an important need for our sisters and brothers in the Indian country to realize that there are credible Indian roots still in existence in the East. And the whole sources of our information is both oral tradition as well as our direct experiences in contemporary modern times.
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2: 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I'm Rhonda, your host here, and you were just listening to that Living Voices interview with Gisi Tanamuk. We had Andrew Vasquez with Wind River, John Trudell with Rocking the Reds, Savage Family with The Way of the Drum, Joanne Shenandoah and Bill Miller with Earth and Sky, and we started off with some Young Spirit, and we will be returning right after these messages.
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2: 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It is a wonderful time that we always have here at the station, and I think part of the things that I like doing is educating people about Native music. It's not just traditional music. There are contemporary Native artists out there. And so I always enjoy letting people know about those contemporary artists as well as our traditional music. It's not just one type of music, but there are several different types of music out there. And I hope you guys enjoy listening to it and learning about it as well. 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And again, just a wonderful time that we have here. And I'm so glad we have our listeners that tune in to Native Spirit Radio. I get emails and messages from you all, and I enjoy listening to them and reading them. 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
6: And to start off with some news across Indian country, a story about the Indian Health Service from Jordan Bennett Begay. The White House has nominated Mark Cruz as director of the Indian Health Service on Monday in a batch of nominations sent to U.S. Senate. He was nominated for a four-year term for the role in the Department of Health and Human Services after the previous IHS director, Navajo citizen Rosalyn So, resigned. The role has been vacant under the Trump administration since So's resignation on January 17, 2025. Since then, IHS has had two acting IHS directors. Benjamin Smith from the Navajo Nation took on the role after So left through November. Clayton Fulton, who was hired as IHS chief of staff, took on the role and responsibilities of the acting IHS director in December of 2025, according to a statement from IHS. Fulton is from the Cherokee Nation. This delegation will remain in place while the IHS director position continues to be vacant, stated in an IHS news release from December 2025. Since June 2025, Cruz has served in the newly created position of Tribal Senior Advisor for Indian Health to the Secretary of Health and Human Services, Robert F. Kennedy, Jr. His job is to be liaison for the Secretary on the Department's Tribal Health Program, a move supported by tribal nations and national tribal health organizations. The Cheyenne River Sioux Tribe passed a resolution June 2nd to show their support for Cruz's nomination. Quote, Mark's leadership and understanding of tribal sovereignty and an 1868 treaty rights qualifies him to lead the Indian Health Service, Chairman Ryman LeBeau stated in a news release. We look forward to working with him to improve the health care of our people. Unquote. Cruz, a citizen of the Klamath tribes from Oregon, holds a master's degree in urban education from Brown University and a bachelor's degree in political science from Pepperdine University. He previously held the role of Deputy Assistant Secretary for Policy and Economic Development for Indian Affairs at the Department of Interior and worked for former Republican Representative Todd Rokita of Indiana and Republican Representative Tom Cole Chickasaw of Oklahoma. He also has done work for the Oregon House Republican Caucus and was an aide for the U.S. Department of Education. The IHS director oversees that comprehensive health care is provided to approximately 2.8 million American Indians and Alaska Natives from 575 federally recognized tribes as part of the treaty and trust obligation for the United States federal government. Senators, representatives, and advocates have been working to elevate the IHS director role with the health department to assistant secretary by introducing two bills since 2025. Promoting the director would allow the individual to recruit and retain essential IHS employees like physicians and nurses. Nevada Senator Catherine Cortez Masto's office told ICT in February that if those decisions need to be made right now, the IHS director would need to relay that information to and receive approval from the Assistant Secretary of Health, who does not fall under IHS and doesn't have the background and training to make those choices. It can create delays and worse situations. Cortez Masto, a Democrat, introduced the Senate version of the bill to elevate the position of IHS director. Cruz's nomination has been sent to the Senate Committee on Indian Affairs. The committee will have a hearing, and the full U.S. Senate will need to confirm the nomination. So that's good. They got that done. Well, some good news. I don't know if you've ever watched this show that came out of Canada called North of North. It was a big night for the folks of the fictional Inuit community of Ice Cove, which won 9 awards at the 2026 Canadian Screen Awards, including Best Comedy. Showrunner Aletha Arnacook-Barrell thanked family and a crew that had to deal with challenges specific to the far north. Quote, thank you to my husband and my children and all of our families who have sacrificed so much so we can do what we do. Thank you to our incredible writers and a cast and crew and all the Inuit artists who work so hard in our show. All TV is hard to make, but we do it at a minus 49 degrees. Y'all are creative warriors, and we share this with you. Created with Stacey Ogluck McDonald, the show is a personal vision that was created an Inuit cultural ecosystem that has been supporting artists for years. I want to thank Nunavut Film. They have supported us since the beginning of our career. We wouldn't be here without them, said Eglug McDonald and Carrie Swanson and ISO. Thank you so much for your support. The series about Siaja, played by Anna Lamb, a young Inuk woman who realizes that her life is not the life she wants to live and blows it up all to start again in a small community where no one and nothing has changed but her. The show is incredibly personal to us. It reflects our communities, our families, our lives, and our Arctic. And I just want to say that this show is everything that I wanted, that I want to say to my young daughter, and everything I wanted to say to my mother but didn't know. North of North reflects a struggle that many women can connect to, which is breaking free of the roles and limitations put on them, whether it is in their relationships and the community expectations. We want women everywhere to know that even when you don't have the words, it's okay to change your life and go for the life you really want, said Anna Quay Barrel. You can be ambitious for yourself and your community. While North and North took home the majority of awards in comedy, the drama competition was dominated by another popular Canadian export, Heated Rivalry. That series is also hugely popular around the world, and Land sees both successes as a sign that new stories are being told. I think for a long time, people would have been really afraid to take risks on, you know, queer hockey drama and a story about a very complicated family from the Canadian Arctic, Land said on the red carpet when asked about the similar successes of the shows. The humanities of these shows, of these characters, of these stories is what people want. And they want shows that can make them feel things. And they want shows that have characters that you have to peel back the layers on. So to me, it makes so much sense that these are, you know, two big ones at the Canadian Screen Awards. So congratulations to them. Best comedy series. Again, North of North. If you want to check it out, and it's a really fun show to watch. Also, good luck to Lindy Waters, who's on the San Antonio Spurs. If you don't know, Lindy Waters is Kiowa, and I believe Cherokee, but I'm not trying to remember exactly. I'll have to look it up really quick, but he is in the NBA Finals, and it's really exciting to see a Native person, you know, Native American person, who is reaching those lengths, and it's just awesome. He's Kiowa and Cherokee, and it's his fourth NBA season. And I know he did play last night because some people were talking about seeing him on the court. So good luck to him and his goal of reaching that finals game and winning a final. All right, well, we'll get back to the music. And again, you want to make sure you check out our kkfi.org for our fund drive and, you know, donate, support our station. 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But, you know, any amount that you can give, again, you can also text KKFI Peace to 50155 to donate to the fund drive, or transmitter to 50155 to donate to the transmitter campaign. 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Thank you for tuning in. This is Native Spirit Radio, and we'll return to the music with Grandmother's Way. Mm-hmm.

When the president called Elizabeth Warren Pocahontas, he thought he was being funny and clever, only confirming the idolization of a child that has been turned into a fetish. In 2019, nearly 10,000 indigenous women were reported missing. Her real name was Matawoka, Powhatan for flower between two streams. She resembled her mother, so she took on her name. Pocahontas dies at 21, taken by English captors. Ask yourself, if your favorite princess were alive today, would she be hashtagging Me Too? Taking her name back for all indigenous women, screaming, I survived. In 1995, she becomes a Disney princess. She becomes a Halloween costume. Her 10-year-old body becomes full-figured, a Barbie doll collectible. It was the year that John Smith's stories becomes a musical starring a rape victim. It's the year that I learned that I had to know all the colors of the wind. It was the year that I learned that saving white men always makes you the hero. 1617, our daughter dies in England, renamed Rebecca. You know, a good Christian name for a good Indian. How else would she have been accepted if she wasn't whitewashed? Language lost. New name, new clothes, new her. Would we put out an Amber Alert? Posting pictures of her assailant, described the ship in details, filed her name along with the others. We are still searching for her bones, wanting to bring her home. When you call Native women Pocahontas, your breath reeks of a missing persons report. When you call us Pocahontas, it means little girls tickle your fancy. Murdered missing indigenous women and girls is no recent epidemic, and you wonder why we are so quick to go to battle. It's because history has never been kind to our women.

Hallelujah.

right, that was a stomp dance. Before that was Rowena Shabala with Pocahontas. We had Robbie Robertson, and we started off with some Sharon Birch and Grandmother's Way. It's about my time to be getting out here, and Sunset Reggae is coming up for you guys next, so make sure you stay tuned for that. 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We appreciate it. Thank you for tuning in. I'll be leaving you off with some Joe Tahani Jr. Everybody have a wonderful week.

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This is Sister Chi, and I'd like to welcome you to our, is it summer or spring, fun drive. 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And just want to mention really quickly before we move to more music, of course, is that there will be a matching amount. So if you match, if you donate 100, this will be matched. So your donation will be doubled. Anyways, I hope you're going to enjoy this show. It's going to be lots of roots reggae music, of course, for your enjoyment. And maybe you feel, you know, inspired to make a donation. And if you do, thank you. And if you just listen, thank you.

0: 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And before I go into our fund drive and all the little details, you know, about DJ gift certificates or tie-dye T-shirts and all that stuff, let me share what you've just been listening to for the first half hour. And started out today with Sly and Robbie with Bazooka Blast, and followed it with Abuelo Peralta with Just Remember. Protege, or Marcus Gatt, Fruit and Flower, Protege, sang about Feel It, Inner Vision, One World, Luciano, The Struggle Goes On, and Medisan, Forward Ever. And yes, we are, KKFI, that is, in the middle of our spring fun drive. And as I mentioned earlier, we only do this twice, sometimes three times a year. And this is the way that we are able to stay on the air, by asking you, the community, our community, to come and support us. You know, all of you know these are very difficult times. And for you, it might be personally difficult, but KKFI is there to help you through those difficult times. And we do that, of course, with our first-rate programming that is comes from the heart, and it has nothing to do what some company or whatever wants you to hear. It comes from the passion and the heart of the people and the DJs that are on the air. No DJs get paid. No one that's on air gets paid. It's all about their personal music and their passion, and they bring it to you. So to support that, of course, just like Sunset Reggae, which has been on the air for over, I think it's now 33 years, and I have been able to enjoy your support for all those years, and I really, really am very grateful and thankful for that. So I hope you come through again this fun drive, and I'm just going to go through the different options that you have, because incentives, you know, they do work. And I want to start out with the T-shirt. I have to say, this is a really, really, I love this T-shirt. It says, transmitting peace, love, and then KKFI. And it's like a tie-dye T-shirt, and then it has that logo in front. And I usually don't, you know, rave about T-shirts that much, but I really, really think you will like this T-shirt. And how do you get the T-shirt? All you have to do is donate $120, and you can divide these $120 by paying $10 a month if you're paying with a credit card. And I need to mention that we don't have anyone answering the phone today, so I would ask you, you can either text, and you text KKFIPs, one word, two in the text, message 50155, and that's one way to donate. Or you can go to, of course, our website, kkfi.org, and click the donation button. And if you do it between now and I think it's 7:59, our wonderful Mark Andrews has offered to match the fund, whatever you decide to donate, up to $200. So if you donate 50, he will donate 50. If you donate 100, he will donate 100. So basically, your money is doubled, and KKFI, we will be the benefit. And of course, we benefit, you benefit, because this is how this works. Keep KKFI on the air, keep Sunset Reggae on the air, keep all this great programming we have, you know, like our news shows that are locally produced, like Heartland Labor Forum, which has been on the air forever, like the other reggae show that airs on Saturday, Jaws of Justice, I forgot for a moment what it was called, Law and Disorder was the other one. There's so many great shows that, you know, really deserve to be on the air. And oh, Democracy Now, of course, which is the flagship that has been with KKFI for, I don't know, the last 40 years, 30 years or whatever, that will, you know, Democracy Now will bring you the news. It's not about giving out a certain message, but it's about getting to the truth. All right, so I talked about the T-shirt, And then we have the DJ gift certificate. And, of course, that's, I think, your favorite one, where you can, if you donate $200 or 16.67 monthly sustaining, then you can give someone 1 hour here on KKFI where they can come in and they can play whatever they want. Okay? So I think that will be a great Christmas present or a birthday present or just a present, you know, because you feel like it. Oh, and then there's one more. I think, is that a new one? You can get a 59-inch by 30-inch beach towel for $250 one time or a 20-monthly sustaining. And it says on the huge, big beach towel, transmitting peace, love, KKFI, all right? So what else can I say? You know, it's your time. Show your support, show your love for KKFI, and we'll move on with more. You've guessed it. Where am I going? Let's see. Let's go here. Roots Rock Reggae.
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And of course, you're jamming to Sunset Reggae this time with me, Sister G. And we just finished our first half hour. And before I move on to talking about the fun drive, let's check the music you've just been jamming to. And let's see, if I can remember where we started. I am not sure. Okay, let's see. Maybe it was Louis Culture, Peace and Unity. No, it was Los Racas with Enla Esquiana, followed by Louis Culture, Peace and Unity, Tenor Blue with Under Pressure, Inner Circle, Stay Strong. Paul Lupa and Dubmatics with Neuer Tag, and it featured Schwarz Paul und Peter Schlucks. And this last piece right now was by Haley Celestial, and it was called Keep It Rudiger. Yes, I like that. So, again, I think everyone knows by now, I think, that KKFI is in our summer fun drive. And again, we only do this a couple of times, sometimes three times in a year, where we come and ask you to keep supporting KKFI. Because, you know, we do have stuff that we have to pay for, you know, bills. And as you can imagine, we have pretty big electric bills, for example, and equipment, you know, like the board here and CD players and, you know, internet access and network stuff is not cheap, as you can imagine. So all of that requires, unfortunately, money, but this is the kind of place we live in. And for us to stay on the air, we have to keep all these things going, like the transmitter, for example, which we need to get a new one, by the way. And if you want to donate just for the transmitter, you can do that by when you go to kkfi.org. It will give you the option of donating to the shows, KKFI, or to the transmitter. And anyway, so it is, we can't just live on air, I guess, really is the bottom line. Anyway, so we come to you three times a year, something like that, which really isn't bad, because all the other time you get to listen to music and news shows and great programming without any interruptions. And there's no one, you know, we are not trying to sell you anything but good music, passionate programming. That's what KKFI stands for. And, of course, that is community-driven, not by some big company that tells you you have to play this or that. It's a community-driven endeavor, KKFI. All the DJs are driven by passion and a love for what it is they do. And I know that transmits to you over the air. I know you can hear it in our voices and what we play and what we say. Okay, so back to the incentives we have, as I mentioned earlier, in case you didn't listen. Oh, let me just let you know real quick how you can donate. 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Phones are not open right now because there's no one here to answer the phone. So those are your two possibilities. Both of them are really easy. So we have this super-duper T-shirt this year that you can get if you donate $120 or a 10-monthly sustaining member. It's really beautiful. It says, Transmitting Peace and Love, KKFI. And this is so true. And it says underneath, Radio Powered by Diversity. Then you can also go for this DJ gift certificate, which is $200 for a one-time donation, or $16.67, interesting, for a monthly sustaining membership, whatever you call it. And of course, then we have the Super Duper Beach Towel that you can be proudly showing off your support for KKFI and progressive programming in Kansas City.
And oh, by the way, I don't know if I mentioned, I'm not sure that I'm very good at explaining a visual over the air, but it's like a circle, and then within the circle is like a heart, and within the heart is 90.1, and it's in this like yellow, blue, and reddish colors. So for the Beach Bowl, it says transmitting peace, love, and KKFI. And just so I mentioned it before, the way you can donate is by texting KKFI peace, PEACE, one word, KKFI peace, to 5015, or you go to donate online. 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And I want to mention really fast that I'm very, very grateful and appreciative of, let me see, where am I? 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Andy Marcus for matching whatever it is you donate up to $200. 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And thank you for you, the listener who is listening. 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